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1: Anonymous wants to know if they're a scabenga for loaning R1,000 from the office loan shark. 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
2: If it was me, I'd definitely pay the 15% interest just for peace sake, guys. 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

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Have you been one of those individuals, motorists, that parked in a line yesterday? How were the lines going to service stations? I don't know. I didn't bother. I didn't want to. I had enough fuel. And I thought, well, listen, look at me. I'm not going to waste my time and money going and waiting in service station lines and so on. But was it as bad as

0: expected. I listen, I was at home during the day, so I didn't actually see many lines like I did a month ago. Remember when all of this started? Remember when the fuel crisis started, when government said, well, listen, we're going to cut back and we're going to cut the levies like by half, like 3 rand, just to help people, motorists and people in the country that rely on fuel every single day, which is the majority of us. I mean, who doesn't require fuel, even if you use public transport, or maybe you using, you might be lucky if you're using a train or something of that nature, but I mean, most of us actually use fuel on a daily basis. Now, I remember last month, it was so hectic around service stations. Everywhere I drove past, I would see lines and lines and lines of these vehicles just waiting to fill up. And the majority of the cases, many service stations said that they didn't have much fuel left, and some had diesel only, some had petrol only, and so on. But I don't know how it was yesterday, as the fuel price went up again, both diesel and petrol hitting us hard. Well, you can let me know, 061-792-9495. I've got music on the way from Miza, as well as the gang of instrumentals wrapping up the hour. And in between, sandwich in between, a classic from the 90s, that's your WTT this morning. What the truck? Let's find out what the weather holds in store for you, what you need to wear to the office today in the next 3 minutes.
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2: Today I thought we'd take it back, way back. 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
3: 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It's Liz from the blog. I sent an old vinyl to school for my daughter to make a clock.
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4: 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And then you still have to flip the aerial up to get reception. Those are absolute relics, and I'm sure the kids would think, what brick is this?
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0: So it's that time of the day when we find out what's happening weather-wise across the province of East Coast Radio. Well, good morning. Welcome. It's Shin Mudliar on The Early Breakfast, Wednesday, the 6th day of May. So, you know, this time of the year brings lots of cold fronts, or half of what we call a mid-latitude cyclone, to the Cape Province. And that sort of drives its way to the East Coast every so often, where the cold front hits us, or maybe a warm front, or all the changes in air pressure, temperature, and so on, brings lots of cold weather, maybe berg winds at times, and of course, lots of rain and wind. I think yesterday we experienced some rain here in the province in the late evening. Not as much as I expected, but, well, along the coast, that is. Maybe where you are, inland of the province, you experience a lot more rain. Let's find out what's happening today then. Durban, a 60% chance of rain throughout the day, 19 up to high of 27. Escort, 7 up to 15, some sunshine there. Giant's Castle, 4-13. Ikopo, 8 up to a high of 22. Kokstad, 8 up to a high of 15. Ladysmith, 10-17. Margate, 80% chance of rain, 16 up to 25. Moy River, 6 up to 16. Newcastle, 8 up to a high of 15. Pietermaritzburg, you apparently dry today. Hopefully, 9 up to 21. Port Shepstone, 16, 24. Richards Bay, up the north coast, 20 up to 23. St. St. Lucia, 19.24, a 60% chance of thundershowers. Lindi, 14.23. Underberg, 4 up to a high of just 14. And Freight, 11 up to a high of 20.
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0: The Gang of Instrumentals on East Coast Radio and my number one, 5 o'clock on the button. Welcome to the early breakfast on a Wednesday morning. Hanging out with me, Sochin Mudaliara. Coming up in the next 15, I'll let you know how you could win 3,000 rands in cash in Darren Wall's quick quiz happening around 7:12 this morning on East Coast Breakfast. And don't forget, Gold Rush and East Coast Radio proudly present Live Inside and Win the Ride. If you've been following us on our WhatsApp channel, all you have to do is click on updates if you haven't already. 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Day number 6 today. And we'll sort of check in on the live feed. They're on about 25 past 5 this morning and see what's happening and what are the guys doing. Maybe they're awake. Maybe they're on a bathroom break or perhaps they're just sleeping, getting ready for the challenges of the day around about 5:25 this morning. And don't forget, we also got your first look at the roads if you're going to get up and early and go and do what you need to do for the middle of the week. We'll find out what's happening with Bukle Hlatshwayo in the next half hour.
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0: This is music from Ariana Grande on East Coast Radio. It's called Positions. 5:15. Maybe you are changing positions in bed, or perhaps you just surfaced and you're getting ready for the start of another day. Well, it is the early breakfast on KZN's number one hit music station. Welcome, I'm Session Mudliar. Coming up in the next half hour, we'll find out what the weather holds in store for you today, judging from yesterday and all those level 4 and level 2 warnings across the province. We'll find out exactly how you need to prepare weather-wise, and of course, what to wear to the office today. 3,000 rands up for grabs today, 7:12.
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0: So if you want to take part and you got the brain to answer all those questions correctly, get 5 out of 5. And by the way, these are multiple choice questions. There's two options here. And please don't give us a third like yesterday. Somebody give us an option that didn't even exist in one of the questions that were posed. So you got to listen attentively and you got to crack all five. Under 30 seconds, that is, and you can win 3,000 rands in cash. So how do you enter? How do you get involved? Well, you got to WhatsApp us the word quiz to 061-792-9495. Just the word quiz. That's all we need. That's Q-U-I-Z, and that's Darren Moore's Quick Quiz this morning. 3,000 rands up for grabs, 7:12. 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
0: So you've been wondering what's happening with our Live Inside, Win the Ride, a chance to win a BMW M240i with Gold Rush and us here at East Coast Radio. Well, you could stream 24/7 and, well, actually 24/10. Because I think it's day number 6, and somebody's going to walk away with that fantastic prize of that German sedan on Sunday coming up, right? So it's getting intense. The challenges are getting a little bit more difficult. Maybe we're going to find out and check in with what's happening in that particular quantum in the next 10 minutes.
5: The year was 1994. Jack's father collapsed just kilometers from the finish line, and the road never saw him again. The next year, Jack laced up his father's sneakers and finished the conversation left hanging on the road to Pietermaritzburg. 31 medals later, his father's name is still on his bib and his spirit in every stride. That's Jack's reason for running, and nothing should stop him. Celsi, the official partner of the Comrades Marathon.
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0: This is Funky Lovin' Zonka on East Coast Radio. It's 5:28 coming up at the human alarm clock for all those people that are still snoring away and just cannot get out of bed on a Wednesday. Well, we got somebody that actually pays attention to everybody and makes sure that they get up just in time, maybe to pack some cool lunches, maybe make a cup of coffee, maybe take a nice refreshing shower this morning just to get ahead of the day that's in front of them. Let's find out, though.
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0: What's happening with Gold Rush and East Coast Radio's Live Inside, Win the Ride? So we know already that I think it was a dealer who left on Friday last week, day number one, because she had some issues, health issues. Hopefully she's better now. Sunid got eliminated yesterday. And Jermaine as well left. Sunid left on her own accord. And it was Jermaine that got eliminated as well. The guy out from Newcastle. Shame. What a great guy. Great character. But day number six now in Living in That Quantum. Do remember, four people will get stuck in that grand prize that will be won on Sunday, the BMW M240i. But what's going to happen today? What's unfolding today as far as challenges are concerned? Is somebody going to get eliminated today as well? Well, we're going to find out. 6:40 this morning on East Coast Breakfast, while we talk to, they talk to Game Master Bryn Roberts to find out what the day has in store for our remaining contestants. You don't want to miss it. It's going to be exciting. And is there somebody else that walked away that we don't know about already? Well, you can find out. You can watch the stream live. 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
0: You know, Bukhle is joining me now. I've had a few messages over the last couple of weeks saying, you know, Serge, thank you very much for the human alarm clock. This guy actually pays attention to doing his job every single day, and he doesn't get paid for it as well. He's just being a good KZN resident, waking up people when they need to. You know, some people have a very, very difficult start to the work week. And of course, it might be difficult to get up, especially in the middle of the week, right? While you're into the thick of things.
2: I mean, we know this.
0: Yeah, we do. And here's a guy that's out in the capital city, Pietermaritzburg, that just wants to help out.
3: That's the sound of the chickens. Time to wake up. Wake up. Wake up. Wake up. Yeah, I know it's cold. It's cold, but you have to wake up. Things need to be done. Wake up. Wake up.
0: Hey, things need to be done. There's a foul scratching in the background as well. Good morning to you.
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2: It's Kiki Likiki for me. That took me out.
0: Kiki Likiki. What's happening on the roads?
2: Oh, wow. I'm awake now. First of all, good morning. It is a wacky Wednesday indeed. We'll start on the roads. M7, this just came in on the westbound with a truck that jackknifed just after the N2 intersection. Recovery of that truck is underway, but this also means that the road is closed for that reason, but we will keep you updated. For now, please use an alternative route. It's Buhle Hlatshwayo for East Coast Radio Traffic.
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12: My fellow South Africans, you have spoken and we have listened. We understand the severity of your situation. And we know you are tired. 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Your chance is finally coming home. Stay tuned. Keep watching. We'll talk soon. I thank you.
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0: Gonna move. One of my favorite songs from the noughties on East Coast Radio, The Script and The Man Who Can't Be Moved. 5:40. So it's done and dusted. What am I talking about? In just over a week from now, 24,000 feet. No, I think it's more than that, right? It'll be doubled because everybody's going to strut their stuff on Durban's promenade between Ushaka Marine World and the Moses Mabhida Stadium, People's Park. They're going to be all together in the sunshine, soaking in that fresh air and vibes on the day in our Suncoast East Coast Radio Big Walk. Unfortunately, tickets just went out yesterday. It was the final day. So if you one of the lucky few to get to your final tickets, good luck to you, and you know, all the very best for the 17th of May. I'll see you there together with the rest of the team, the rest of my colleagues here at East Coast Radio on the 17th of May. It's going to be an early start and the sun's going to rise, and it's going to possibly be blue skies and sunshine as well. It always is. Lots of entertainment as well post the walk as well. Looking forward to seeing you there on the 17th for the Suncoast East Coast Radio Big Walk.
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0: Such a cool song, right? Proudly South African Lord Kez on East Coast Radio. It's called Aware. 14 away from 6 o'clock. You are locked into the early breakfast on KZN's number one hit music station. I'm Sesh Vidliar. Coming up before 6 and we wrap up the show this Wednesday. I got music from Zex Bantwini, as well as your super track from the one sibling who didn't feature in the Michael Jackson movie, Janet Jackson. Yeah, she's coming up and wrapping up the show and your Feel Good Wednesday super track this morning. Let's find out what's happening on the roads.
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2: Let's do that indeed. M7 westbound with the ongoing recovery taking place of a jackknifed truck after the N2 bridge. The roadway is still closed for that reason, so please make sure that you are using an alternative route if you had any plans getting onto the M7 this morning. It's Buhlevo's Coast Radio traffic.
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0: So just take note of the inclement weather across the province. In fact, across the country today, I know the Western Cape, the Eastern Cape and parts of the Free State as well, really, really getting it bad with rain, winds and so on. Well, let's see what the weather holds in store for you today as you make your way into the world. Wednesday, the 6th day of May. Durban, a 70% chance of rain, 19 up to high of 25 by lunchtime. Escort, 7:15. Giant's Castle, 4 up to high of 14. A bit of a drizzle out in Giant's Castle as well. Limpopo, 8 up to 22. Kokstad, 8:15. Ladysmith, 10 up to a high of 17. Margate down the south coast, you've got lots of rain to contend with today. An 80% chance of rain, 16 up to 24. Moy River, 6 up to 15. Newcastle, 8 up to 15. The capital city seems to be fine today. Pietermaritzburg, 9 up to 20. Very cold though. Port Shepstone, 16, 24. Richards Bay up the north coast, 20 up to a high of 23. St. Lucia, a bit of a rain spot as well for you. 60% chance of rain there. 19 up to 25. Olindi, 14, 23. Underberg, 4 up to a very, very chilled 14 by midday. And Fred, 11 up to a high of 20.
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0: catch your super track this Wednesday morning from Janet Jackson on East Coast Radio. It's called All For You. It's a song that featured in the top five of the top 100 back in 2001 on East Coast Radio. I remember I was still in school and we headed to the beach that morning and my dad had this blasting in the car. Hey, listen, have a fantastic Wednesday. I'm so excited to find out what's going to happen in our Gold Rush East Coast Radio. 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You'll find out all the details with Darren Scan coming. And our game master, Bryn Roberts, he's going to let us know what's going to unfold for all those remaining in that quantum. And we're going to finally find out who's going to win that car, the BMW M240i, on Sunday. See you tomorrow, 4 to 6. Bye-bye.
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8: South Africans are not inherently against people from other African countries. That's the assurance President Cyril Ramaphosa gave his Mozambican counterpart, Daniel Francisco Chapo. The leaders met in Pretoria yesterday amid xenophobic tensions in the country. South Africans have been taking part in marches where, in some cases, foreign-owned shops have been set alight. Nigeria, Ghana and Mozambique have formally complained to the government about the treatment of their citizens in the country. Ramaphosa says a solution to this matter will be found.
9: President Chapo and myself discussed this matter and we agreed that we should work together. It's not only one country that is affected. All countries that have foreign nationals in South Africa are also affected as South Africa is affected. So we must all work together, join hands to find solutions to this problem.
8: Meanwhile, Matt Joyce has called on all protesters to conduct themselves responsibly and within the law during demonstrations. There's an error in the fuel adjustment for May. The Petroleum Resources Department says an additional 93 cents per litre reduction in the fuel levy on diesel was mistakenly captured as 0.93 cents per litre. It means diesel is going up by 5 rand 27 cents per litre instead of 6 rand 19 cents a litre. This month's fuel prices kicked in at midnight. Department spokesperson Lerato Ntsoko has apologised for the miscalculation.
10: Petrol will increase by 3 rands and 27 cents per litre. Both grades of diesel will increase by 5 rands and 27 cents per litre. Illuminating paraffin for wholesale will increase by 4 rands and 22 cents per litre. Single national maximum retail price for illuminating paraffin will increase by 5 rands and 63 cents per litre.
8: In other news, National Coloured Congress MP Fadel Adams has been transported by police from Cape Town to KZN, where he'll appear in court this morning. He handed himself over to police yesterday after a warrant for his arrest was issued. It was linked to allegations that Adams interfered in investigations into the murder of former ANC Youth League Secretary General Sindiso Magaqa. Magaqa was killed in July 2017 in Umzimkhulu after allegedly exposing corruption within the municipality. The trial of three men linked to his murder is set to get underway this month. And further afield, Donald Trump says he's pausing an initiative where America's Navy is escorting ships out of the Strait of Hormuz. Posting on his Truth Social platform, the U.S. president says he's waiting to see if a peace deal with Iran can be finalized. Iranian state media has characterized this pause as a victory. It claims it demonstrates that Trump has retreated after continued failures to reopen the vital waterway for global shipping. And finally, back home, Deputy President Paul Mashatile says Africa must treat heritage as an economic driver. He was speaking yesterday at the 20th anniversary of the African World Heritage Fund. Mashatile highlighted growth in heritage sites and skills development, while warning that many sites remain underfunded.
11: Heritage contributes to diversified local economies, strengthens national identity, but also enhances Africa's global competitiveness. Unlocking the full value of Africa's heritage requires deliberate and sustained effort.
8: On the weather front back home, Durban and Richards Bay, a high of 26 degrees today, Pietermaritzburg 22. For Newswatch, I'm Tamasha Kanyi.
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12: Good morning to you on this wacky Wednesday. We're going to start on the M7. We got an update regarding the jackknifed truck. That's the M7 westbound after the N2 bridge, where recovery of the truck has been taking place. Now, note that the road is now open. The truck has been moved to the right-hand lane, or to the right-hand side, rather, with authorities being present. Otherwise, if you're looking for a possible alternative route, as this will cause traffic, you have main road going into Sonia Road to make use of heading towards Ballet. It's Buhle for East Coast Radio traffic.
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0: It's 6:11 this Wednesday morning. Look at you making it to the third day of a five-day work week. It's normal. 5 days, guys. No public holiday here on a Monday and on Friday. It's 5 days. 5 days and we're halfway through it. Halala. Good morning.
1: Hi. Good morning.
0: Hey, good
1: Happy
0: morning.
1: Wednesday.
0: Happy hump day, y'all. Guys, Carmen called it. She's...
1: I told you.
0: Yeah, give us the numbers. Okay.
1: I told you.
0: Because Carmen sees... She said yesterday, entries for the Suncoast East Coast Radio Big Walk will be closed. By this time tomorrow, they're closed. Closed. If you want tickets to the Suncoast East Coast Radio Big Walk, ask Geese.
2: Yes.
0: Sorry.
2: So wait, closed and sold out.
0: Sold out.
1: Well, it's sold out.
2: Yes.
1: And it's
2: sold
1: closed.
2: Out.
1: And it's closed. It just happened to be at the same time.
0: Mm-hmm. Yeah. And then there's another part of this that I think we've forgotten to tell you. Okay. Oh. There's Gil Gnocchi. They have a sock and they've partnered with the Suncoast East Coast Radio Big Walk and they produce a limited edition of Big Walk socks. 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
2: Yes.
0: The other day.
1: Yes.
0: They do great stuff. These are the guys that go into our communities and identify runners and go, you should be running for the country. Mm. They're a great initiative and they need your help. So go and get your, you can go online and get your limited edition Suncoast East Coast Radio Big Walk Gil Gnocchi socks.
1: And walk for a cause.
0: Yes.
1: You know what else you might need to be walking for? I've got good news and bad news.
0: Oh.
1: We know the petrol price has increased.
0: Yes.
1: By R3.27 per litre, which makes it 25.76 per litre. I filled yesterday.
0: Mm-hmm.
1: While wholesale diesel prices increased by R5.27, they initially made a mistake.
0: Oh, by how much?
1: And they've now revised it by, I think, okay, my math is not that
0: close
1: good.
0: To rand,
1: but it was R6, okay. And now it's R5.27, which means petrol will now be R31.22.
0: Oh,
1: that's
0: okay.
1: Diesel.
0: Okay.
1: Then the general fuel levy, remember that was cut to zero this month.
2: Yeah.
1: Meaning that there'll be still that relief of R3.93 per litre.
0: Mm.
1: While the R3 per litre relief for petrol instituted in April still continued after another month.
0: Okay, respect.
1: So,
2: okay, how much is petrol?
1: Really expensive.
2: How much is petrol?
1: So petrol is R25.76 a litre.
2: Yes.
1: And diesel is now R31.22.
2: Are you guys those peeps that queue yesterday?
0: No.
1: I went earlier on.
2: Nah, I just had the theory behind it.
1: It makes sense. People don't have
2: tank.
1: Money.
2: It's
1: but for some people, that's like R100, R200. It's money for somebody.
2: And it's weird.
1: R100 they could use for something else.
0: And do you know what's more valuable than the fuel? My time.
1: For some people. But some people, it's not the case.
2: Yeah. But also, the other thing is common.
1: Yes.
2: You never see taxis there.
1: Yeah.
2: Huh.
1: Do you know why?
2: Yeah, why?
1: They just increase... Unfortunately, their prices, and then the consumer has to pay the price when the petrol price goes up.
2: Yes.
1: That's why. So they make up for it in that way. But
0: that's
1: I've seen taxis.
0: It costs $17.50 to get to Kingsmead. Oh,
2: And then, guys, you know, we've been getting these warnings about the weather and the rainfall, severe rainfall across the country. Well, schools in parts of Eden and Central Karoo District will close for 2 days because they're expecting a lot of rain.
1: Mm.
2: So,
0: lots of schools.
2: I think it's over 100.
0: Over 100 schools?
2: Yeah.
0: Closed because of weather.
2: Mm-hmm.
0: Yo, that's intense.
1: That's crazy.
0: I think we should just also... close schools just in case, just precautionary.
1: The sun's out today.
0: Okay.
1: There's no excuse.
2: Yeah, but don't be
0: that guy.
2: You're that guy at school.
0: Okay.
2: Yeah. Mom, it's raining outside.
1: Also, on the way in 10 minutes time, I have very important information to tell you.
0: Oh.
1: And I'm not sure if any of you were watching, but something very interesting came up in the Madlanga Commission of Inquiry because there's something we see in movies all the time.
0: Yeah.
1: Apparently, that is not what happens in real life and it's going to shock you.
2: Huh.
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4: Traffic lights are not working at the intersection of Grove End Drive and the Phoenix Highway. Please treat it as a four-way stop and give yourself enough travel time as this will cause traffic in the Phoenix area. Otherwise, the M7 westbound with the ongoing jackknifed truck after the N2 bridge, the roadway is open. The truck has been moved to the right lane and authorities are currently present. But if you're looking for an alternative route, you have Main Road going into Sarnia Road to avoid the congestion on the M7. It's Buhle Hlatshwayo for East Coast Radio Traffic.
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1: You really about to do it?
2: I'm slacking, I'm proud to the death like
1: our very own KZN, he is a, I guess you would say now he is a TV star, Musa Mseleku. So he's had a TV show now for 9 seasons called Uthanda Nesithembu, and it has now been extended this year by 4 episodes.
0: Oh, wow.
1: And this is kind of what it sounds like.
3: Uphosisa kwakukho ifake account yezenzo vuyokazi ithetha izinto anazo ezigezayo kanye ezitheni na ngomayeni. 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
1: So it's a reality TV series where our KZN businessman Musa Mseleku has 5 wives, and there's one of the marriages with Mayeni that's really not going well at the moment, but he shows everything. So there's all these moments and we get to go inside all of these families. He's also just had his 11th child, I believe, but he's been doing a Q&A about the show. It's coming to an end this season and the finale is on, and he says being a father is still one of his greatest prides, and he hopes that everybody strives in their own journeys as a family man and to put unity and family first. So very, very interesting. But he's done a full-on interview and he says the biggest challenge he faces is what people on social media have to say, which is shocking because he's been doing his thing for a long time now. And then moving on, so there's an American girl and she's on TikTok. Her name is Amina, and she, I'm assuming, has been in South Africa on hopefully a tourist visa legally. Just saying, Donald Trump. And she posted this video.
4: I feel like if I'm going out in today's day and age, I kind of want to hear Amapiano and G-Quan more than anything else. I love house music and hip-hop and pop and everything, but Amapiano and G-Quan, it's so unpredictable with the rhythms, and the rhythms are so syncopated. So this is my drum I got from Morocco. Just a little drum. And I just love how the G-Quan will be so open and free. Like the beats are more like...
1: So then she made another video saying, guys, how do you pronounce G-Quam? Because in America, Q is a K and it's a GOM.
0: Yeah.
1: G-Quam.
0: So, that's great.
1: That's cute. Yeah, that's cute. So if you want to help her, please help her.
0: Yeah. And then also, she'll give you a meeting place, a certain rendezvous.
1: Exactly. Okay, so the Madlanga Commission of Inquiry has been ongoing in South Africa, where they are investigating all kinds of corruption. We've seen every kind of witness sitting in that box. But there was a policeman, and he was testifying, and he said something. His General Henrik Flynn, and he said something very surprising about how drug seizures take place in real life as opposed to movies. So apparently, the general said what we see on TV where they test products in their mouth, on their tongue, is not at all what happens.
5: So, general, what we see on TV where they test it with their tongue, that's not how it works in real life.
6: I will not advise that, Commissioner.
7: Thank you. General, why does it exclude Dacha and Kat?
6: Kat is a plant that's originating from North Africa.
1: So that's not at all. And he also said when they do these big Dacha bus, there's so much that they can't test at all because they have like kilograms and kilograms of this stuff. So yeah, what happens on TV is not happening in real life.
0: It's not how it's done.
1: Yes.
0: Let's try and find out how it really is done. Let's go to the lines.
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0: It's 2 minutes away from your 6:30 Newswatch headlines. Wednesday morning, 6th of May, here on East Coast Radio. How did you sleep last night? Nice. How was your pillow? Comfy. Did you have a book to read? Maybe you watched a few clips on your phone or on your iPad or on your computer. That none of those things were done by the contestants of Gold Rush and East Coast Radio's Live Inside and Win the Ride. They had to sleep another night inside the car at Hillcrest Corner. And we had a very dramatic event yesterday. I can't wait to see what Games Master Bryn Roberts introduces us today. What will the elimination be? Didn't need an elimination yesterday. One of Sinead decided to do it all on her own. But it is certainly getting harder and harder and harder. And a lot of decisions are being, well, questioned.
1: Can I give you an update?
0: Yes.
1: So they've been in the car. I've been watching them since they got there. I have not stopped. So I watched them last night. They answered some burning questions, by the way, that we asked you to send through on our Facebook page. But they are currently, they've been woken up at about 30 minutes ago. They had to order breakfast and they are all currently eating what looks like sandwiches.
0: Okay.
1: Chris is wiping his mouth. They've also swapped positions. Tyreek, our soldier, is now right in the front. Rivaldo swapped with him. And everybody seems to have more space because people have left.
0: Yeah.
1: So we'll see. We'll find out in the next couple of minutes what today's challenge involves from Bryn.
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10: In the Newswatch headlines, the World Health Organization says it's tracing people who took a flight from the island of St. Helena to South Africa. The April 25 flight was taken by a cruise ship passenger who later died of hantavirus in Johannesburg. And FlySafair is celebrating its 12th birthday with a return of its annual ticket flight sale. From 9 o'clock this morning, the airline will release 50,000 one-way seats across its domestic network for R12 each. In your commodities, the rand is trading at 16.54 to the dollar, 22.44 to the pound, 19.38 to the euro. Gold is trading at $4,646.10 an ounce. Brent crude oil is at $106.10 a barrel. Several weather warnings in KZN today. This morning, the KZN interior is on a yellow level 4 alert for severe thunderstorms. That changes to an orange level 6 warning in northeastern KZN. And damaging winds can be expected over KZN's northern interior today. A yellow level 2 warning is in place there, where there's a risk of runaway fires, falling trees, dust storms, and disruption of routes. Durban and Richards Bay, a high of 26 degrees. Ulundi, 24. Pietermaritzburg and Margate, 22. Newcastle and Ladysmith, 18. Moy River, 17. Underberg, 16 and 15 for Kokstad. Morning swells are reaching 2 metres at the Durban beach, with sunset at 17 minutes past 5. Cape Town's a high of 19 degrees and Johannesburg, 14.
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11: FNB and Pick n Pay say their eBucks partnership has unlocked more than 600 million in rewards for customers in its first year. Celebrating their one-year partnership, the initiative has expanded banking access through 31 in-store kiosks and pop-ups in over 200 stores weekly. According to FNB CEO Latanya Johnson, the partnership aims to integrate banking into everyday retail environments to improve accessibility and deliver practical value. Pick n Pay CEO Sean Summers says the rewards program has enhanced savings for shoppers, particularly amid rising living costs, and that a plan to expand the model is on the cards, positioning retail spaces as key access points for financial services.
2: Share your news on Business Watch at ecr.co.za.

0: Well, it is a very good morning to you from the sports team, and we start off with some football this morning. Arsenal are through to the Champions League final for the first time since 2006 after beating Atletico Madrid 2-1 on aggregate. Level at 1-1 after the first leg, Bukayo Saka's 44th minute goal in the second leg getting them a 1-0 victory for the Gunners. So, who will they face in the final? Well, we'll find out tonight. It is Bayern Munich against PSG. That final is happening on the 30th of May. Arsenal, of course, bidding to lift the trophy for the first time ever. Manager Mikel Arteta says what they have achieved is unbelievable.
1: I cannot be happier, prouder for everybody that is involved in this football club. The atmosphere, our support is created, the energy, the way they lift every ball with us. It made it special and unique. I never felt that in the stadium. And we knew how much it meant to everybody. We put everything. The boys did an incredible job. And after 20 years, for the second time in our history, we are back in the Champions League final.
0: Yeah, so that is Arsenal in the final. Bayern Munich against PSG tonight happening in Germany. That one gets underway at 9 p.m. Local football. Orlando Pirates cut the gap between them and leaders Mamelodi Sundowns down to 2 points following a 2-0 win over Stellies. Durban City, they might have won the Nedbank Cup, but they remain winless in the league 5 games after they held Siwelele to a 2-0 draw in Bloem, and then massive win for Orbit College. They beat Temakese 2-1 to keep their survival hopes alive. Cricket news, 5-time champions the Chennai Super Kings defeating the Delhi Capitals by 8 wickets to keep their IPL playoff hopes alive. So we had Sanju Samson, who anchored their chase with an unbeaten 87 of 52 balls. They were only chasing down 156. Super Kings winning that one with 15 balls to spare. The thoughts of man of the match, Sanju Samson.
2: Like, I had to be a bit too selfish to get that, so I thought let's win the game, and the other partner was batting really well, so I didn't want to tell him make single day, they are my so banata, so I didn't say that. So I think really enjoyed. I think coming not out, finishing of the game gives you a better satisfaction, so I just enjoyed it. And few more games to go, let's see if I get those 3 figures once again.
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4: We're going to start on the N2 highway this morning on the southbound with an overturned vehicle before the Umlazi interchange. The left lane is closed with emergency medical services and towing services at that scene. Traffic is already slowing down for this reason, so do expect some delays. Staying on the N2, this time on the northbound with 2 stationary vehicles near Galleria Mall and Amanzimtoti. For now, the left shoulder lane is blocked, and then traffic lights not working at the intersection of Grove End Drive and the Phoenix Highway. Remember to treat it as a four-way stop. The first one to arrive is the first one to go. And then ongoing jackknifed truck on the M7 westbound after the N2 bridge. The recovery remains underway. The roadway is open and the truck has been moved to the right-hand lane with Metro being present there. It's Buhle Hlatshwayo for East Coast Radio Traffic.
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0: Guys, you know, we've been getting these warnings about the weather and severe rainfall across the country. Well, yeah. Schools in parts of Eden and Central Karoo District will close for 2 days because they're expecting a lot of rain.
5: That's intense.
6: That's crazy.
5: I think we should just also close schools just in case, just precautionary.
6: The sun's out today. Okay. There's no excuse.
0: Yeah, but don't be
5: that guy.
0: You're that guy at school.
5: Okay.
0: Yeah. Moments raining outside.
3: 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East Coast Breakfast

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1: It's almost 20 to 7, Wednesday morning, the 6th of May, here on East Coast Radio. Good morning. At this very moment, at Hillcrest Corner, there are human beings, people, seven of them living in a car. It's Gold Rush and East Coast Radio's Live Inside and Win the Ride. Whoever is left by, is it this Sunday?
2: Yes,
1: 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Aye, halala.
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2: There are six of them.
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2: four
1: video.
2: Four of them have left. I'm watching them right now as well.
1: Six.
2: I just double counted. They've just wrapped up eating breakfast.
1: Okay.
2: You can also watch them, by the way, live 24/10.
4: 24/6.
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1: And they're doing this thing at night with their conversations.
2: Yeah, so they've been answering your burning questions that you've left on Facebook at night. And Bryn Roberts has been there with him. He's the actual game master. Good morning, Bryn.
5: Good morning, Breakfast. Good morning, Carmen. I hope you guys are well.
2: Well, we're better than the six individuals in the car. Now, yesterday morning, Sinead made her own decision and decided for health reasons she'd like to leave the vehicle. Tell us what else happened yesterday.
5: Yeah, it was a good day yesterday. The team was upbeat, very upbeat yesterday. Can't be said this morning. They are struggling to wake up when... They went to bed very early last night. There was not a lot of singing going on, not a lot of karaoke, not a lot of colorful karaoke happening in the car. They were sleeping early. So the energy levels are dipping. Remembering we are in today's six. Yesterday, our challenge was blow by blow. It was a blow dart challenge where it was an accuracy-based challenge. Mm. Chris Meadows took care of business. He won that, winning himself a 5,000 Rand gold chip. Compliments of Gold Rush Casino to go spend $5,000 at any Gold Rush casino around the country, which is pretty cool. It was a good day yesterday. Hard fought. The individual challenge was hard fought.
1: What time is the next challenge? What's it going to be? So people can come on down to Hillcrest Corner and actually view it for themselves.
5: This morning, well, Darren, I'm glad you asked that. This morning is a big moment. We are resetting their points. So in other words, as you all know, they are competing for East Coast Radio chips and Gold Rush Golden Moment coins. This morning, as they wake up, they're going to be told that the level fields, the playing fields will be leveled. We are taking all their points from them. Currently, at the moment, Chris and Spamantla are leading by a country mile. They're sitting comfortable, they're sitting pretty, and we are about to take that all away from them. That comfort zone is about to be stepped out of, which will be interesting.
1: Okay, can't they hear you saying this?
4: Yes,
1: right now?
4: Yeah.
2: Because their faces look normal.
1: Okay.
2: They don't know yet.
1: They don't hear because they're in the vehicle. Okay, they got no internet. They got
2: they're
1: no
2: They're having
1: wine.
2: A they morning chat. They just ate their breakfast.
1: They don't even know. Shame.
5: Mm. Yeah, just a reminder, guys, is that they have no tech at all. They have no telephones. They have no cell phones. They have no communication with the outside world.
1: Huh.
5: So as and when things come through. In fact, Tariq asked me yesterday, Bryn, he calls me Mr. Bryn, are you a mechanic by any chance? Because you seem to throw a spanner in the works every single time. They have no idea, and they're in the dark, which is what makes this quite interesting as we get to each challenge on each morning.
1: Fascinating. You're going to want to see their reaction. Stream them on ecr.co.za. This is going to be gold.
4: What's the prize for today in terms of the challenges? I mean, if you're winning 5,000 yesterday and then there's no chips today, what are they winning today?
5: So, Sky, what happens? Team challenge this morning. We have an individual challenge this afternoon, which will be

0: which will be run by Virgin Active, funny enough. So it'll be an endurance / strength-based challenge this afternoon. So they start from zero. And obviously the winning contestant gets a shower, and he gets to choose a Gold Rush mystery box, gold box. And inside one of those boxes is a high-value prize. We're down to three different prizes. He won't know what it is. We don't know what it is, but it is of high value, and we only know that straight after that challenge before we go into elimination. By the way, guys, the next elimination will be this afternoon on day six.
1: So Bryn, we're going to be gymming and sweating, but only one gets to shower.
0: You know, I didn't think about that. That is very, very, yeah.
2: The other five sweaty ones was get back into the car. All right. Thanks, Bryn.
0: Thanks, Darren.
2: That's Bryn Roberts. He's our game master this morning at Gold Rush and East Coast Radio's Live Inside and Win the Ride. It is happening right now at Hillcrest Corner. You can go on down and view it live for yourself, or you can stream it on ecr.co.za. Someone who's absolutely loving this whole thing is our Danny Gazzelli. He'll literally be there shortly, and he'll give us an idea of what it looked like, what's happening there at Hillcrest Corner at about 20 past 7.
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5: All hands are on deck when it comes to the crash scene on the N2 southbound before the Umlazi interchange. Emergency medical services as well as towing services are at the scene assisting there at the moment. The left lane is currently closed, and do expect some delays from that scene in that region. Also, please note the N2 north exit to the N3 to Durban at the Ebiklute interchange is currently closed by a construction vehicle due to a truck recovery on the service road, which means traffic is being redirected to the westbound, so heading towards Pinetown to turn at the Pavilion interchange to get onto the Durban bound. So just keep that in mind for this morning. Otherwise, two stationary vehicles on the N2 northbound near Galleria Mall and Amanzimtoti, the left shoulder lane still being blocked, and then some heavy delays on the cards in the vicinity of Phoenix due to traffic lights not working at the Grove End Drive and the Phoenix Highway intersection. Lastly, we have the ongoing truck recovery. A truck jackknifed earlier this morning on the M7 westbound after the N2 bridge. The roadway is open, just the right lane that's obstructed by the truck in question. For the East Coast Radio traffic team, I'm Sehlatshwayo.
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8: Hey, Utembi, dressed like Ugogo dressed her for Isonto in his Dutch white shirt. 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And she feels her.
9: Raja Musa coming on.
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0: 9 minutes away from 7 o'clock, Wednesday morning, 6th of May, here on East Coast Radio. Good morning. Oh, heads up. Episode 5 of the Incredible News Watchers podcast, SA Rescue, out alive. It is out.
1: It is. And this series has really taken us from one heart-pounding rescue operation to another. It has not stopped. And today, we're going to take you back to, guess where, 1917. And there were really heroic efforts of a group of volunteers. I had no idea, by the way, about the story until I heard this, who had no formal life-saving training and relied only on their fishing skills. Can you believe that? To navigate treacherous flood water. So what happened was, obviously, there was a big flood and there's this devastating story, and there was a team of civilian rescuers that went all in. So not actual, normally ambulance or whatever the case is, actual just everyday people that were fishermen that came in to help, and they became known as the Padavatan Six.
0: Is that the Padavatan Six?
1: Yes, I didn't know either. I know.
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3: 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The water rose to about 25 meters above normal height. With that force, that night eventually the bridge collapsed. You've got six men in one boat and plucking out 176 people from the waters.
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1: What's also very exciting is there's a book called Legends of the Tide. Now, this book is a illustrative book, so there's lots of pictures that are really beautiful, and it takes a deep dive into the lives of these people that came all the way from India as indentured laborers and then obviously became really good fishermen and fisherwomen. I'm sure there were some women. And traces their roots of Durban's fishing culture, because of course that's really big here. Even up till today, we have Vinesh Sugrim, who gives us an update every week, because fishing is so popular, so it really lives on. So if you would like to win a copy of this book, you can. There will be an East Coast Radio hamper that you can win if you listen.
0: 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What type of vessel was used during the rescue in this week's episode? 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And if you want to hear that full story, SA Rescue Out Alive, you can head on over to ecr.co.za, click on podcasts, or you can listen wherever you enjoy fine podcasts.
1: Well, this one's quite concerning. 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

0: Just under 2 minutes away from your 7 o'clock news watch Wednesday morning, 6th of May, here on East Coast Radio. I got $3,000 in Darrymore's quick quiz at 7:10. Big clue for you.
1: Yes.
0: If you are colorblind, you're not going to do well.
1: Oh.
0: How about that?
2: Huh? Is that the clue?
0: That's your clue. Okay. And I'm not talking about Trevor Noah colorblind. I'm talking about if you don't know your reds from your greens.
1: You know, women can't be colorblind, so.
0: Is that a true thing?
1: Yeah, it's
0: genetically.
1: Yo,
0: that's
1: men,
0: not
1: you,
0: in the
1: you,
0: quiz.
1: You guys are colorblind.
0: Yeah, y'alls. That's us.
1: Men.
0: So, $3,000 could be yours. Do you want to play? WhatsApp quiz to 061-792-9495. Ooh, look what's coming your way after 7. When did you get high? All of a sudden
3: I could look you up and down all day. East Coast Breakfast.
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7: The World Health Organization says it's tracing people who took a flight from the island of St. Helena to South Africa. The April 25 flight was taken by a cruise ship passenger who died of hantavirus in Johannesburg. NewsWatch's Lauren Hendricks has more.
8: Air Link says 82 passengers and 6 crew were on board the flight from the British island in the Atlantic Ocean. Among them was a Dutch woman whose husband died of the virus on the ship. The WHO says her condition during the flight worsened after she left the ship with gastrointestinal symptoms. The woman died upon arriving at the emergency department of a Johannesburg hospital and later tested positive for hantavirus. Air Link operates one flight a week from the island, which takes about 4 hours and 45 minutes. Authorities had asked the airline to notify the passengers to contact the health department. The WHO said it suspected that hantavirus may have spread between people on the cruise ship, which was traveling from Argentina. Of the 7 suspected cases, 3 people have died and 1 has been treated in isolation at a facility in Johannesburg. Authorities say 2 seriously ill crew members on the cruise ship will be evacuated via Cape Verde to the Netherlands. The operator says the vessel will then sail onto Spain's Canary Islands. Lauren Hendricks, East Coast Radio News Watch.
7: South Africans are not inherently against people from other African countries. That's the assurance President Cyril Ramaphosa gave his Mozambican counterpart, Daniel Francisco Chapo. The leaders met in Pretoria yesterday amid anti-immigrant protests in the country, which have revived concerns about xenophobia. Nigeria, Ghana, and Mozambique have formally complained to the government about the treatment of their citizens in the country. Ramaphosa says a solution to this matter will be found. Meanwhile, International Relations Minister Ronald Lamola says South Africa is seeking a more coordinated approach to migration management across Africa.
9: The Department of Home Affairs has issued a white paper on immigration, addressing a number of issues on the issues of irregular migration, enforcement of compliance with regards to businesses, and how someone acquires citizenship in South Africa.
7: And abroad, a teenager has shot dead 2 staff members and injured 2 other people, including an 11-year-old girl, at a school in Brazil. A 13-year-old boy was arrested over the attack at São José Institute yesterday, a junior high school in Rio Branco. He surrendered to police after the attack. His stepfather, who owns the pistol used in the attack, was also arrested. And finally, FlySafair is celebrating its 12th birthday with a return of its massive annual ticket flight sale. From 9 o'clock this morning, the airline will release 50,000 one-way seats across its domestic network for 12 rand each. But given the current spike in jet fuel pricing due to the Middle East conflict, airport taxes and applicable fuel surcharges will be added on top of the base fair price. Flys Airfare says there'll be a waiting room on its website to ensure a fair sale experience for all customers. On the weather front back home, Durban and Richards Bay reach a high of 26 degrees today. Pietermaritzburg, 22. For Newswatch, I'm Tamasha Kanyi.
2: And coming up in your sports, Orlando Pirates close gap on Mamelodi Sundowns. The Arsenal through to the Champions League final, and the Chennai Super Kings, they've beaten the Delhi Capitals to boost their playoff hopes.
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10: Let's dive into what's happening on the roads. We're going to start this one on the M2 northbound. Got a stationary vehicle after the Guamashu Highway interchange that's currently blocking the left lane. Speaking of the Guamashu Highway, expect some delays due to slow moving traffic on the highway itself, the M25 leaving Duffs Road, approaching the M2 Guamashu Highway interchange. Otherwise, the M2 northbound going towards the N3 to Durban at the EB Cluta interchange. I know I previously mentioned that slipway was closed due to a construction vehicle assisting with the recovery process. Please note that the roadway is open to go onto the Durban bound. For now, just two right lanes are obstructed by the vehicle in question at that interchange. And then two stationary vehicles to look out for into northbound near Galleria Mall in the left shoulder lane. And we'll wrap it up with the ongoing overturned vehicle. That's the N2 southbound before the Umlazi interchange in the left lane where recovery is underway. It's Joy of East Coast Radio traffic.
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11: Hi, my name is Janica and I'm from Morningside, Durban. I am absolutely over the moon about playing today with East Coast Radio. And when I get this money, I am going to go and spoil my kids for the most amazing dinner.
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0: 7-Eleven, Wednesday morning, 6th of May here on East Coast Radio. Good morning, we got cash.
1: We have Janika Ramey from Morningside playing for their cash today. Darren Moore's quick quiz is worth a very big 3,000 Rand.
2: Darren Moore's quick quiz.
1: Good morning, Janika, how are you?
3: Good morning, ECR team. I'm over the moon.
1: Why are we over the moon, fellas?
3: I'm looking forward to being 3,000 Rand richer this morning.
1: Yes, well, that's the energy we need. And you're not colorblind, right?
3: No.
1: That's a no. Okay. Well, I think with this energy, you're going to get a 5 out of 5 and smash it. Today's questions look pretty easy. Let's do this.
0: Yeah. Janika, you've got this. 5 questions, 30 seconds. Start the clock. Janika, which one of these is not a color? Magenta or azurite?
3: Azurite.
0: What sport is Andrea Pavan known for? Horse racing or golf?
3: Golf.
0: Which of these planets have rings? Mercury or Saturn?
3: Saturn.
0: Where is the Great Barrier Reef located? Australia or Mexico?
3: Australia.
0: How many members in Outkast? 2 or 3?
3: 3.
4: All right, Janika, we have gone through all 5 3,000 rands. You're already spending that money, right?
3: I am.
4: Okay.
1: On what?
4: What are you buying?
3: I am spoiling my kids. They have been amping me up to win the ECR quick quiz for so many years. Yeah. This is the first time that I've had the opportunity to go on. The nerves are real, though.
4: All right, well, you sounded calm to me. I mean, jeez, you had time at the end. So, good luck. Your score is...
2: 4 out of 5.
4: Oh, come on.
3: No!
4: Janika.
3: What is the one?
4: It's the last question. You are 4 for 4. And then how many members are in Outkast? It is 2, not 3.
3: Oh my gosh, I'll never live that doubt.
4: Carmen, who were the two?
1: It was Big Boy and Andre 3000, and they are not friends at all anymore, which is why they broke up and they don't exist anymore.
0: Oh, okay, because of their beef.
1: Yeah.
3: See, you don't like beef?
0: No, not on Beef Free Wednesday. All right, Janika, sorry, man.
3: No, it's okay, but at least we know we've got more money for the rest of Durban.
4: I mean, that too.
1: Say hello to your kids. What are their names?
3: Mia Nelson and Adriano.
1: There we go.
0: Good morning,
1: hi,
0: y'all.
1: Guys.
0: All right, good luck next time.
3: Thank you so much. Have an amazing day, guys.
0: Oh, you too. All right. Yes, thanks to Janika. You're playing for 4,000 Rand tomorrow. If you want to play, WhatsApp quiz to 0617929495.
1: And we cannot forget that currently, right now, they are 6 people living inside and trying to win the ride with Gold Rush and East Coast Radio. So somebody, by the way, there's a new challenge that they're about to face, and that means one person is going home. They're also about to be told that their points are now being taken away and it's all level. So Danny Gaselli is going to bring us their reaction and tell us who he thinks might be in trouble coming up in 10 minutes.
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5: So let's start with an update on the earlier accident on the N2 South before the Umlazi interchange. That scene has since cleared. And then staying on the N2 on the northbound, got a stationary vehicle in the left lane after the Iguamashu Highway interchange. Also, look out for some slow moving traffic in that region due to the vehicle in question. About an extra 10 minutes will get you going, as well as the ongoing congestion on the same direction coming from the M7 Edwards Wales interchange approaching the Ebeklutter interchange. About an extra 12 to 15 minutes at most of travel time will be required. And then N3 to Durban at the Ebeklutter interchange with the ongoing stationary vehicle where 2 right lanes are closed. Do expect some delays as we've also got roadworks taking place on that direction. It's Buhle for East Coast Radio traffic.
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0: Listen, I don't want to be the one who say I done told you so. But I done told you so. Entries to the Suncoast East Coast Radio Big Walk are now closed. Tickets are sold out. If you got yours, well done. Halala. We'll see you there. 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

0: 7:21, Wednesday morning, 6th of May, here on East Coast Radio. 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
0: There's so much happening with the Gold Rush and East Coast Radio's Live Inside and Win the Ride that there's the late night conversations, there's the competitions, are there for points, are there for elimination, there's people who just can't handle it anymore and have escaped the car. Who will walk away with the BMW M240i? They're all at Hillcrest Corner right now, joined by one Danny Gazzelli. Good morning, Danny.
2: Good morning, breakfast team. How goes it?
0: Laka, how's it looking on the ground?
2: Look, it's a different energy today. People are a little bit flat, but they just had a nice warm-up with Virgin Active that went super well. Next to me is Farana. A little bit of a tough day for her. Farana, tell us why.
3: Today is 4 years that my mom passed away. And, you know, even if though they say time heals, but 4 years has passed and it still feels like it just happened. Mm. And, you know, I want to wish my siblings out there. I know it's going to be difficult for them. They're not even going to hear from me. I wish they're hearing this now. I'm with you all. I pray that God give you strength, comfort, and peace that surpasses all understanding. And I love you all, guys. I love my family. And know that my mom is here for us. She's blessing us. We have a blessing going forward. Thank you.
2: We're thinking of you, Farana. Let's do a quick group hug here, guys. Come on. Let's bring it in. Hug Farana. There we go. She's going through a lot. So, I do have something to tell you, and there is a massive plot twist today as I look at the contestants in the faces right now. You know all those chips that you've worked so hard for over the past 6 days? We are going to take all of them away from you today. You're all going to start on a level playing field. Famandla, you've just heard the news. How do you feel about that?
4: Yeah, I was waiting for something like that. But then I thought it might be on the top four when we go to the BMW, but it's still okay. We're here for challenges anyway. We're here to compete. That's what my eyes have been on all the way.
5: Nice.
2: Okay, so Bryn, our game master, come join us over here. Bryn, what is the game that they're about to play right now?
6: So they're about to embark on a game that we like to call 30 seconds. 30 seconds is their team-based challenge this morning. As you mentioned before, it is a Gold Rush reset moment. We all start from zero.
2: Okay, and later on, between 2 and 3, Resisto is the elimination round.
6: Correct. We have our individual challenge. Again, there is a twist in this one. It will not be done by myself. It will be done by someone else, another group, and it will be very, very interesting.
2: And we're getting closer and closer to 4 contestants living inside the BMW M240i. All I can say is, when I do my live broadcast tomorrow between 12 and 3, things are going to happen at Hillcrest Corner.
0: Ooh, that's Danny on the ground at Hillcrest Corner for Gold Rush and East Coast Radio's Live Inside and Win the Ride. If you're having serious FOMO, then I don't blame you. Get onto our, go to ecr.co.za. You'll see a link there. You can have that live stream on the corner of your screen the whole day long.
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0: I know. Warning, I'm going to give you a warning up ahead. It is highly addictive. 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But that's how it rolls, because at the end, there can be only one.
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0: Just before we get into your 7:30 Newswatch headlines, which is in like 90 seconds time here on East Coast Radio, comment, do you remember? It was about this time last year at Hollywoodbets, Kingsmead Stadium was turned into a one-of-a-kind 18-hole golf course. Do you remember
1: yes,
0: that?
1: Yes, best time
2: How can
1: ever.
2: You forget?
0: I know. It was great, yes. Right? And then, and do you remember I said, we have to do this again?
1: Yes.
0: Right? No one has said anything since then, except I spotted Heinrich Stratum, Hollywoodbets CEO, in our foyer.
1: Oh.
0: Sitting there. Is it possible that he might be announcing that this is happening again?
1: It could Can be we something hope? Else.
0: It could be, but I hope it's that.
1: Okay, me
0: All
1: too.
0: All right. We'll ask him to join us. When have we got a gap? 10 to 8? 10 to 8.
1: Okay.
0: We'll ask Hollywoodbets Dolphin CEO Heinrich Stratum to come and chat to us and spill the beans.
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5: Let's start with breaking news. Police have seized cocaine worth 13 million rand during an operation at the Durban harbour. Authorities say they're now searching for suspects linked to the shipment, which was destined for Gauteng. And the World Health Organization says it's tracing people who took a flight from the island of St. Helena to South Africa last month. The April 25 flight was taken by a cruise ship passenger who died of hantavirus in Johannesburg. In your commodities, the rand is trading at 16.51 to the dollar, 22.44 to the pound, 19.38 to the euro. Gold is at $4,650.10 an ounce. Brent crude oil is at $106.83 a barrel. Several weather warnings in KZN today. This morning, the KZN interior is on a yellow level 4 alert for severe thunderstorms. That changes to an orange level 6 warning in northeastern KZN. And damaging winds can be expected over KZN's northern interior today. A yellow level 2 warning is in place there, where there's a risk of runaway fires, falling trees, dust storms, and disruption of routes. Durban and Richards Bay, a high of 26 degrees. Ulundi, 24. Pietermaritzburg and Margate, 22. Newcastle and Ladysmith, 18. Moy River, 17. Underberg, 16. And 15 for Kokstad. Morning swells are reaching 2 metres at the Durban beach, with sunset at 17 minutes past 5. Cape Town, 19 degrees. In Johannesburg, 14.
2: Yeah, we'll start off with some football. Orlando Pirates, they've moved closer to the top of the Betway Premiership standings. Behind them, Mamelodi Sundowns after a 2-0 victory over Stellies at the Athlone Stadium last night. Evidence, Makgopa, Patrick Tito, Masonganye on your score sheet as the Buccaneers moved it in 2 points of Sundowns with 3 games to play in what is shaping up to be a very exciting Betway Premiership campaign. Coach Absalom Wadu says, at this point of the season, the most important thing is just getting the 3 points despite the performance.
6: And I think I have to really congratulate our boys for this mentality, for this fighting spirit, because today it was, I cannot say that we produced a nice football, because the pitch didn't allow us, but in another area, I think the boys really give me a lot of positive answer.
2: We'll stay with local football. Durban City remain winless in 5 league games after they were held to a 2-all draw against Iswelele in Bloem. Massive win for Albert College. They beat Timakesi 2-1 to keep their survival hopes alive. Arsenal through to the Champions League final for the first time since 2006 after beating Atletico Madrid 2-1 on aggregate. Arsenal will now face either Bayern Munich or PSG in Budapest on May the 30th as they bid to lift the trophy for the first time. Arsenal manager Mikel Arteta.
7: I cannot be happier, prouder for everybody that is involved in this football club. The atmosphere our supporters created, the energy, the way they lift every ball with us, it made it special and unique. I never felt that in the stadium. And we knew how much it meant to everybody. We put everything, the boys did an incredible job. And after 20 years, for the second time in our history, we are back in the Champions League final.
2: Yeah, well done there to the Gunners. Now, tennis news, the world number one, Aryna Sabalenka, says players will boycott a Grand Slam at some point because of the ongoing dispute over prize money. So the men's and women's top 10 players are demanding a higher percentage of the revenue generated by the four majors, as well as benefit contributions and a greater say in areas such as scheduling. Darren, do you think this will happen? I mean, she said at some point they'll boycott a major or a Grand Slam. Surely, there can't be any Grand Slam if there's no players.
0: Yes.
2: So there's that.
0: There's that. But will they all boycott at the same time?
2: Yeah, well, that's an interesting one, because the problem here is that, for example, the French Open is given the prize increase as 9%. The players reckon, you guys make so much money, it should be 22%.
0: Yeah.
2: And we're still waiting for what Wimbledon is going to say, because everything else has gone up. We saw US Open, we saw Australian Open, I think went up by 16%. So it's going to be interesting what Wimbledon does in terms of
0: a compromise. And the prestige of it is too much. They won't not go.
2: Well, we'll find out in very, very, very soon. For the East Coast Radio Sports Team, I'm Sky Shabalala.
0: Hold up, before we talk about traffic jams, let's talk about strawberry jams or apricot or anything else you like to put on your toast and in your trolley from Pick and Pay. This traffic brought to you by Pick and Pay.
8: Sleeping in? 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I'm checking every cut. 28-day mature rump, racks of lamb, ribeye on the bone. 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Me, I'm ready. 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It's quality that says... 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
9: Let's start this one on the N2 northbound with a vehicle coming to a stop in the left shoulder lane after the M7 Edwards Wells interchange. The ongoing stationary vehicle on the same direction after the Guamashu Highway interchange in the left lane, already causing some slow moving traffic, together with the long term roadwork setting you back for about an extra 10 minutes of travel time. N3 to Durban with the ongoing stationary vehicle at the Ebeklutter interchange, which is in the right lane. And then we still have the truck from this morning, which Jack Knight to M7 westbound after the N2 bridge. There was a recovery process that was underway. The truck has been moved to the right lane and it has been there since, but authorities are still present. It's Muhle Hlatshwayo for East Coast Radio Traffic.
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0: You see, every time I go onto the stream, something else has happened. Something has changed. 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And you can watch them 24/10 on ecr.co.za. You'll find the stream there. Click on there, one of them, by the way, just a reminder, is walking away with the BMW M240i. Danny Gazzelli, apparently, like, since we last spoke to you, you've done a whole challenge. Things have changed. Can you update us?
2: Yeah, we literally just witnessed one of the most beautiful moments that we've seen throughout this journey. But let's backtrack. This is how it all started. Picture this. There is an alligator head. It's a toy, right? You open the mouth, you will see 10 teeth. Each person has to come through and select a tooth. When you press that, if the mouth closes, you're eliminated. The winner of that was Tyreek. Tyreek then had the opportunity to walk outside, experience fresh air for the time in 6 days. To which I said, how does it smell? He says, wow, this made me realize how much it really smells on the continent. Anyway, I said, you want to grab the key and go outside? He says, no, I don't want to grab the key, and this is why.
3: I come from a soccer background, and I believe that you don't touch a trophy before getting your hands on it after winning.
2: So. Wise words. So I held the key. We went outside. He witnessed the BMW M240i for the very first time. He was blown away by the leather seats and the sure je ne sais quoi of this beauty of a car. We opened the boot. He then collected a gold box. He came inside, he opened the gold box, there was a QR code. We scanned the QR code, and the prize was him having dinner tonight at a restaurant upstairs at Hillcrest Corner. But the twist was he could select another person. Now, from there, instead of experiencing this, he said, I'm not going to accept this dinner. I'm a gentleman, and I'm going to give it to Farana and Kerry Lee.
4: That's so nice.
2: They are going to go and experience dinner tonight. Tyreek, what made you do that, brother?
3: I think they would be testament to it that I am a selfless person, so I always try to put other people before myself, and this was one of another opportunities to show that.
2: And Kerry Lee, how did this make you feel?
5: This actually made me feel very, like, emotional, actually. But we use a Thai, and Thai is that type of person. I mean, he sleeps under 2 seats in the Quantum. You know, so we look after each other, we family.
2: So it was just such a beautiful moment to witness. It really is. And seeing this restores my faith in humanity. They are just about to play a game of 30 seconds now. We'll keep you updated. So please keep watching the stream so you know who wins this challenge. And don't forget, between 2 and 3 today is the elimination round. It is all going down at Hillcrest Corner. For the East Coast Radio team, I'm Danny Gazzelli.
4: How sweet, but tomorrow.

0: Afternoon is a big day, so we're going to see how this family deals with this, because between 12 and 3, Danny Gassetti, like he said, will be broadcasting live from Hillcrest Corner, and that is because the remaining contestants, so somebody's going to leave between 2 and 3 this afternoon today, which means there are just 5 people left, right?
1: Yeah.
0: And we will see who will be entering the BMW M240i.
1: Now is the time. The Beamer.
0: Yeah.
1: Oh my word.
2: One challenge, one winner, one unbelievable prize. 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
1: Come on, I can't wait any longer. Please go find Heinrich Stradom. He is the Hollywood-based Dolphin CEO, and he is in the building. I'm telling you, guys, last year, that was the most amazing thing when Hollywood-based Kingsmead Stadium became an 18-hole golf course. I must have played it 5 times. Mm-hmm. It was the most amazing thing to be playing golf and just chipping the ball at this place where so many cricketing memories have happened. It was epic, and everyone was phoning me off the hook. Can I be a part of your 4-ball? If it's happening again, we need to know. We need to let the people know. Come on, please, go get him.
0: Okay.
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3: Let's begin on the M4 this time. M4 Ruth First Highway with traffic still moving slowly on both ways between Lelusha and Blue Lagoon. The M47 freeway on the northbound is also facing its own fair share of traffic between Clearwood and Durban Central this morning. About an extra 5 to 10 minutes at most will be needed. Now, the N2 highway, we have the ongoing stationary vehicle on the northbound after the M7 Edwards Wales interchange in the left shoulder lane, followed by another stationary vehicle a little further ahead on the same direction after the Guamashu Highway interchange, still in the left lane there. And then the N3 going to Durban, the ongoing stationary vehicle in the right lane at the Ibiklita interchange, and we'll wrap it up with the ongoing truck that's in the right lane, M7 westbound after the N2 bridge, where recovery was underway early this morning, so it's just in the right lane. Traffic is still able to move past and authorities are still present there. It's Buhle for East Coast Radio Traffic.
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2: 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Yeah, yeah, yeah, yeah, yeah, yeah, yeah, yeah, yeah.

0: It's about 8 minutes away from 8 o'clock this Wednesday morning, 6th of May, here on East Coast Radio. I'm so much of excited. I think we're even closer. I think we're close to it. Last year, around about this time, there was a massive announcement made, which just filled my heart with joy. The legendary Hollywood Bets Kingsmead Stadium had been converted into a wonderland, a one-of-a-kind 18-hole golf course, specifically designed for me because everything was a par three.
1: Yeah.
0: And I left my driver at home, and there was no driving. It was just chip and putt. Chip and putt. I loved it from all those legendary spots at Hollybet's Kingsmead Stadium. You chip into the stands, and then you're onto the green, and then you were on the the green was like literally where Kagiso Rabada had bowled to us a few years before. It was just legendary and a core memory of mine. So then when I see Heinrich Stratum, Hollywood Bet CEO, just sitting there in our foyer, I get excited. And then I say, come and go get him. Come and got him. And here he is. Heinrich Stratum. Morgen meneer.
2: Goeiemorgen meneer. Good to meet you.
0: Kiss it all.
2: A bit of a mingles there, yeah.
0: Mingles. You well?
2: Yeah, very well. Thank you.
0: Lekker. Thank you for joining us.
2: Thanks for having me.
0: This is just quickly. It's an update. Last year when we did this, there was one of your tenants there that didn't know. He was the only person in the whole of KZN, actually Southern Hemisphere, that didn't know that Kingsmead had become a golf course. And I had tripped a ball and had bounced several times and then hit his car. And he was not happy.
2: Yeah,
0: he acted like, he even said, he put his head out the window, who plays golf at a stadium?
3: At a stadium.
1: And I was not there to defend you or
0: he
1: fight for
0: so
1: Darren at
0: lucky.
1: All.
0: Lucky Carmen
1: anyway.
0: Wasn't
1: no,
0: there.
1: No, he really is lucky.
2: You know what? And that's actually one of our loyal tenants. He left after that. So. No, I'm joking. He's still there. He actually runs the gym there. So he's quite a big guy. So that's probably the
0: that's
2: one
0: okay.
2: car you want
1: no,
2: to miss.
1: No, I'm fine. I
0: have Carmen.
1: I would have been fine.
0: I mean, you got Carmen with you.
1: I wasn't. There.
0: Yeah.
1: That was the problem.
2: Okay, but this year we're stopping every car from getting close to where you're going to play.
0: You're sending a memo.
4: I think that's the trick. When he's playing, make sure there's no car.
0: Walkie talk. Darren's moving his four balls, moving to the 17th. Everyone be advised. Darren,
1: we must also not park where Darren can hit our cars.
4: No, we won't. my car was actually right there.
1: Okay, so Heinrich, currently at Hillcrest Corner, we are doing a bit of a game. East Coast Radio and Gold Rush is Live Inside and Win the Ride. So it's 10 people that have been living in a quantum for 10 days together. Every day somebody's eliminated. I know you said you were following the action, but I have a question for you. Would you be able to live inside and win the ride? Would you live with 9 other people in a car?
2: I would have probably loved to do it, but it's Mother's Day this weekend, so
1: no,
2: I can't miss that.
1: Oh,
2: so,
1: Mother's Day. Okay, sorry.
0: But yes. Otherwise, you would have done it for sure.
1: Yeah.
2: Certainly a heck of a prize to win, so I think it's probably worth that, eh?
0: Even but when you find out that they all gymmed today, they gymmed, and then only one of them got to shower afterwards.
2: Okay, then that maybe cancels my opinion of that.
4: So, Heinrich, your thoughts on the petrol price? I mean, you here, these are CEO questions. We've got to ask you this. Like, it's gone up again.
2: Yeah, I don't think that's really a laughing matter. I think it's going to impact a lot of activities and a lot of things we do.
4: Yeah.
2: I mean, a lot of our things, we've got a lot of transport and hubs and townships and clubs that need to travel all over the province. So there's some significant impacts coming on all our activities. But I see the government made a wrong calculation there in terms of the... So hopefully that can keep happening and hopefully hopefully we'll be okay.
4: And then can the guys only train like 3 times a week now, because obviously they're still driving to the stadium and going back home. I mean,
2: we
4: it's
2: might
4: a bit
2: go
4: overrated now.
1: Train at home.
4: Yeah, work from home. I don't know how that works in cricket, but
2: go back to that COVID period where we had to do that online sessions.
4: So the whole team trains online.
2: Yeah, they had like one massive Zoom call with all the, so the SNC could actually check and monitor everybody's movements and what they're doing. So, I don't know. We're going to have to be creative, but certainly we're used to being challenged in various ways as South Africans.
0: I don't want to interrupt you here, but we're not here. They're talking about the training during COVID or the petrol prize, guys, or the CEO of the Hollywood Bets Dolphins inside the Live Inside and Win the Ride. We're here to talk about, is there another stadium golf happening at Hollywood Bets Kingsmead Stadium? That is the question we are here to answer. And now we've run out of time. Mm. We have to get out. We can't ask you the question. You can stay here a bit longer, Heinrich.
2: Thank you.
0: Stay here a bit longer. Hopefully, you can answer that question.
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12: 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The water rose to about 25 meters above normal height. With that force, that night eventually the bridge collapsed. We've got six men in one boat and plucking out 176 people from the waters.
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14: Let's start with breaking news this hour. Police have seized cocaine worth 13 million rand during an operation at the Durban Harbour. Authorities say they're now searching for the suspects linked to the shipment. KZN SAPS spokesperson Robert Nechiwunda says the seizure follows a drug recovery in Gauteng last month. He says information was received that the drugs had entered the country through the harbour. Yesterday, a number of vessels were profiled as part of investigations.
15: During an operation which involved officers from the Durban Operational Response Services and Serious Organized Crime Investigations Unit, 32 blocks suspected to be cocaine were recovered concealed in the air-conditioning compartment of a bus. The buses were shipped into the country from a South American country and were destined for Gauteng province. Investigations are underway to uncover the suspects behind the shipment and intended recipients.
14: Health Minister Aaron Motsoaledi has dismissed concerns about the financial viability and implementation of national health insurance. The Constitutional Court is hearing a challenge by the Board of Healthcare Funders and the Western Cape government this week. They argue the public participation process that preceded the passing of the NHI Act wasn't constitutionally adequate. Motsoaledi says the outcome of this case is crucial as national health insurance will provide universal access and quality care for all citizens.
16: If they rule in favor of BHF, then it means there's no more NHI and we must start from the scratch. If on the other hand, Parliament wins that they did the correct thing, then it means the other 13 cases that have been put on hold will kick in because those cases are challenging the substance of NHI.
14: And the World Health Organization says it's tracing people who took a flight from the island of St. Helena to South Africa last month. The April 25 flight was taken by a cruise ship passenger who died of hantavirus in Johannesburg. Newswatch's Lauren Hendricks has more.
17: Airlink says 82 passengers and 6 crew were on board the flight from the British island in the Atlantic Ocean. Among them was a Dutch woman whose husband died of the virus on the ship. The WHO says her condition during the flight worsened after she left the ship with gastrointestinal symptoms. The woman died upon arriving at the emergency department of a Johannesburg hospital and later tested positive for hantavirus. Airlink operates one flight a week from the island, which takes about 4 hours and 45 minutes. Authorities had asked the airline to notify the passengers to contact the health department. The WHO said it suspected that Hunter virus may have spread between people on the cruise ship, which was traveling from Argentina. Of the 7 suspected cases, 3 people have died and 1 has been treated in isolation at a facility in Johannesburg. Authorities say 2 seriously ill crew members on the cruise ship will be evacuated via Cape Verde to the Netherlands. The operator says the vessel will then sail onto Spain's Canary Islands. Lon Hendricks, East Coast Radio, Newswatch.
14: And finally, the organisers of the London Marathon are exploring the possibility of holding next year's race across 2 days. A record of over 1.3 million athletes have applied to participate via the public ballot. The results will be released early in July, with places allocated through a random draw. All Race CEO Hugh Brasher told the BBC that the record number of applications establishes the marathon as one of the best in the world.
18: We're going to disappoint more than 1 million people because we can't fit everyone into the streets of London. There are other marathons you can do. There's Brighton, there's Loch Ness, there's Manchester, there's plenty of others. But it is just such a unique day, and the crowds and the historic course that John Disley created back in 1981, it's just such a special occasion.
14: Back home, Durban and Richards Bay, a high of 26 degrees today, Pietermaritzburg 22. For Newswatch, I'm Tamasha Kanye.
4: And coming up in your sports, Mamelodi Sundowns, they face Kaizer Chiefs in the Betway Prem tonight, and it's round 2 between PSG and Bayern Munich in the Champions League.
0: This traffic brought to you by Halls. You know those days when it's freezing, the geyser doesn't work, another water pipe burst, and traffic has you saying, "Yo!" When that happens, breathe through it, Mzanzi. And if you finally get to the end of the day but still has you breathing through the wound, yo, that's right. Just take a Halls and breathe through it, Mzanzi.
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19: Let's start on the N3 highway going to Durban with some congestion at the Marin Hill Toll Plaza. Also, the ongoing stationary vehicle on the Durban bound at the Ebeklitter interchange. For now, only the right lane is obstructed, but give yourself an extra few minutes as we've got roadworks taking place at the same section. And then the ongoing stationary truck from this morning following recovery efforts. M7 westbound after the N2 bridge, which is in the right lane. Authorities are still present at that scene. And then the N2 highway with the ongoing stationary vehicles, one on the northbound after the Guamashu Highway in the left lane, as well as the secondary stationary vehicle on the same direction in the left shoulder lane after the M7 Edwards Wales interchange. For the East Coast Radio Traffic Team, I'm Lehla Joyo.
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0: It's almost 8:12, just about, here on East Coast Radio this Wednesday morning, 6th of May. I'm not wasting any more time. Before 8 o'clock, Common and Sky wasted our time by asking the very valuable Heinrich Stratum, the Hollywood Bets Dolphin CEO, while he's sitting in the room asking him about petrol prices and would he be in the reality competition. Guys, this is the man who has the information. Is there or is there not going to be stadium golf at Hollywood Bets Kingsmead Stadium? Heinrich Stratum, is that why you're here?
1: That's why I'm here.
0: Yes!
2: Please so put him out of his misery.
0: So there's going to be golf.
1: Yes.
0: You could convert Kingsmead again into a par 3 golf course, 18 hole.
1: Yeah, back by popular demand. We had 312 four balls last year.
0: Yes.
1: So next week, Wednesday, is the first day. So it's starting on the 13th of May and it will be running until the 17th. So 5 days of stadium golf.
0: Fantastic. If anyone hasn't heard of stadium golf, what is it?
1: It's basically we're building 18 holes in and around the stadium, and you holes range from 50 meters to 20 meters, chip and a putt. There's some water hazards, there's some bunkers, there's 18 holes with tee boxes with partners activating. So it's an incredible outing, an incredible day out. Mulligans is doing the clubhouse, Bluff's doing the food, Bluff Meat Supply. So yeah. Everything that you'll find at a golf course, just condensed and obviously a much
0: It was one of my favorite days last year.
2: So what is new this year? Because we did it last year and Darren, hit someone's car. Mm-hmm.
0: Drove his car into my errant ball.
2: Sure. Anyway, what's new this year?
1: Yeah, so the first new thing is we've actually fencing off so cars can't drive where Darren is playing golf.
3: Yeah. Yes,
2: thank you for that.
1: So we've obviously added those new floodlights to the stadium, so we're going to have it under lights as well this year. So Thursday, Friday, Saturday night, we're going to have golf under lights.
2: Oh, that's cool.
1: We've got some incredible partner activations. Everybody's taken their sort of offering to the next level. I think it's almost a mix between the PGA and the LIV golf now, with DJs and all kinds of things that we're going to do. And then Saturday night, we're actually going to have a Saturday night shootout with the top 18 four balls from Wednesday to Saturday afternoon. And they'll have a shootout for the top 18 teams. And the winning team will actually win from House of Golf. They win 20,000 rands worth of golf vouchers.
0: Sure.
2: Do you see Darren and his four ball in that top list?
1: Well, if he played with those girls that he played with last year again, they're probably in the mix.
3: Oh, the Canadian
0: juniors. Yeah. Champions. I'll bring them again, yeah.
1: Yeah, so they were incredible. But yeah, so that, and then we also added Score Capture is doing live scoring as well. So you'll be able to follow the leaderboard as you go along the round on the new scoreboard as well. You'll be able to see who's leading and who's doing what. So there's a few really cool things we've added. Wednesday night, we've got an evening with all the partners for the golf day, where we're actually playing night golf with those fluorescent balls as well.
0: Oh.
1: So that's going to be a good outing.
2: That sounds
0: such a joy.
1: And then the Sunday, we decided to add a family day on Sunday. So
0: lovely.
1: Last year, we had a lot of first-time golfers. We had a lot of kids and parents come with their young ones. So we actually allocated Sunday to have that fun day, but any golfer can come on the Sunday, but also if families want to come and have a walkabout or whatever it might be.
3: 100
1: that
3: for,
1: Sunday.
3: For someone who's never played stadium golf, how long does it take? Because
1: It probably takes between an hour and 10 minutes and an hour and a half. So
3: that's better than the 5 hours you spend on a normal golf. So you can actually play during your lunch break.
1: Well, I probably play during my breakfast, lunch, and
0: I was there five
2: working
0: times
2: very
0: last
2: hard.
0: Day.
2: The CEO there.
1: it's a very exciting project. It's us also utilizing the stadium in another manner, especially during this time when we have a bit of a break from cricket. And I think with all the golfing community, that's also our community. It's a sporting community, and it's just something very exciting and fun to be a part of.
0: So, if I want to get tickets, I want to book now so I don't miss out. Where do I go?
1: You can go to our website, www.dolphinscricket.co.za, and then you basically book your four ball. If you have any issues or struggling to do it, please phone the offices at Hollywood Bets Kingsmead. But you go on there, you basically enter your team, and you do your online payment, and that's it.
2: Do you need golf clubs?
1: Yeah, so basically you'll pitch up. Hopefully you'll only need one ball. You just bring one club and a putter.
0: Pitching wedge and a putter.
1: Pitching it, or sandwich and a putter, whatever you like to chip with. And that's it. That's plain and simple. You'll arrive, you'll do your registration, and there you go, off on the first tee box.
0: It's fantastic.
1: 18 nice. Hours later, you can get your drinks, your food, etc. afterwards. Spend some time. There's going to be some live music.
3: Sure.
1: So, yeah, you can really spend a bit of time there and just enjoy the day.
0: I'm so excited.
1: And even if you're not a golfer, you can actually come.
2: Why are you pointing at me?
1: No, I pointed at Darren, the guy that hit the car. So even if you're not, come by, have a drink, or come and have a look at what we're actually doing. And then over the weekend as well, Ola is actually doing a kids zone as well. So it will be a little bit of a mix for everybody.
2: Nice.
1: Yeah, and just showcasing all the new things we're doing at Hollywood Bets Kingsmead.
3: We'll be there.
2: Yeah, we will. Darren has not seen him this excited for a while.
0: I know. It's going to be a ball or a four ball. It's going to be a jewel. Either way, Heinrich Schredem, Hollywood Bets, Dolphin CEO, has made the announcement. Stadium Golf is back. Go and book your four ball right now. DolphinsCricket.co.za.
2: Well, on the way next, we are chatting to our mayor, and he's going to tell us about the completion of repairs to that Southern Aqueduct pipeline.
0: Yes.
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5: If you're currently travelling on the N3 going to Durban at the Marion Hill Toll Plaza, give yourself an extra few minutes due to some slow-moving traffic there at that section. Staying on the N3 going to Durban at the Ubiquita Interchange, the ongoing stationary vehicle in the right lane. Also, the stationary truck from this morning still blocking the right lane on the M7 westbound after the N2 bridge. Moving over to the N2 highway, into southbound, a vehicle coming to a stop in the left lane after the Ubiquita Interchange. And then the ongoing stationary vehicle from earlier after the M7 Edwards Wales interchange in the left lane. Lastly, the stationary vehicle on the northbound after the Kwamashu Highway interchange has cleared. It's Buhle Hlatshwayo for East Coast Radio Traffic.
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4: 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It's Darren, Sky and Carmen on East Coast Breakfast.
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0: feeling. 8:24, Wednesday morning, 6th of May here on East Coast Radio. And it is a Wednesday, which means it is time for eThekwini Matters. And joining us for that is our mayor, eThekwini Municipality Mayor, Councillor Cyril Xaba. Good morning, Mr. Mayor.
1: Hi, good morning, Darren. Good morning to Sky and Carmen and all the East Coast radio, FM radio listeners. Thank you very much.
2: Mayor, apparently most residents who are supplied by the Southern Aqueduct can now finally receive full water supply because they've completed the repairs to the pipeline. Can you tell us more?
1: Well, indeed, I can confirm that areas such as North Dean, Queensbeck, Malvern are now on full supply following the repairs of two major leaks that occurred along the Southern Aqueduct. I visited these areas to assess the work that had been done to fix the problem that resulted in these communities experiencing water shortages. This is the pipe we're upgrading. We're basically replacing the entire Southern Aqueduct pipeline from concrete to steel. Currently, we are filling up reservoirs for Shallcross, Chatsworth, but I must say that most areas in Chatsworth and Shallcross have started receiving water. Even Umlazi, they've started receiving water, except one or two streets that are still being affected. Klerkwater is still a bit of a challenge because it receives water from a tower. Water must reach particular levels in one of our reservoirs before it can be pumped up to those high-lying areas. So really, I must extend my deepest apologies to all the affected communities and our residents for what has actually happened.
0: Thank you, Mr. Mayor. I'm excited about this one. eThekwini is set to host Africa's Travel Indaba 2026 next week. Common Radio will be pleased to know that yours truly, Darren Moore, will be hosting at that event. It is our continent's premier tourism event. Mr. Mayor, why is this event so important for eThekwini?
1: Indeed, we are welcoming thousands of delegates, exhibitors, and global tourism leaders to this Africa's Travel Indaba 2026. Is taking place at the Inkosi Albert Lutuli Convention Center from 11 to 14 May. We launched it on Monday. The minister was here. We are excited because it will bring down more than 10,000 delegates from 22 countries. And as well as buyers and exhibitors. The minister said the exhibitors now number in excess of 1,500. So are connecting buyers and exhibitors. It's such a magnificent program for the city because it catalyzes our own economy. Like as I said, we are a tourism economy here in Durban. I foresee money being spent in our economy and further expanding more opportunities in the tourism industry.
0: Really exciting. We'll see you next week, Mr. Mayor.
3: And then,
1: thank you.
3: Mr. Mayor, the South African Weather Service has issued, of course, a level 6 severe thunderstorm warning. Can you just maybe tell us what other precautions can be taken during this period?
1: Yes, but we are issuing a warning. We started yesterday, basically informing our residents of rain that may intensify. Residents must brace themselves for widespread and intense thunderstorm with rainfall expected to exceed 80%. So, of course, we're a city prone to floods, so this then start to raise risk to the city, especially in the low-lying and flood-prone areas. Well, so we urge our residents to be on extreme caution by staying indoors and avoiding unnecessary travels during this severe thunderstorm. But our teams are on the ground, are on alert, waiting for any eventuality to happen.
0: Oh, that's good to know. Mr. Mayor, thank you for joining us.
1: Thank you very much. Thank you to all of you.
0: That was our Mayor, Councillor Cyril Qaba, joining us for EdTech Queenie Matters. And as far as weather and which roads and which areas will be go areas and no-go areas, our very own Tomasha Kanye will keep you updated, and the rest of our Newswatch team as well. 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
6: In your Newswatch headlines, the CEO of Matatini Hospital has been asked to appear before KZN's Health Portfolio Committee. Last week, a medical doctor who works at the hospital was arrested for allegedly sexually assaulting four of his female patients. And Burkina Faso's military rulers have ordered the dissolution of around 200 associations. It's the latest clampdown on civic groups in the West African country. In your commodities, the rand is trading at 16.50 to the dollar, 22.41 to the pound, 19.35 to the euro. Gold is trading at $4,660.51 an ounce. Brent crude oil is at $106.22 a barrel. The KZN interior is on a yellow level 4 alert for severe thunderstorms this morning. That changes to an orange level 6 warning in the northeastern parts of the province. And damaging winds can be expected over KZN's northern interior today. A yellow level 2 warning is in place there, where there's a risk of runaway fires, falling trees, dust storms and disruption of routes. Durban and Richards Bay, a high of 26 degrees. Ulundi, 24. Pietermaritzburg and Margate, 22. Newcastle and Ladysmith, 18. Moy River, 17. Underberg, 16. And 15 for Kokstad. Morning swells are reaching 2 metres at the Durban beach, with sunset at 17 minutes past 5. Cape Town's a high of 19 degrees and Johannesburg 14.

0: So it is the final look at sports of this morning. Champions League football continues tonight. Bayern Munich boss Vincent Kompany is expecting another football match, which is going to be a classic as they try to overturn a deficit against defending champions PSG. Last week's first leg, 5-4 thriller in Paris. Kompany says he has full belief that his team's approach, despite some of the defending coming under criticism, will be much better at home.
1: The mission is to win games. We have ideas that we think help us to do that, and we win a lot of games. And if you can do it without conceding a goal, that's the best thing that can happen. But it is pragmatic as well to think about winning a football match.
0: Yeah, so that one is going to be a bumper fixture. 9 goals in the first leg in Paris. And now we are going to Germany. That one gets underway at 9 p.m. along the Pirates. They've moved closer to the top of the Betway Premiership standings after a 2-0 victory over Stellies at the Athlone Stadium. Evidence of Mahopa, Patrick Tito Maswanganyi on the score sheet as the Buccaneers moved within 2 points of log leader Sundowns to 3 games left to play in what is shaping up to be a very exciting end to the Betway Premiership campaign. Coach Wadu says at this point of the season, he doesn't care about the performance. Most important thing is the 3 points.
2: And I think I have to really, really to congratulate our boys for this mentality, for this spirit, fighting spirit, because today it was, I cannot say that we produced a nice football because the pitch didn't allow us, but in another area, I think the boys really give me a lot of positive answer.
0: So Betway Premiership action does continue tonight. We have 5 fixtures. Richards Bay against Polokwane City at the Richards Bay Stadium. We have Maru McGallant, who really need a win. They face TS Galaxy. We have a KZN derby between AmaZulu and Golden Arrows. And then the big one, a match that could potentially decide where the Betway Prem is going. Mamelodi Sundowns against Kaizer Chiefs. That one gets underway at 7:30. And then we move on to some rugby news. The big news coming out of England is that the Rugby Football Union has backed head coach Steve Borthwick to continue leading England into next year's World Cup. Now, a review into the Six Nations campaign where they won just once. They finished second bottom has now been completed. But for World Cup winner Will Greenwood, he says England have to improve during the Nations series or Borthwick's future will be under pressure.
3: I think in the next 6 games, you're looking at 3-4 wins and rugby that doesn't go backwards to stodgy, box-kicking, slow play, which I know isn't being coached, but is what we are seeing, and therefore the coach has to take responsibility for what we've seen.
0: Okay, so we'll go back quickly to Sundowns against Kaizer Chiefs tonight. Come and ready.
4: You guys have to lose.
0: Yes, yes. I agree.
4: Look at them supporting.
0: No, I agree.
5: How do you do that?
0: I agree.
4: Well,
5: but your own team.
4: Pirates, it's called a Pirates because of Pirates,
0: the
4: yes.
0: No, I agree.
5: So when we you don't walk around win today, with goals, will you put your finger up and your thumb out and go, sky's the limit?
0: No, easy.
5: You'll do it.
0: Easy, no.
4: But you are supporting Mamelodi. Maybe,
0: yes, I will send a message to Bobby Mtawung on iMessage and maybe give him a team that I think should start.
5: Okay.
0: Yes.
5: And then, but you'll support us, so you'll wear yellow tonight.
4: But you are confident that we will win. No.
0: You have to.
4: I know that.
0: Please.
4: Okay.
0: Yeah. It's weird saying this, but anyone but Pirates. For this Coast Radio Sports team, I'm Sky Shabalala.
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7: We'll start on the N2 highway on the northbound. Got an accident seen in the left lane after the Umgeni Road off-ramp, as well as the ongoing stationary vehicles along the N2. One on the southbound after the Ebeklutha interchange in the left lane. And then the ongoing stationary vehicle on the northbound direction after the M7 Edwards Wales interchange, where both the left and left shoulder lanes remain obstructed. N3 going to Durban at the Ebeklutha interchange. Be cautious of the ongoing stationary vehicle from this morning, still obstructing the right lane, and we also have the ongoing stationary truck on the M7 westbound after the N2 bridge, which is also in the right lane. Authorities remain present there. It's Buhle for East Coast Radio Traffic.
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0: 8:41, Wednesday morning, 6th of May, here on East Coast Radio. 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
0: We're crossing again. You look away for a second and something has happened. Gold Rush and East Coast Radio's Live Inside and Win the Ride is happening right now. It's live at Hillcrest Corner. And our contestants, you can watch them, by the way, 24/10 on ecr.co.za. You'll find the link to the stream there. And only one will drive away with that BMW M240i. Carmen has been missing a whole bunch of things because we said, Carmen, where's... And then she goes, oh, sorry,
2: yeah,
0: guys, I'm watching the stream. I can't do that right now. I can't miss the stream. What's happening now?
2: Well, now that they just finished singing another version of Happy Birthday.
0: Okay.
2: And now they're having very deep discussions while they're eating the rest of their breakfast from this morning.
0: You just can't take your eyes off
2: it. No,
0: can
2: it's so fascinating.
0: Okay, so earlier, do you remember Tyreek won the challenge? And then the challenge was a delicious dinner in one of the restaurants at Hillcrest Corner. And then he gifted it. He just decided, I'm going to give this to my other two contestants in the car, Kerry Lee and Farana. Danny Gazzelli is on the ground as we speak. What's happening now, Danny?
3: Hey team, I'm going to be honest. Today, day 6, is my favorite day of the competition so far. It's just been an emotional day filled with so many beautiful moments. So let's recap. This morning we had a challenge. Ty won that challenge. He got to go and experience the BMW M240i firsthand, the first contestant to do so. He opened the boots, he took out a prize. It was a gold box. Inside lay the prize of him winning dinner tonight upstairs at Hillcrest Corner for him and one other person. He said, no ways, Jose. I'm a gentleman. I'm going to give that to Kerry Lee and Farana so they get to have dinner tonight, which is amazing. Beautiful moment number 2. And as you can tell, like, people are really missing their friends, they're missing their family, and they are feeling it. They've been in a confined space for 6 days. So we got them to all sit on the couch, and then we played them a video of messages from their family. The tears were flowing. It was such a beautiful moment, and you can catch up on social media to see their reactions. Just go to the East Coast Radio Facebook page or East Coast Radio Instagram page. It is all happening at Hillcrest Corner. I encourage you, if you are in the area, come through, wave at the guys, give them some energy. But if you can't get on down today, make sure that you watch it all live on the stream. Gold Rush and East Coast Radio's Live Inside and Win the Ride tab. It'll take you straight to a YouTube link, and you can watch from there. Don't forget, today between 2 and 3 at Hillcrest Corner, it is the elimination round with Zisto. Who will be leaving us? Join us then to find out. For the East Coast Radio team, I'm Danny Gazzelli.
0: Okay, so we're going to continue watching the stream because, like we just said, anything could happen. There is an elimination that's happening sometime today after...
2: Yeah, between 2 and 3, the elimination
0: yes, between 2
2: place.
0: And 3. Tomorrow, Danny Gazzelli will be broadcasting live from Hillcrest Corner from 12 until 3 because... At that point, just when the contestants getting all stretch out their legs and get all comfy because there's enough space in the quantum, they'll be squished into the BMW M240i, and then the rubber meets the road.
1: One challenge, one.

0: 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One unbelievable prize. 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
1: Well, Marius van der Walt, who's East Coast Radio's chief news editor, has been keeping an eye on the war fires for quite a while now in the Middle East. Now, the petrol price, as we know, has gone up again. And we're going to find out from Marius in about 10 minutes' time if he thinks it's going to be coming down anytime soon or if it's getting worse.
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2: Let's dive into what's happening on the roads. We're going to start with the ongoing accident scene, where it was a stationary vehicle. It's an accident scene on the N2 northbound after the Umgeni Road off ramp. It is in the left lane. Traffic is able to move past, but we urge you to please do so with extra care. And then we have the stationary truck that's on the N3 to Durban, coming from the N2 northbound at the Ebeklita interchange in the ramp lane. Not forgetting about the ongoing stationary vehicles along the N2, one in the left lane on the southbound direction after the Ebeklita interchange, followed by the ongoing stationary vehicle on the northbound direction after the M7 Edwards Wales interchange, blocking both the left lane and left shoulder lanes. It's Buhle Hlatshwayo for East Coast Radio traffic.
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0: 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In your news watch,
1: the CEO of Madadeni Hospital has been asked to appear before KZN's Health Portfolio Committee. Now, last week, a medical doctor who works at the hospital was arrested for alleged sexual assault and assaulting four of his female patients.
0: That is a hectic story. That's in your news watch coming up at 9. And then here's another story. Do you remember that 3-day incursion that Israel and the US started on Iran? Well, it's into its 3rd or 4th month now. And it's affecting all of us and all of our pockets. So, you know, yesterday when you all went ish with the petrol prices, yeah, that's that. So, Marius van der Walt, East Coast Radio's news editor, he keeps an eye on all of that stuff for us because there's a hell of a lot of fake news out there. So, he's going to give us our update. What do we need to know, Marius?
2: Good morning, Darren, Carmen, Sky. Things are definitely the most tense they've been since the start of the ceasefire between Iran and the US a couple of weeks ago. The US President Donald Trump announced on Sunday that the US would guide ships from countries that were neutral and, according to him, innocent bystanders to leave that blockaded Strait of Hormuz safely. That was implemented the next morning, and two trading ships were escorted by warships, US warships that crossed the straits. And the problem then is that the Iranians responded by firing missiles at the UAE. The missiles were shot down, but an Iranian drone damaged an oil facility. So if this all sounds familiar, it's all very pre-ceasefire, right? So now it's unclear whether this is going to lead to a bigger hostilities, a regional conflagration. But I do stick to my theory that Trump doesn't want to go back into all-out war, and he's trying his best to avoid it, and I think that the Iranians know that as well. Of course, this morning, we're all actually feeling the effects of the thing that I've just spoken about. This faraway conflict has real-world impact for all of us, paying more at the petrol pumps this morning. Just to kind of give you an idea, petrol is up year-on-year, so between May 2025 and May 2026, petrol's up by around 26%. And the jump in the fuel price tells us that a surge in consumer inflation rates in April and May is likely. Currently, it's around 3%, so that's exactly the target that the Reserve Bank has set. But we expect the inflation rate then to jump to 3.7% in April and then around 4% in May. The Reserve Bank can't do much about the first round inflation shock, so that's more expensive fuel. What they are concerned about is the second round shocks, which is then when it starts permeating through the other things that we buy. What does this mean practically for you and me? It means, I suspect, we're going to get a 25% basis point hike in the repo rate when the Reserve Bank's Monetary Policy Committee meets next time. And that's how big faraway problems becomes our problem. Cheers, guys. Speak to you on Monday.
0: Thanks for the update. That's Marius van der Walt, East Coast Radio's chief news editor here on East Coast Radio.
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0: Also, quickly, Fly Safair's 12th birthday dash has started with 50,000 domestic sale tickets up for grabs. 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
5: The CEO of Matateni Hospital has been asked to appear before KZN's Health Portfolio Committee. Last week, a medical doctor who works at the hospital was arrested for allegedly sexually assaulting four of his female patients. Dr. Siam Prabhakaran Nair appeared in the local magistrate court last Thursday. The Portfolio Committee says the allegations are deeply concerning. Chairperson Imran Kika says while they respect the judicial process, it shouldn't be used to hide poor accountability.
6: We have called on the hospital CEO to appear before the committee on the 15th of May to account for what was known, what was done, and how patients are being protected. We urge any additional possible victims to come forward. We will ensure that there are no gaps between criminal proceedings and professional accountability. The safety and dignity of patients in our healthcare facilities are definitely non-negotiable.
5: Police have seized cocaine worth 13 million rand during an operation at the Durban harbour. Authorities say they're now searching for the suspects linked to the shipment. KZN SAPS spokesperson Robert Nichiwunda says the seizure follows a drug recovery in Gauteng last month. He says information was received that the drugs had entered the country through the harbour. He says yesterday a number of vessels were profiled as part of investigations.
7: During an operation which involved officers from the Durban Operational Response Services and Serious Organized Crime Investigations Unit, 32 blocks suspected to be cocaine were recovered concealed in the air conditioning compartment of a bus. The buses were shipped into the country from a South American country and were destined for Gauteng province. Investigations are underway to uncover the suspects behind the shipment and intended recipients.
5: And further afield, Burkina Faso has ordered the dissolution of around 205 civic associations. The organizations are involved in health, education, women's rights, farming, the environment, culture and sport. Since taking power in the Sahel country in a coup in 2022, the ruling junta has cracked down on hundreds of NGOs. In a decree, the government says only actions designed to ensure associations are respecting the law will be allowed. International NGOs and charities that receive foreign donations are regularly accused by the junta of spying or collusion with jihadists fighting the army. And finally, back home, if you're still hoping to get tickets for the Suncoast East Coast Radio Big Walk, I'm sorry, you're out of luck. The popular annual event is officially sold out. The walk will take place along Durban's iconic promenade on Sunday, the 17th of May. Now in its 22nd year, the event has grown into one of KZN's biggest community gatherings. Well, East Coast Radio's marketing manager, Tanya Davis, says around 24,000 people are expected to take part this year.
1: We can't wait to see you next week, Sunday. Thank you for the constant support. It's going to be a beautiful day out with tons of entertainment, exciting surprises, entertainment en route. It's going to be beautiful. So thank you, thank you, thank you for the constant support over the years. Let's make this one so memorable, and we're so grateful to every single person who have supported the event.
5: Your top story this hour, the CEO of Matatini Hospital has been asked to appear before KZN's Health Portfolio Committee. It's after a medical doctor who works at the hospital was arrested last week for allegedly sexually assaulting four of his patients. For the Newswatch team, I'm Tamasha Kanyi.
8: Tamasha, your last story, you need to read that line again. It was very juicy, that last story. Please read that intro line, yes.
5: If you're still hoping to get tickets for the Suncoast East Coast Radio Big Walk, askies, you're out of luck.
8: I love it.
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8: And the tickets are sold out indeed. We've been warning you. What did Uncle Tutu say? Desmond Tutu? I am warning you.
9: There we go.
8: I am warning you. And now they are sold out. We can't wait to see you next Sunday. B, how's the roads looking this morning?
9: Ah, Mrs. O. So the roads are not looking too bad. A little bit of something here and there. So we'll start with the first one on the agenda. If you're traveling in and around Springfield, a tree unfortunately has fallen on a vehicle on Alpine Road on the southbound before the Shell Garage. That's being attended to right now, but this is already causing some traffic. So if you're coming from the M19, give yourself enough travel time, about an extra 5 minutes max will get you going there for now. Otherwise, N2 Highway on the northbound, we have the ongoing accident scene in the left lane after the Umgeni Road interchange, and then the stationary truck N2 northbound joining the N3 to Durban at the Ebiklute interchange on the ramp lane itself, and then the ongoing stationary vehicles along the N2 to one of the southbound in the left lane after the Ebiklute interchange, and the other on the northbound after the M7 Edwin Swales interchange in the left lane. It's Buhle for East Coast Radio traffic.
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8: Want to hear that sound? It's a Wednesday. Welcome to the show, everybody. It's your daytime queen, Carol Lafori. This is East Coast Radio. And of course, a Wednesday, we celebrate women that are trailblazing. And today is no different. This time, we are chatting to Thabile Mwandla. She's an author, facilitator, and founder, as well as the managing director of a child-centered organization called Icebo Lenkosi Ngomntwana. Now, join us at 9:30 as we unpack everything about raising kids effectively. She has got a book talking about this, living a life of purpose, motherhood. She's a mom of three and doing so much, and she's super young. It's beautiful, with a golden big afro. I love it. She's gorgeous. We're gonna unpack everything with her at 9:30. Welcome to the show. 10:30 TN Venga, 11:30 Scandalous News. But right now it's 12:12, babes. Samba kicks us off. 30 minutes of non-stop music. From there, she came to the Met Gala after 10 years of hiatus. Beyonce's Crazy in Love, and Justin Bieber has intentions. Welcome, guys. It's your Wednesday, the 6th of May. Good morning, KZN. Let's go.

Your workday highs and lows have found their home. The sky, it may be falling, but don't worry about it, darling. Carol O'Fory, East Coast Radio.

0: This is John Legend. He's saying he's giving you all of him. And of course, he's talking to Chrissy Teigen, ladies. That's his wife. All right, let's just be clear. A beautiful love song indeed. Jesse Clegg in there as well. Some Whitney Houston and Justin Bieber. We call it 30 minutes of nonstop music. We'll do it again all the way till 3 p.m., okay? That's how we do. Right now, though, let's find out how the traffic is doing. I know there's some congestion. We'll get an update from B about that. And then we'll get into our Woman Crush Wednesday.
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2: So let's jump into what's happening on the roads this morning. We're going to start this one on Umngeni Road going to Durban under the Corner Bridge with an accident scene there. That's being attended to as we speak. Just make sure that you are driving past with extra caution. Also, the tree that's fallen on a vehicle that's on Alpine Road on the southbound, so coming from the M19 going towards Overport before the Shell Garage, already causing some slow moving traffic there. And then the N2 highway into northbound with the ongoing accident scene in the left lane after the Umngeni Road interchange, and then the stationary vehicles on the northbound after the M7 Edwards Wales interchange in the left and left shoulder lane. Another vehicle at a stop from a little earlier on the southbound, obstructing the left lane after the Ebeklitter interchange. And we'll wrap it up with the ongoing stationary truck that's on the N2 northbound joining the N3 to Durban at the Ebeklitter interchange in the ramp lane. It's Buhle Hlatshwayo for East Coast Radio Traffic.
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0: She is in the building. It's a Woman Crush Wednesday, and we're celebrating a powerhouse of note. As usual, we have a trailblazer, a woman doing something unbelievable, something great for a community or in business or just in leadership overall. And today, let's zoom off to Pietermaritzburg. From Durban to Pietermaritzburg, she's building something truly special. She is an author of this amazing book, Raising Kids Effectively, and this is a second book from what I'm gathering. She's also a visionary founder and director of Icebo Lenkosi Ngomntwana, which is an organization dedicated to raising strong, impactful young leaders. Ladies and gentlemen, please help me welcome the gorgeous Thabile Mwandla. How are you?
3: I'm very well, thank you, Carol. How are you?
0: We are fantastic. I mean, when we saw your picture up in reception, when we walked in, we said, oh, she's got the big, beautiful afro, honey. We are in for a treat. Now, for someone, Thabile, who's never heard of the work you do and what you do, how would you explain who Thabile is?
3: Thabile is a young lady who loves kids, who loves families, and loves to see them developed holistically and just make great moves in our societies.
0: I love that. And you're a mom of three.
3: Yes, darling.
0: I'm sure with your kids, everybody's like, who's the eldest here?
3: No. They ask me if I'm their eldest sibling.
0: Exactly.
3: You know.
0: I'm thinking that because you look so young and three babies. It's just so beautiful. You've written this book and you've got this organization. What inspired you to start a child-centered organization? I know you said you loved kids, but it's one thing to love kids, but to actually put your foot forward and do something actively is big.
3: I think I've always wished and desired to see our children grow and grow not only in academia, but grow holistically. Mm. And growing up, I never saw such. So I thought, why not just start this? And at first, I thought maybe it's just love. But I realized, no, man, it is more than love. It's a calling. And I think it gives me so much fulfillment.
0: I love it. Let's delve into the space that gives you fulfillment. You're the managing director of Icebo Lenkosi Ngomntwana, which is an organization dedicated to what you're saying, raising impactful, beautiful, holistic children. Where is this organization? How many kids are you looking after? What is it all about?
3: So we started working in Durban back in 2018, but we've also branched in Pietermaritzburg. We've impacted more than 10,000 kids. Not only are we just an organization based at a certain place, but we also host annual events in Durban. We have camps, hikes, and. So we gather kids from all over Durban as well as Pietermaritzburg. But we've just started in Pietermaritzburg, so we do not have a huge audience compared to Durban.
0: And you're saying where is your actual facilities?
3: Also, we're at Bluff, 27 Winchelsea. here in Durban.
0: So you're Bluff. And how many kids are there now that you are looking after?
3: We do not look after kids.
0: Yes.
3: But we run programs. So we have school programs. We have gatherings that target kids from church. We have another audience on social media. And we teach kids virtually. So we do not have kids like where it's like a crate.
0: Like a home. Yes,
3: It's not a home.
0: It's more upskilling them in different facets of life, which is so important, which is so important. So you have different workshops, different courses or something that you offer them.
3: Yes.
0: All right, I see. Is there a particular one that you are very passionate about with regards to your courses or your impact talk? What is one that you're very, very passionate about?
3: I'm very passionate about helping kids embrace their talents and embrace themselves as a whole, because you have kids who have challenges with believing in themselves, who have challenges and do not have people who they can talk to. So I'm that go-to person. And also just I'm big on assisting kids grow and develop their faith in God so that they can easily understand and embrace their God-given talents.
0: Yes, because we all have them, and we all have them. It's a matter of just zoning into what they are. What are some of the biggest challenges that you think children face today?
3: Yeah, a lot. But mostly it will be bullying, because bullying is one thing that not only affects you physically, but emotionally, socially, even spiritually at times.
0: Yeah.
3: And it can have a bad impact on a child, even if when they grow. You find that they are now adults, but they do not believe in themselves. Mm. And I think if we can focus on children's holistic development, but zoom in to the emotional, because it also affects them at school.
0: Yeah.
3: You find other kids who are smart, but are unable to tap into their potential because of these emotional challenges.
0: Sure.
3: And also just parents, some of the parents not being available and not being safe spaces for their children, because in order for a child to sort of talk about the things that worry them, a parent has to be a safe space. And I think that's the biggest challenge with the parents, bonding with their kids and actually allowing their kids to be who they are and who they are supposed to be.
0: 100%. I think when you say this, I think a lot of parents are going to take a moment and say, oh my goodness, have I created a safe space for my children to be able to come to me and confide? And a safe space doesn't mean a roof over your head, doesn't mean water running, doesn't mean food in the fridge.
3: It means, mommy, this and this happened. How do I sort this out? And mommy or daddy actually give an ear to a child. Most of the time.
0: Without judgment.
3: Most of the time, parents address certain things with their children using their traumas, using their experiences. And that sort of deprives their children of their mothers or fathers, because now I need my mom, a healed, a wholesome mom or wholesome dad. So if the parent also is not very much healed from their past experiences, it becomes difficult for them to raise their kids effectively, which is why it's important to be safe spaces. And actually, like, there has to be a class. I need to run a class where we teach parents to master the art of being a safe space in the true sense of the word. Not talking about food, not talking about school fees, not talking about money, restaurant. No. Just being a safe space holistically for your child.
0: We're going to talk more about your book, Raising Kids Effectively, which feeds into what you're saying. We are hanging out with author Thabile Mwandla. She's also got a beautiful, she's the managing director of Icebo Lenkosi Ngondwana, which is an organization dedicated to raising strong, impactful young leaders. More with her next.
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0: It's a brand new offering from Shekinah, teaming up with Brandon Dlodlo. This one's called Say You Love Me on KZN's number one hit music station. That's East Coast Radio. Before that, music from Joe with End of Beginning. It is East Coast Radio, and it's a daytime queen, Carol Ofori. It's a Woman Crush Wednesday, everybody. Just joining us, you missed part one of my conversation with my in-studio guest, Thabile Mwandla, in the building. We've been talking everything. She's the author of books, and this is a second offering she's got called Raising Kids Effectively. She's a facilitator and the founder of, as well as managing director of a child-centered organization called Icebo Lenkosi Ngomntwana. With over a decade of experience working with children and a heart for deeply rooted and empowering African families, she's on a mission to transform lives and families from the inside out. She's a wife, she's a mum of three amazing babies, and she's in studio with us. We've been unpacking so much, and now I want to delve into the book, Thabile, Raising Kids Effectively. What is this book all about? I know it's written here, A Godly Perspective in Raising Children, Toddlers to Teenagers.
1: Raising kids effectively. I think everyone raises their kids, but sometimes it's not effectively. Why not effectively? Because we do not focus on the holistic development. I always emphasize the importance of holistic development because it touches on the mental, the physical, the spiritual, the emotional, and the social development of a child.
0: Yeah.
1: So working with children for the longest time, I'd have parents come to me and say, what do I do when this happens? What do I do? And I thought, okay, why not just have a book that's going to be like a manual and help parents to raise their kids effectively, and also just know that there are parents who are intentional, because there are parents who won't make time, but there are parents who'd hear about this and be like, okay, I think I want to raise my kids effectively, not just raising them, but raising them effectively so that they can become impactful, effective leaders and exemplary leaders for the future or in the future.
0: 100%. I've got the book opened on page 26, and I'm going to read a bit of it. It says, pray together daily. Praying together with your child includes reading scriptures, singing songs to worship God, and testifying about what God did for you on a daily basis. Returning home safely from work or school is an underrated blessing which we should always be grateful for. The gift of life, having parents, family members, a roof above your head, and food to eat every day is something we should never stop thanking God for. It's reminding us of the basics as well as parents.
1: True.
0: Right, which is so beautiful, as like you're saying, it's a kit to help parents unpack that. What is your hope for the children of Mzansi?
1: Oh, that they may have safe families, that they may know that their parents are given or granted a position by God to raise them, to maximize their potential.
0: Yeah.
1: For kids to have parents who believe in them, who won't tell them what to be when they grow up, but who help their kids understand and they embrace their God-given talents. I think that is the best gift ever. And most especially parents, I wish that kids can have parents who spend time with them.
0: Yeah.
1: Just them, the kids and the parents, maybe not in busy places, just a child knowing that whenever I need my mom or dad or uncle, I will get it. I'll get their attention.
0: You'll get their attention.
1: Yeah.
0: And lastly, what is your words of encouragement to someone listening right now who wants to be a safe space for their children, for their family members? How do we become safe spaces?
1: I think it's allowing your loved ones to be vulnerable to you, and also understanding that when one is vulnerable, sometimes you may be disappointed by certain things that they will open up about, but just allow love to lead you. I mean, where there's love, there's a way, because when you love, you are able to be patient, you are able to understand, you are able to put yourself in their shoes instead of judging them or thinking, you should have done this, you should have done this, because once you do that, you then become a safe space, and you know no family member of yours will run to strangers for comfort, but they'll run to you, because that's what God wants. I mean, a family is one institution created by God, and I think it's high time we embrace families. It's high time we create time, make time for our families, and just love each other effortlessly, you know.
0: Yeah.
1: And
0: yeah.
1: It doesn't mean that you have to use money to do that. Sometimes it's your time.
0: Mm-hmm.
1: Sometimes it's you being vulnerable. Sometimes it's you saying, you know what, I need help with this.
0: Mm-hmm.
1: How about we do one and two and three? So it's about spending time loving each other and trusting each other. And most importantly, embracing the love of God and the institution he created, which is family.
0: I love it. And the institution he created, which is family. Thabile Mwandla is in studio. Thank you so much. Where can we find you? I know you got more books happening. You will obviously need some support for the work that you do for young people in our communities. How do we find you?
1: I'm on Facebook, Instagram, TikTok. We are Icebo Lenkosi Ngomntwana. I also have a personal Facebook account, Thabile Mazama Mwandla. I'm also available on WhatsApp, text, not calls. It is 068-345-1354. And you can also email us on thabile@icebolenkosingomntwana.org.za and www.icebolenkosingomntwana.org.za.
0: Oh, there we go. Thabile, it's been an absolute pleasure. I've learned so much from you, as you heard from our digital team and Buhle in studio saying this is one of the best interviews. They've learned so much. And we appreciate your time, and I'm sure the audience also enjoyed this conversation. Thank you
1: so much for having me.
0: Thank you.
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0: She had an easy 5 May because she turned 38 yesterday. Adele, the queen, was her birthday on KZN's number one hit music station. Easy on me. If you just joined us, how aware you missed our beautiful conversation with Tabula. It was really beautiful, our Woman Crush Wednesday, but we'll recap it in the last hour. We got the latest news as well as traffic and 30 minutes all coming up next.
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6: Flooding has left at least 4 people dead as heavy rainfall continues to batter parts of South Africa. The National Disaster Management Centre says 2 bodies have been recovered in the Northern Cape. It follows the death of a 12-year-old in Dawong in the northwest on Sunday. Authorities say the little girl had been playing outside during heavy rainfall. In Gauteng, one person was crushed to death by a fallen tree in an informal settlement in Germiston this morning. Ekurhuleni Emergency Services say the tree fell on several shacks. 2 other people were also injured. Back home, the KZN Interior is on a yellow level 4 alert for severe thunderstorms this morning. That changes to an orange level 6 warning in the northeastern parts of the province. And damaging winds can be expected over KZN's northern interior throughout the day. A yellow level 2 warning is in place there where there's a risk of runaway fires, falling trees, dust storms and disruption of routes. Well, Cooperative Governance Minister Velinkosini Hlabisa has reiterated his call for citizens to exercise heightened caution. His department spokesperson Pearl Baseko Mbinqose.
7: Residents, particularly in high-risk and low-lying areas, are urged to avoid flooded roads and rivers, travel with caution, secure loose outdoor items, follow official updates from the South African Weather Service, and cooperate with authorities. Staying alert and staying prepared can save lives.
6: eThekwini Municipality says the theft of critical municipal infrastructure is causing major interruptions to water and electricity supply. NewsWatch's Takani Mhlongo has more.
8: The city says ongoing theft and vandalism of key assets is costing it money. It says Duzuma is one of the hardest hit, with the area's water infrastructure frequently targeted by thieves and vendors. The municipality says between July last year and last month, the City Integrity and Investigation Directorate investigated over 240 cases of infrastructure theft. It's urging communities to help safeguard the infrastructure that is meant to serve them. Tsakane Mhlongo, East Coast Radio Newswatch.
6: And abroad, up to 100 extra police officers are being trained to protect London's Jewish community. It follows alleged anti-Semitic incidents, including the stabbing of two men in Golders Green last week. This week, Prime Minister Keir Starmer said the whole of society must tackle anti-Semitism. Hate crimes against Jews will also be fast-tracked through the courts. And finally, every big dream starts with a single book. And for thousands of learners in South Africa, that first page just got a little closer. AFBARB has donated 2,000 library trolleys filled with 500 books each to 2,000 public schools across the country. Basic Education's Lukanyo Vanga has hailed the partnership between the department and the funeral service company. He says it's evolved into a national movement aimed at strengthening foundational literacy in South Africa.
9: In today's interconnected world, no institution thrives in isolation. Businesses are not separate from communities that they serve. They're embedded within them. The long-term sustainability of any campaign, therefore, is directly linked to the well-being and education of society. The AFBARB Road to Literacy campaign is a powerful example of this principle in action.
6: The top story this hour, flooding has left at least 4 people dead in South Africa as heavy rains continue to batter parts of the country. For the Newswatch team, I'm Tamasha Kanye.
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12: We're going to take a short drive. We're going to stop with the ongoing accident scene on Umgeni Road heading to Durban under the Kornop Bridge. Also, the earlier crash scene on the N2 North after the Umgeni Road off-ramp has since cleared. The stationary vehicles which we had on the southbound after the Ibiklita interchange, as well as the other on the northbound after the M7 Evans Wales interchange, both of those vehicles have since cleared as well. We still left with the stationary truck from earlier N2 Northbound joining the N3 to Durban at the Ibiklita interchange. Change in the ramp lane. It's Mutle for East Coast Radio Traffic.
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Welcome to second hour of the show with your daytime queen, Carol Afori. We're cruising till 12 this afternoon. Listen, 10:30, Tinashe Wenge has the biggest trends. And guess what? Durban is dominating with the top two. Hashtag Durban Harbour Bust. Hashtag Fidel Adams. As well as the African Buzz. It's a Wednesday. That means a positive story is coming out of this continent. We're zooming off to Zimbabwe with a good story coming out of there. That's happening at 10:30. 10:45, we celebrate your birthdays. Yes, 6th of May, babies, come to the front. Send us a voice note, 061-792-9495. Wish yourself a happy birthday. Wish your friends, your colleagues, sing. I don't mind, just keep it under 20 seconds. And we only accept voice notes. 061-792-9495. Don't say I didn't tell you. Right now, let's get messy. Lola Young kicks off 30 minutes of nonstop music. Then it's a full moon with Brandy. And we'll throw in some Dave with Thames with that beautiful song, Rain Dance. Yeah, as much as this country's got all this rain coming down, right? Just be careful on our roads and take it easy. Okay, Lola, your turn.

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That's when I knew that your heart was scarring. 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Like, wait, babe, let me

0: Asha Confessions Part 2. 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Who dances better, Asha or Chris Brown?
1: It's going to have to be Asha. OG.
0: Dances?
1: Yeah.
0: That one, we have to take it to the streets. I'm going to fight you. I'm going to fight you for that one.
1: You think Chris Breezy can dance?
0: Honey, he does things Asha's body can't do. Like Chris was flying. He was flying over FMB.
1: Oh, can't you? He's doing gymnastic stuff.
0: Vona. Chris, I heard this argument online and people were fighting. But the beauty of it, the two of them have come together. They're doing a show. I'm almost certain it's going to come to South Africa. Maybe not this year, but next year. And I'll be front row. I don't care if I'm taller than the kids. I will be front row.
1: We're starting a stock fan.
0: At stock fan. 30 minutes wrapped. Let's get into the traffic. 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
1: For now, we're going to start with some congestion that's on the N2 southbound coming from the Sibaya Drive interchange, all due to roadworks, setting you back about an extra 20 minutes at most of travel time. And then in Queensborough, an accident scene involving a pedestrian on Main Road near Pick and Pay also gave way to emergency services needing to arrive there swiftly. And then emergency services attending to a tree that's fallen on a vehicle on Alpine Road on the southbound before the Shell garage. It's looking like the incident took place off the roadway, but just be mindful of delays. As you know, once you're on the road, you want to look and see what's going on, but if you can, let's keep it moving there. And then the N3 going to Pietermaritzburg got a stationary vehicle in the left lane after the Cliffdale interchange, as well as another vehicle at a stop in the same direction in the left lane near the BP Oasis in Cato Ridge. It's Buhle Hlatshwayo for East Coast Radio traffic.
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0: Time for us to get into the biggest trends in Mzansi. One man keeps an eye. His name is Tien Venge. What's good, Tien Venge?
3: Good morning, Carol of 4E KZN. I hope everybody is absolutely fantastic this Wednesday. Let's dive into all of the biggest trends that are dominating the timeline right now, starting right there in Durban with hashtag Durban Harbour Bust. The police have done it again. The KZN police remain one step ahead of the criminals, and this time it has all to do with a 13 million rand drug bust that took place right there at the Durban Harbour. Now, the story goes like this. Apparently, drugs were infiltrated, cocaine specifically, were infiltrated in a bus that was parked right there at the Durban Harbour. But thanks to a number of tip-offs, police were able to get ahead and be able to uncover them before they were able to be distributed. Now, this is particularly encouraging because while this is happening, at the Madlanga Commission, we are also learning that right there in KZN, particularly in Port Shepstone, the Hawks storage facility has been a weak link. We learned of 500 kilograms of cocaine that disappeared from the Hawks storage facility in 2021, and the value of those drugs were up to 200 million rand as well. So it's extremely encouraging to see that the police are now getting ahead of them before they can even disappear, be distributed, or otherwise. Long may this continue. Also trending right now, speaking of KZN, hashtag Fadil Adams is trending, and this is because the National Coloured Congress member, it's a tough week for him. Firstly, he was arrested in Cape Town following the issue of his warrant of arrest. Secondly, he has been transported to KZN where he'll be facing trial in court. Now, he plans to fight this arrest tooth and nail as he's been implicated with corruption, fraud and a number of other charges, but it's not looking particularly good for him right now. And once again, we speak about the Madlanga Commission following a number of allegations, following a number of name drops, people continue to be arrested. People are continuing to face the music. So we are glad to be seeing action being taken. And then last but not least, today is, of course, one of our favorite days of the week, Wednesday. And of course, we celebrate our beautiful continent with this feature that we call the African Buzz. And we are taking it to a country that I know and love extremely well. Hashtag Zimbabwe trending right now. And that's because they have made history by becoming the first African country to export locally processed lithium sulfate. Now, this is an Afro-Asian collaboration, right? So Zimbabwean engineers have partnered up with Chinese innovators to be able to reach this historic milestone. And we're hoping that this leads to, firstly, not only increased innovation across the African continent, but potential for even more trade across the African continent as well. So we love to see it from our neighboring country, and we love to bring you all of these positive stories from across Africa. All right, Carol, let me leave it right there. KZN, I'll be back again same time, same place tomorrow morning with all of the biggest trends. But until then, have yourselves a fabulous Wednesday.
0: Thank you so much, TN Venge. Back again tomorrow for more Scoopity Scoop. You can follow him on socials at TN Venge. Right now, we're going to wish you a happy birthday, 6th of May, babies. Get your voice notes in quick. 061-792-9495. Remember, we only accept voice notes. Now, he's got the charm. He's got the looks. He's also known as a silver fox. Okay, ladies. He's that man with that coffee voice. Eh? You know him from a few films. He's turning all of... I've lost his age. She's turning all of 65 today. That's it. Who is this?
4: You learn everything from failing. And fear of failing is what holds people back from doing anything. And when you don't try, you're a lot angrier than if you'd failed.
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9: We literally just witnessed one of the most beautiful moments. Tyreek then had the opportunity to walk outside. He witnessed the BMW M240i for the very first time. We opened the boot. He then collected a gold box. Opened the gold box, and the prize was him having dinner tonight at a restaurant. He could select another person. Instead of experiencing this, he said, I'm a gentleman and I'm going to give it to Farana and Kerry Lee. Tyreek, what made you do that, brother?
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13: I'm ready.

Nail for us to not see that footage of him being arrested for that DUI, driving under the influence. And like, we saw it and I was like, I actually like Justin more because he was so humble throughout the process. He knew he had done wrong, wasn't arrogant, didn't throw his weight around. Incredibly embarrassing, and of course breaking the law, never cute. But most of the time when you see these videos, these guys are acting a fool. Justin Timberlake, My Love. Before that, music from Sabrina Carpenter with When Did You Get Hard. It is KZN's number one. Time for us now to get into

0: Yes, it's time to wish the 6th of May babies a very, very happy birthday. If you said that was George Clooney's voice earlier, you would have been 100% right. The Silver Fox, the hottie from Hollywood, turned 65 today. You know him, American actor, Mr. Nespresso, Mr. Blockbuster Movies, Dusk Till Dawn, Ocean's 11. I can go on forever. Somebody else celebrates a birthday is Gabore Sidibe. Yes, the Senegalese American actor, actress, turns 43 today. You know, for movies such as Precious, I think that was a breakout movie. She also appeared in TV hit series like Empire, and she's now a film director as well. So she turns all of 43 today. Somebody else celebrates a birthday today. SA filmmaker, actor, comedian, writer, Kagiso Lediga. He celebrates his birthday today. Turns 48. We were going to chat to him today, but apparently the wife, he snuck him out, and he's off to the spa. And you know, you can't be making noises speaking to Carol Ofori on the radio while you're at the spa. And I mean, we love him. Classic favorites, the Pure Monati Show. Come on, late night news with Loiso Gola. He was part of that, the Bantu Hour. He played leading roles in films such as Bunny Chow, Wonder Boy for President, and Catching Feelings. And notably, was a creator and executive producer of the Netflix crime drama that put Portusi on the map as well internationally with Queen Sono. He turns all of 48, so he couldn't speak to us directly, but he sent us a voice note.
1: Oh wow, thank you, Carol, for the birthday wishes. Wow, so wonderful. Hey, so sweet. So beautiful. Thank you. I'll be doing nothing today, just following my own heart, you know, doing wonderful things that please only me. Thank you.
0: Ah, Kagiso. Happy birthday, Kagiso Lediga. Also celebrating his birthday today, all of 48. Who's celebrating in your world?
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4: 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She's just

0: It's incredibly beautiful to see her back on the stage after about 2 years ago. She had a very bad stroke out in Germany and has slowly made her comeback to music. And let me tell you, she still sings a lot better than she can actually speak. As she says, it's two different sides of the brain, singing as well as singing, as well as talking. She's got a show this Mother's Day, a Mother's Day concert happening at the Nyrox out in Johannesburg. They've got this beautiful sculpt park. It's beautiful, beautiful. And she's performing there. And I know in June she's got another special show where she'll be performing alongside Kirk Wallum. If you love your jazz, it's one I've been saying to Afore, please, if you love me, you'll take me to that. It's happening out in Times Square in Pretoria as well. But yeah, what a gem to see Lira perform. Before that, music from Alicia Keys, Girl on Fire. It's KZN's number one hit music station. I know you've been glued. Winning, yeah,
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0: The excitement is mounting as the days keep falling down, right? We're getting closer and closer to the 10th of May, where one person will drive away with a brand new BMW 240i. Is that how a 250? What, a 550, 650? Hey, you know, when you drive a nanana, you know what a nanana is? It's a very small car. you don't know the names, but it's a big, fancy BMW. The days are happening. Hey, Danny, you've been on the ground every single day.
2: I've been there every morning, not because I have to, because I want to. I'm obsessed with this. So can I do a quick recap for you?
0: Absolutely.
2: So this morning was super, super interesting. They had a challenge whereupon Tyreek won.
0: Yeah.
2: Now, he had the opportunity to grab the key of the BMW M240i and go to the car and experience it. He says, Danny, I don't want to touch the key. I don't want to jinx it, but I'll walk with you. We went to the boot. We picked up a prize for him. It was a Gold Rush gold box. Inside was a QR code. He scanned it. And he won a prize of having dinner, but selecting one other person to go and have dinner with him. Yeah. So he says, no, not up in here. I'm a gentleman. I'm going to give it to Farana and Kerry Lee. So they're going to go and have dinner tonight.
0: Beautiful.
2: And of course, this is recorded. It's all over social media. And people are like, we don't care. Just give him the car because he's a gentleman. The twist comes later, Carol, because there's an elimination round between 2 and 3 with Zisto.
0: Okay.
2: There's a huge twist coming. You have to follow and watch the stream to find out what's going to happen. Mm-hmm. What I can tell you is that I'm broadcasting live there tomorrow between 12 and 3, just after you.
0: All right.
2: People will be moving from the Quantum to the BMW, but there can only be 4. Today there are 6 people. Huge things to come.
0: Huge things to come. Yo. Okay, live stream. It is happening. It is Live Inside and Win the Ride with Gold Rush and East Coast Radio. It's been absolutely captivating. I've been seeing all the messages on Facebook, on Instagram, everywhere. People are glued, eh? Is work getting done in KZN?
2: No, that's the honest answer.
0: I love it. Thank you, Danny.
1: Thank you. One challenge, one winner. 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
10: My fellow South Africans, you have spoken and we have listened. 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We are all tired, but something bigger and better is coming. 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We'll talk soon. I thank you.
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11: 5 people, including 2 former police officers, have been sentenced to 17 years behind bars for trying to derail a murder investigation. It's understood the case is linked to the 2018 killing of Kwandengezi Community Policing Forum chairperson Lawrence Nxumalo. Nxumalo had opposed illegal land sales in the area. The Pinetown Regional Court has heard that one of the 5 accused, a former investigating officer from the Political Killings Task Team, had tried to persuade a key witness not to testify in the murder case. The KZN NPA's Natasha Ramkusunkara says evidence revealed that 120,000 rand was paid in an attempt to interfere with the case. She says the court also heard that another accused helped conceal the firearm used in the murder.
12: 4 of them were sentenced to a further 15 years imprisonment for corruption. Their 5th accused was sentenced to 15 years imprisonment for the unlawful possession of firearm and ammunition. Effectively, all the accused will serve 17 years direct imprisonment. The fight against corruption remains an organizational priority for the NPA. This case demonstrates that no individual is above the law, particularly those entrusted with enforcing it.
11: Moving to the Northwest Province, 3 suspects have been shot dead following an ATM bombing in Zeerust this morning. National SAPS spokesperson Athlenda Mate says police traced the suspects to a safe house in Mahikeng where a shootout ensued. And flooding has left at least 4 people dead as heavy rain continues to batter parts of South Africa. The National Disaster Management Centre says 2 bodies have been recovered in the Northern Cape. It follows the death of a 12-year-old in Dawoong in the northwest on Sunday. Authorities say the little girl had been playing outside during heavy rainfall. This morning in Gauteng, 1 person was crushed to death by a fallen tree in an informal settlement in Germiston. Ekurhuleni Emergency Services say 2 other people were injured. And back home, the KZN Interior is still on a yellow level 4 alert for severe thunderstorms this morning. It changes to an orange level 6 warning in the northeastern parts of the province. And damaging winds can be expected over KZN's northern interior throughout the day. A yellow level 2 warning is in place there where there's a risk of runaway fires, falling trees, dust storms and disruption of routes. And further afield, a fire ripped through a commercial complex near Iran's capital of Tehran, killing at least 8 people. State media says the blaze erupted yesterday in a commercial complex in the city of Andishehr. Authorities say at least 40 people are recovering in hospital. And Australia will establish a national fuel stockpile of 1 billion litres to shield the nation from an energy crisis triggered by the Middle East war. Prime Minister Anthony Albanese said the government-owned reserve will bolster long-term supplies of diesel and aviation fuel. He says the measures will be further detailed next week when Australia unveils its yearly government budget. The top story this hour, 5 people, including 2 former police officers, have been sentenced to 17 years behind bars for trying to derail a murder investigation. Find the latest local and international news at ecr.co.za by clicking on the News and Traffic tab. I'm Newswatch's Tamasha Kanyi.
1: East Coast Radio Traffic.
7: expect some delays due to roadworks taking place on the N2 southbound after the Sibaya Drive interchange. Also, be cautious of the ongoing accident involving a pedestrian on Main Road near the Pick n Pay in Queensborough, with emergency services in attendance. The earlier stationary vehicles which we had on the N3 to Maritzburg, one after the Cliffdale interchange and the secondary one near the BP Oasis, have since cleared. For now, just the stationary truck on the N2 north joining the N3 to Durban at the Ebeklita interchange from this morning, where the ramp lane is still obstructed by the truck itself. It's Buhle for East Coast Radio Traffic.
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13: Well, welcome to the final hour of the show. We're going to get into the nitty-gritty of it in 30 minutes of non-stop music. Day one, I'm on. We into the final hour, 30 minutes of non-stop music, and of course, so scandalous news. It's all your entertainment news, from touchdowns to trouble. Cardi B's baby daddy, the other one, is making headlines for all the wrong reasons. Assault allegations, a former chef, a messy situation unfolding. We've got all the tea, honey. Lizzo is ready to fight back and tell the truth. We'll get into the details with audio at 11:30. Right now, 30 minutes of non-stop music. Grab your snack, darling. Snack time. What time is it, everybody?
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15: 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I could use a snack.

0: Stars, Locked Out of Heaven on KZN's number one. Before that, Matt Davies as well, My Heart, My Home, Celine Dion in there, some Ella Henderson. And we call this 30 minutes of non-stop music. We're going to get an update now of the traffic and then an update of what's happening in the world of celebrities. Right now, let's get an update of the crash scene on the N3. If you are heading to Joburg, I think it is. Let's get the details with B.
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2: That is correct, Carol. So we do have the accident, which involves a truck on the N3 to Johannesburg. It's at the Van Rennens Pass. Recovery of the truck is underway. Unfortunately, this means that the roadway is closed for now. Traffic is stacked for the above reasons, so please delay your trip for now until another update comes through regarding that accident. And then you want to expect some delays due to a protest march that's set to take place from Botha Park to South Beach via Durban Central. This will cause some delays along the surrounding route. And then we'll wrap it up for now with the ongoing accident scene involving a pedestrian on Main Road near Pick n Pay in the Queensbury area. That's being attended to by emergency services. Andy James will keep you going until 6 p.m, making sure that you get home safely in one piece. Until then, it's Buhle for East Coast Radio traffic. Until tomorrow.
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0: Straight into the scandalous news we go. It's all things entertainment news. Let's begin with Stefan Diggs. Who is he? Well, everybody knows him as Cardi B's baby daddy, and they've sort of parted ways at this stage, and she's currently battling divorce with Offset. It's a mess, but it even gets more messier. Former NFL star Stefan Diggs, as well as Cardi B's baby daddy, is making headlines for all the wrong reasons, guys. Pardon, I'm choking because it's so disturbing. He is facing assault charges by his former chef, Jamila Adams. She took to the stand in Massachusetts in a courtroom there and made claims that she moved in with him back in February and was earning around 33,000 rand a week as a personal chef. But then apparently they also had a relationship, but then also things got ugly because there was an assault charge. This is what she said in court.
3: How would you characterize your relationship with Mr. Davis?
4: I would say it's complicated. It started out as friends. We met, became sexual, and we would meet up, hang out, and we decided I would come work for him like February of 2025.
0: Well, the breaking news brought to us by TMZ with regards to that case is this.
5: Huge day for Stefan Diggs. The NFL star was on trial. This is the case involving his former chef, where he was accused of strangling her. And assaulting her. Well, the verdict came back today, and pretty damn quickly.
6: It came back quickly, and unsurprisingly, not guilty.
0: Not guilty was the verdict in that case. Moving on to another hot potato case, Lizzo, our queen, is clapping back. She says the headlines are more dramatic than the truth, and she's ready to testify in court. She sat down with Oprah's bestie, Gayle King, in CBS Mornings and said this.
7: You would be prepared, Lizzo, to take the witness stand and testify?
8: Absolutely. Absolutely. And I would look fabulous while doing it.
7: But even though it'll bring out more salacious details about your life, possibly.
8: The truth is less salacious than the headlines.
0: Right. Now, she's been facing all sorts of allegations of sexual harassment claims, hostile work environment from her dancers. But as you heard there, she's ready to take it to court. And still with Lizzo, during the interview with Gayle, she spoke about her weight loss journey and how she tried GLP-1s but wasn't successful because of a fear of needles. Don't forget, she lost a lot of weight and everybody's speculating maybe it's the GLP-1s.
8: This weight release was done with a calorie deficit, cardio, protein. Mm-hmm. But years ago, I tried a GLP-1 for a little minute, mm-hmm. but it did not work for me. Mm-hmm. I'm scared of needles, and mm-hmm. it just did not work out for me. Mm-hmm. So I just didn't do it. And so when I decided to do the weight release journey in 2023, which was years after, yep. I was like, I'm gonna have to do it the old-fashioned way. And I did, and it worked for me.
0: And bringing it home to Mzansi, we love him. He played Shaka Zulu in the big Shaka Ilembe. I'm talking about Lemogang Tsipa, who just scooped Best Actor at the Africa Golden Awards in Nairobi in Kenya. Now, these are really prestigious, okay? It's a high-profile event. It celebrates excellence, innovation, and so much more. He wasn't in the building, but he sent a video of his acceptance.
9: Good evening, Radisson, Nairobi. Hello, everybody in the room. My name is Lemogang Tsipa. I'm an actor from South Africa, and and I guess I've won, which is crazy, you know, to be nominated alongside such industry giants. I'm just honored to be in the same category as so many people that I've looked up to for so many years, and to walk away a winner is a great nod. I'd like to send a special thanks to the Shaga Ilembe team, everybody involved, a special thanks to everybody that voted, and a special thanks to you guys, Africa Golden.
0: There we go. And that, for my friends, is your so scandalous news. Coming up next, we sit down with Etegwini Municipality and we talk the third annual property conference.
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13: Hey, Utembi, dressed like Ugogo dressed her for Isonto in his Dutch white shirt. 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He taps her on her shoulder. And she feels her.
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0: 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The Suncoast East Coast Radio Big Walk is officially sold out. 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
16: 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Danny Gazzelli, can you update us?
17: We literally just witnessed one of the most beautiful moments. Tyreek then had the opportunity to walk outside. He witnessed the BMW M240i for the very first time. We opened the boot. He then collected a gold box. Opened the gold box, and the prize was him having dinner tonight at a restaurant. He could select another person. Instead of experiencing this, he said, I'm a gentleman and I'm going to give it to Farana and Kerry Lee. Tyreek, what made you do that, brother?
18: I always try to put other people before myself.
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0: No Getting Over You from Sketchy Bongo teaming up with Jimmy Nevis. Before that, music from Hozier with Too Sweet. It is KZN's number one hit music station and your daytime queen, Carol Ofori, is live on your radio. Now, if you have been tuning in for the past 2 days, right, we have been talking about the third annual property conference that's happening this year, brought to you by Etegwini Municipality. Today, we wrap up our conversation with the acting senior estates officer, Sinothile Mzimela.
1: Hi, Carol. Thank you for having me.
0: And today my question to you is, who should attend and why? And whilst you add it, please let us know, what is the long-term vision of this particular conference?
1: This conference is for anyone interested in property development, whether you're an emerging developer, an established investor, or even a member of the public trying to understand how the property ecosystem works. A lot of individuals don't realize the range of funding options available or what financiers are actually looking for. So this is also about closing that information gap and making the property space more accessible. For example, there are institutions like TURF where they fund township developments. So if you have specific requirements or if you need any information pertaining to specific requirements, they will be there, they will be assisting you. And as well as if you have a readily available project that can commence construction in the next 12 months, we can then also invite you to come into the deal room. Mm-hmm. The long-term vision is for this conference to become a platform where real property deals are initiated and progressed and not just discussed. We are not trying to be a talk shop. Success for us is when developers, investors, and financiers meet here, and those engagements lead to funded projects, construction activity, and ultimately economic growth. We want this to be a space where people don't just exchange ideas, but leave with opportunities that move into implementation. This conference is not a traditional municipal or government conference because it's only one of its kind in the country that has real owners and financiers under the same

0: Thank you so much. The acting senior estates officer at eThekwini Municipality, that of course is Sinothile Mzimela. Thank you so much.
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0: She arrived as a beautiful silver oyster at the Met Gala yesterday with her hubby, A$AP Rocky. And then they were caught in like some limo-looking car. And they looked like they were fighting. I mean, we know, couples, you know when you're fighting with your man. Riri had that face, "Don't play with me, A$AP." And he had that face, "You're not going to embarrass me tonight. Okay, we can take this home." It was very interesting, very cute. And they got out of the car and carried on like nothing happened. It's real life, guys. Being in a relationship is real life. Teddy Swims before that, Lose Control. East Coast Radio, Today Time Queen, Carol Ofori. Did you miss my first hour? How could you? But let's recap. From Durban to Pietermaritzburg, she's building something truly special. She is an author of this amazing book, Raising Kids Effectively, and this is a second book from what I'm gathering. She's also a visionary founder and director of Iqebo Lenkosi Ngomntwana. Ladies and gentlemen, please help me welcome the gorgeous Thabile Mwandla. What are some of the biggest challenges that you think children face today?
1: Yeah, a lot. But mostly, it will be bullying, because bullying is one thing that not only affects you physically, but emotionally, socially, even spiritually at times. Yeah. And it can have a bad impact on a child, even if when they grow, you find that they are now adults, but they do not believe in themselves.
0: Now I want to delve into the book, Raising Kids Effectively. What is this book all about?
1: I always emphasize the importance of holistic development, because it touches on the mental, the physical, the spiritual, the emotional, and the social development of a child.
0: And lastly, what is your words of encouragement to someone listening right now who wants to be a safe space for their children, for their family members? How do we become safe spaces?
1: I think it's allowing your loved ones to be vulnerable to you, and also understanding that when one is vulnerable, sometimes you may be disappointed by certain things that they will open up about, but just allow love to lead you.
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5: The Mpofana local municipality has taken a step to avoid potential electricity disruptions. It's agreed to sign a distribution agency agreement with Eskom. The move forms part of a broader intervention targeting heavily indebted municipalities. Mpofana has been experiencing electricity problems over the last decade. The municipality says the issues are mainly due to aging infrastructure, financial mismanagement, and large Eskom debt. Eskom says Mpofana is among 9 municipalities that have committed to the agreements following a consultation process. Spokesperson Daphne Mokwena says under the agreement, Eskom will work directly with those municipalities.
6: It is encouraging to see that some municipalities have already made commitments towards their debt through payment arrangement and intention to sign the DAA, where Eskom partners for a defined period with municipalities to assist through expertise and skills transfer in areas such as billing, maintenance of electricity infrastructure, and debt collection strategies.
5: Well, the power utility has flagged 40 municipalities for failing to pay bulk electricity bills for at least 18 months. 5 people, including 2 police officers, former police officers, have been sentenced to 17 years behind bars for trying to derail a murder investigation. The case is linked to the 2018 killing of Kwandengezi Community Policing Forum chairperson Lawrence Nxumalo. Nxumalo had opposed illegal land sales in the area. The Pinetown Regional Court heard that one of the 5 accused, a former investigating officer from the Political Killings Task Team, tried to persuade a key witness not to testify in the murder case. The KZN NPS Natasha Ramkusunkara says evidence revealed that 120,000 rand was paid in an attempt to interfere with the case. She says the court also heard that another accused helped hide the murder weapon.
7: 4 of them were sentenced to a further 15 years imprisonment for corruption. Their 5th accused was sentenced to 15 years imprisonment for the unlawful possession of firearm and ammunition. Effectively, all the accused will serve 17 years direct imprisonment. The fight against corruption remains an organizational priority for the NPA. This case demonstrates that no individual is above the law, particularly those entrusted with enforcing it.
5: And Italian Prime Minister Giorgia Meloni has slammed fake images of herself generated by AI. She's called the deepfakes a dangerous tool that can target and harm anyone. The leader posted on her social media that one of the fake AI-generated photos, saying that it had been circulating in recent days, showing her in scanty clothes. She says today it's happening to her and tomorrow it could happen to anyone. In 2024, Meloni sued 2 men who produced fake videos of the premiere, which they then posted on a US porn site. Durban 26 this afternoon, Pietermaritzburg 21, Richards Bay 23. The top story, the Mpofana local municipality has taken a step to avoid potential electricity disruptions by agreeing to sign a distribution agency agreement with Eskom. To get the latest news, follow East Coast Radio Newswatch on WhatsApp or go to ecr.co.za. For Newswatch, I'm Dineo Mpahlele.
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8: Good afternoon, KZN. We're going to start with an accident, rather a protest action in central Durban, especially on West Street. So if you are heading into central Durban, do try and avoid the area for now. Use alternative routes. And then we had an accident on the N3 to Johannesburg, just near Van Rennen. Truck is involved, so please be on the lookout for that and to expect delays. For East Coast Radio Traffic, I'm Andy James.
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9: Good afternoon, you wildly balanced Wednesday wheelbarrow, carrying the week like it's light work. Kicking us off today, it's Ray, Where Is My Husband? Interesting fact for you, know the part where it goes, your husband is coming. That's Ray's grandmother.
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0: A bit of Shaggy, Looking Lovely on East Coast Radio, also wrapping up 30 minutes of non-stop music. Quick question. If I said to you, hey, what do you do for a living? How would you answer? Think about it for just a second. Okay, cool. Now listen to this.
1: Let's say you're a teacher. Most people say, oh, what do you do for a living? And your answer is, I'm a teacher. That's what every teacher would say. If I was a teacher, I would say, I change the lives of young kids. I think the answer to what I do for a living should be an elevator pitch, 6 words or less. If you're a plumber and someone said, oh, I'm a plumber, I would say, I fix problems in people's homes for a living. If I'm a wealth management guy, I help people that have wealth have more adventure in their life.
2: I help people manage their legacy.
1: 100%. Well, what do you mean by that? Now I'm in a conversation. Oh, you own a pest control. No, make it exciting, man. Bring it to life. This is what you do for a living and you're excited about it. And you tell me you're an accountant. I save people money so they have more money to spend with their kids when they travel. I would completely flip how I answer that question.
0: Now it's your turn to do the exact same thing. Give us your name, where you're from. Tell us what you do, but then jazz it up like this. Make it talkability. If someone says, what do you do for a living? Give them an answer whereupon they can't help but get involved in the conversation, and they can't help but be eager to ask questions about what you do. So for example, I'm a radio presenter, but for the sake of today's conversation, I would say, I host a daily live experience, Shifting Moods. Your turn. 061-792-9495. I'm dying to hear from you today. Olivia Dean, So Easy, it's such a good song. She has this way of making emotions sound calm, even when they're not. Soft voice, big feelings. That's on the way within the next four. But for now, here's Andy James.
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4: 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And then we've got that broken down vehicle on the N3 to Pietermaritzburg just as you approach the Cato Ridge on-ramp. So just a heads up for that and to approach with caution. For East Coast Radio Traffic, I'm Andy James.
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16: We literally just witnessed one of the most beautiful moments. Tyreek then had the opportunity to walk outside. He witnessed the BMW M240i for the very first time. We opened the boot. He then collected a gold box. Opened the gold box, and the prize was him having dinner tonight at a restaurant. He could select another person. Instead of experiencing this, he said, I'm a gentleman, and I'm going to give it to Farana and Kerry Lee. Tyreek, what made you do that, brother?
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0: Ronan Keating, The Way You Make Me Feel on East Coast Radio. Such a good song. Hey, we hope that the music that you're hearing today makes you feel extraordinary. Now, this is what we're doing on the show today. We're having a bit of fun. It's an elevator pitch. You're in an elevator. Someone says, what do you do for a living? You've got to answer so well that it intrigues everybody in that lift. Let us know, 061-792-9495.
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3: Hi Danny, it's Valerie from Pietermaritzburg. 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Thank you.
0: Your turn, 061-792-9495. And I have an amazing feeling that we're going to have a lot of fun with this. Consumer hacks on the way for you within the next 4 minutes, as well as Black Motion and Rainbow. 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

0: Black Motion, Rainbow on East Coast Radio. Good afternoon. When last did you hear a song by Gloria Estefan? Because you are going to hear a song from her just before 1 o'clock. But before we get there, here's Wendy Nola.
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2: 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Like the South African-made Toyota Corolla hatch, it only scored 2 safety stars for adults in the front seats when crash tested in Germany recently because it lacks vital airbag protection for the side of the head. While many modern cars look high-tech and premium, their structural integrity in a crash can vary wildly. Very few South African cars have been crash tested. So if the car ad or the salesman says a car scored 4 or 5 stars, that only applies if the test was done on a South African version of the car, not a European or an Australian one.
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0: She's phenomenal. Gloria Estefan. Coming out the dark on East Coast Radio. So let's be honest, there's always something right now. Hantavirus has entered the chat. So how worried should we actually be? East Coast Breakfast will be joined by Professor Tulia de Oliveira, a virus hunter, world-renowned virologist and Time 100 health honoree who helped uncover the Omicron COVID variants. So he'll break down what the hantavirus is, how it spreads, and what it really means for South Africans. Don't miss Professor Tulia de Oliveira on East Coast Breakfast speaking about hantavirus this Thursday morning at 10 to 7, exclusive to East Coast Breakfast. Newswatch on the way at 1.
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7: Well, Health Minister Aaron Motsoaledi says officials have so far traced 42 people who may have come into contact with two hantavirus cases that have reached South African shores. The virus broke out on a cruise ship which left Argentina and had been on a 34-day expedition through the South Atlantic. The vessel had been travelling to some of the most remote islands. The NICD has confirmed two laboratory cases of hantavirus, which is carried by rodents, or mostly rodents, along with five suspected infections linked to the vessel. Three people have died, including one who collapsed at OR Tambo International Airport. Another patient is currently being treated at a facility in Sandton. Motsoaledi briefed Parliament's Health Committee on the suspected outbreak today. He says the NICD's found that the two cases in South Africa, the virus strain on the ship is the Andes variant, which is commonly found in South America. It's the only strain out of 38 that is known to pass from human to human under close contact. Motsoaledi says NICD officials have been contact tracing.
8: The lady
5: who arrived at OR Tambo was flown from St. Helena because there's an A-Link flight between St. Helena and OR Tambo Airport. We need to know who were the people who were in contact with this lady. The second are people who were at the airport before the lady collapsed. The third are health workers in Capetown Park where the lady went, with the gentleman in a hospital in Sandton. The ambulance crew, he was airlifted directly, but the health workers who also got in contact with him.
7: He says the World Health Organization has also begun contact tracing internationally, as the flight from St. Helena was a multinational trip.
5: So the total number of people who were traced, who could have come in contact with them, were 62. 42 of them have already been traced and they are being observed. The work is ongoing. They are left with 20 who they must check for this because of the contact in one or the other.
7: The SAP says mourning the loss of two police officers who died in a car crash in Mpumalanga province. The KZN-based tactical response team sergeants had been travelling to Pretoria to testify in court cases when the driver reportedly lost control of the vehicle in Emalahleni last night. SAP's spokesperson Atlenda Mate says the officers were with the Emanguzi task team. She says the acting National Police Commissioner Puleng Dimpane has extended condolences.
8: The names of the deceased will be released once all immediate family members have been informed. The SAPS Employee Health and Wellness Unit have been dispatched to provide psychosocial services to the families and colleagues of the members.
7: There's a march underway in the Durban CBD against illegal immigration. Hundreds of people are taking part in the demonstration. The marchers are currently making their way to Point using West Street. Many foreign-owned shops in Durban Central have shut their doors. The Mbofana local municipality has taken a step to avoid potential electricity disruptions. It's agreed to sign a distribution agency agreement with Eskom. The move forms part of a broader intervention targeting heavily indebted municipalities. Mbofana has been experiencing electricity problems for over a decade. And oil prices have dropped on fresh hopes for an end to the Middle East war. Brent North Sea crude slumped 9.3% to just under $100 a barrel, while the main U.S. contract, West Texas Intermediate, plunged 10.7% to over $91. There are U.S. reports that Washington believes it's close to reaching an agreement with Iran to reopen the Strait of Hormuz and end the war. The top story this hour, Health Minister Aaron Motsoaledi says officials have so far traced 42 people who may have come into contact with two hantavirus cases that have reached South African shores. Find more news at ecr.co.za. For Newswatch, I'm Dina Mphahlele.
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10: As you heard from Newswatch, the March protest that's currently taking place in central Durban is on West Street and they're heading towards Point. So if you are planning to head that way, please do find alternative routes or to avoid the areas for now. And then we've got some delays for you at the Spaghetti Junction, especially if you are on the N2, joining the N3 to Pinetown. 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
0: Good afternoon. You work flowing Wednesday waterfall. Smooth until someone adds a meeting. 30 minutes of non-stop music awaits. One of the ultimate love songs. Zero chill, all commitment. Then Lord and Royals on the way. She was 16 when she flipped pop music on its head. Minimal, but massive. Kicking us off. Such a hot song, this. Somber, 12 to 12.
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0: Simply Red, lead singer Mick Hucknall. Interesting character. Sunrise, wrapping up 30 minutes of non-stop music on East Coast Radio. Now, whether you're on the school run, grabbing a quick lunch between meetings, or maybe just catching your breath in the middle of the day, thanks for joining us. Today, we're switching up the question that we all get asked in our lives. Hey, what do you do for a living? But here's the twist. Now, imagine this. You step into a lift, and standing next to you is someone influential, someone who could possibly change your career, open doors, or grow your business. They turn to you and ask, hey, so what do you do? You've got seconds, no long explanation, just a job title. Just 10 words or less, something that captures your impact, your value, or what you really bring. So have a listen to this.
1: Hey guys, my name's Clayton. I'm from the Bluff. I'm in the security industry and I save lives for a living.
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3: Good afternoon, ECR. I am Sfundo Shezi. What do I do for a living? I inform, I educate and I entertain. I never knew that being a producer would sound so fancy, hey?
0: Drop us a voice note, 061-792-9495. Give us your name, tell us where you're from, and your 10-word answer. Come on, let's see what you got. On the way for you next, music-wise, Billie Eilish, Birds of a Feather. We'll throw in Amy Jones after that, but for now, here's Andy James.
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5: We have that march taking place in central Durban. They are currently in point. So if you are heading that way, please be on the lookout for that and to keep that in mind and to definitely expect delays on West Street. And then we got some queuing traffic at the Spigot Junction, especially if you are on the N3 to Pinetown. Be on the lookout for that and to expect delays there. M7 heading at 2 Bluff coming from Pinetown, slow-moving traffic just as you approach the Eden Swales Junction. For East Coast Radio Traffic, I'm Andy James.
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7: 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Danny Gazzelli, can you update us?
8: We literally just witnessed one of the most beautiful moments. Tyreek then had the opportunity to walk outside. He witnessed the BMW M240i for the very first time. We opened the boot. He then collected a gold box. Opened the gold box, and the prize was him having dinner tonight at a restaurant. He could select another person. Instead of experiencing this, he said, I'm a gentleman and I'm going to give it to Farana and Kerry Lee. Tyreek, what made you do that, brother?
12: I always try to put other people before myself.
8: And Kerry Lee, how did this make you feel?
14: We look after each other, we family.
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0: Amy Jones, Nobody on East Coast Radio. If you have just joined us, good afternoon. How would you describe what you do in 10 words or less? Not your job title, but your impact. We are going to get into that shortly. On the way for you next, the Joe Bros with What a Man Gotta Do.
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0: It's full of tears. Nah, not today. It is East Coast Radio. Good afternoon. What do you say we do one last round of this? How would you describe your job? Not your job title, but your actual impact. Last rounds, let's go.
1: Hi there, my name's Dwayne from Legacy Lift, and I keep buildings moving by installing, maintaining and repairing vertical transport systems.
2: Hi Danny, it's Diane from Hillcrest, the accountant and payroll lady. So we assist businesses in making sense of numbers and keeping them compliant with government departments and other governing bodies.
3: Good afternoon, Danny. It's Philip from Amanz & Foti. I'm a car guard, so I would say I provide security and peace of mind while you do your shopping.
0: Philip, well said. I love that. Thanks for your contribution today. I hope you're having a great Wednesday afternoon. I'm going to tell you how you can enter Darren Moore's quick quiz for tomorrow morning because it's worth a whopping $4,000. I'll do that after this. This is She and Him. I thought I saw your face today on East Coast Radio.
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0: Richie and him, I thought I saw your face today. It is 5 to 2 Wednesday afternoon on East Coast Radio. Thanks for being a part of the show. Hey, a whopping 4,000 Rand up for grabs tomorrow morning. Darren Moore's Quick Quiz. It's happening at 10 past 7. And if you're one of those that's always listened to the quiz and always wanted to play, but you've never entered, what have you got to lose? Enter, put your name in the hat. WhatsApp quiz to 061-792-9495. 4,000 Rand on a Thursday morning. Sounding good, hey. You just need to get 5 out of 5 in under 30 seconds. You've got this. Your latest news updates on the way at 2. Then we'll check in with Andy James. And then, I've been working hard at compiling music that is going to get you through your Wednesday afternoon. I think I've done it. That's on the way.
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13: A man's died after apparently stepping on a live electrical cable. Paramedics and other emergency services rushed to the scene in Crossmoor in Chatsworth earlier today. Amawele Emergency Services Sivan Subramani says when they arrived, the fire department was already there.
14: It is alleged that a 20-year-old male heard a crackling sound from outside his shack. So he went to investigate, but stepped on a live connection cable and got electrocuted. Sadly, there was nothing more we could do for him and he was declared deceased on scene.
13: Health Minister Aaron Motsoaledi says officials have so far traced 42 people who may have come into contact with two hantavirus cases that have reached South African shores. The virus broke out on a cruise ship which left Argentina several weeks ago on a 34-day expedition through the South Atlantic. The vessel had been travelling to some of the most remote islands. It was near St. Helena when the outbreak was detected. The National Institute for Communicable Diseases has confirmed two lab cases of hantavirus, which is carried by mostly rodents, along with five suspected infections linked to the vessel. Three people have died, including one who collapsed at OR Tambo International Airport. Another patient is being treated at a facility in Sandton. Motsoaledi briefed Parliament's Health Committee on the suspected outbreak today. He says the NICD has found that the two cases in South Africa are linked to the Andes variant, which is commonly found in South America. It's the only strain out of 38 that is known to pass from human to human under close contact. Motsoaledi says NICD officials have been contact tracing.
15: The lady who arrived at OR Tambo was flown from St. Helena because there's an A-Link flight between St. Helena and OR Tambo Airport. We need to know who were the people who were in contact with this lady. The second are people who were at the airport before the lady collapsed. The third are health workers in Capetown Park where the lady went, with the gentleman in a hospital in Sandton. The ambulance crew, he was airlifted directly, but the health workers who also got in contact with him.
13: Well, the minister says the World Health Organization has also begun contact tracing internationally as the flight from St. Helena was a multinational trip.
15: So the total number of people who were traced, who could have come in contact with them, were 62. 42 of them have already been traced and they are being observed. The work is ongoing. They are left with 20 who they must check for this because of the contact in one or the other.
13: The IFP's NEC has suspended the KZN chairperson of the party's youth brigade, Mqedisi Maphisa, after he was linked to a leaked call recording involving internal party discussions. The party's Mkululeko Hlengwa says the decision was taken after receiving confirmation regarding the authenticity of the recording. Another party member, Lindin Dlovu, has also been suspended.
16: The NEC cautions all IFP members, leaders and structures against divisive, irresponsible and reckless conduct that brings the party into disrepute and undermines unity within the organization. The IFP remains committed to organizational discipline, unity, integrity and the preservation of the values.
13: And police and immigration officials are on high alert at the Lebombo border post in Mpumalanga following threats of demonstrations from the Mozambican side. Authorities say the situation is being closely monitored to ensure safety and prevent disruptions to cross-border movement. No incidents have been reported at this stage, but officials say security has been reinforced as a precautionary measure. The top story this hour, a man's died after stepping on a live electrical cable in Chatsworth. Find more news at ecr.co.za. For Newswatch, I'm Dineo Mpahlele.
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19: 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They are in point, so if you can, do try and find alternative routes or avoid the area for now. Then if you're traveling on the N3 heading back to Pinetown, traffic is slow approaching the Spaghetti Junction. 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
0: Good afternoon, you waffle-stacking Wednesday warrior, piling up wins like an absolute boss. Look, Gold Rush and East Coast Radio's Live Inside and Win the Ride is happening as we speak at Hillcrest Corner. Between now and 3 o'clock, someone, one of the six, will be eliminated. 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It'll take you to a YouTube link and you can watch it live. Our very own Zisto is there right now. She's emceeing. She's nervous. She's feeling all the emotions and you can feel those emotions with her. We'll check in with Zisto after 30 minutes of nonstop music. Let's see what we got in store for you. This song made New York feel like the main character, right? Then a global hit with African roots on the way. Love this song. Starting us off, it's Kendrick Lamar with Luther.
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0: I am all in, I'm fully invested, and I'm hoping you are as well. Between now and 3 o'clock, someone will be eliminated. We're going from 6 to 5. On the ground is our very own Zisto. Zisto, what is the latest?
2: Hey, Danny, how are you? Oh, my goodness. Hilton's Corner is a buzz. I think people are also just gathering more around because their favorites are still in the game and they're coming here to support them, right? Now, they got out the car. They have two challenges. They are both Virgin Active challenges. And there's a reward and there's an elimination. Now, the first challenge, Danny, was a plank challenge. All six contestants laid down on the mat right here at Hillcrest Corner and they had to plank. Do you know how hard it is to plank for longer than a minute? Well, Rivaldo was the first to go. I think he went in within 30 seconds or an hour, 1 minute, 30 seconds, right? Because his back was giving out. And then the final two with Pamanda and Kerry Lee. Oh my goodness. I was cheering for both of them. You could see them shake like a little leaf. It was exhilarating. But ultimately, the person who held on the longest 4 whole minutes, Danny, was Pamanda. And
0: wow,
2: he came out top. I'm telling you. And right now, there is another challenge happening. It's a rowing challenge. They have to row for 2 minutes. And they are going to be counted in meters. So it's not about how fast you can go, but it's how far you can row. 2 minute rowing challenge. I wonder who's going to take this one. It's so nail biting right there in Hilton's Corner. It's the rush. Gold rush. Oh, East Coast Radio. It's too much, Danny.
0: So, Zisto, at what time can we expect someone to be eliminated? Just before 3 o'clock or so?
2: Just before 3 o'clock, because they're going to do the second challenge, right? And then the reward is going to be given to the winner. And then the three lowest are going to stand side by side. We are spinning the random wheel to see who is going today. I am so anxious. And we're speaking to a member of Gold Rush, Chris, the managing director. He says that online, Kerry Lee is predicted to go today by the fans. And Chris is predicted to take this thing. But I don't think there's a clear-cut winner right now. It's still, you know, 4 days to go. Anything can happen with this game.
0: Emotions are running high. All the action is happening at Hillcrest Corner. Zisto, we're going to call you before 3 o'clock to find out who got eliminated, okay?
2: Thank you so much, Danny. It's Live Inside, Win the Ride, brought to you by Gold Rush and East Coast Radio. My heart is in my chest.
0: I can imagine. The problem with Zisto and I is that we're just so invested because we know these contestants. Zisto, we'll catch up soon. Thank you so much for your time. It's Gold Rush and East Coast Radio's Live Inside and Win the Ride happening at Hillcrest Corner. So my advice, go stream it right now. Forget about work. Work can wait. That's tomorrow's problem or 1 hour from now's problem. Go stream it. 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
3: No major delays to report on, especially if you're travelling on the N2 this afternoon, heading back towards Durban. We do have some slow-moving traffic if you're approaching the Spaghetti Junction, especially on the N3 to Pinetown. And we are experiencing some unfavourable weather conditions in some parts of KZN. So please remember to buckle up, keep a safe following distance and to have your headlights on. For East Coast Radio Traffic, I'm Andy James.
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9: 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Danny Gazzelli, can you update us?
10: We literally just witnessed one of the most beautiful moments. Tyreek then had the opportunity to walk outside. He witnessed the BMW M240i for the very first time. We opened the boot. He then collected a gold box. Opened the gold box, and the prize was him having dinner tonight at a restaurant. He could select another person. Instead of experiencing this, he said, I'm a gentleman and I'm going to give it to Farana and Kerry Lee. Tyreek, what made you do that, brother?
11: I always try to put other people before myself.
10: And Kerry Lee, how did this make you feel?
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0: It's a hot song. 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
0: So if you've just joined the show, it's all happening at Hillcrest Corner. 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The first challenge they had to do was a plank challenge. Spamundla won that. Only just, Gabrielle in second. And as we speak right now, on the YouTube link that I'm watching, and hopefully you are as well, they are doing a rowing competition. You know those rowing machines you get at Virgin Active? They are going for gold. It's Verana taking on Chris at the moment. Someone will be eliminated just before 3 o'clock, going from 6 to 5. We'll keep you updated and we'll get in touch with Zisto within the next 10 minutes. But for now, go and stream that. Watch it for yourself. 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

0: Tony Braxton, you're making me high. It is East Coast Radio. Good afternoon. 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
0: I'm hoping that you've been following the journey. Things are heating up majorly. They are about, from what I've been told, to announce the top three and then the bottom two and see who is eliminated. In Gold Rush and East Coast Radio's Live Inside and Win the Ride happening at Hillcrest Corner. Zisto, what is the latest?
2: My goodness, Danny, tensions are so high. My heart is in my chest right here. So there was just a plank challenge. We spoke about that, right? And what just finished now is a rowing challenge. They had to row for 2 minutes, Danny.
0: That's a long time.
2: I'm telling you. And obviously, we're measuring distance. Whoever rowed the furthest is the one who is going to get the top spot. Now, we've already announced the top three. Kerry Lee is number three. And Tariq and Kamanda are tied for first.
0: Wow.
2: Right? So that's the top three that's safe today.
0: Okay.
2: Now we're getting into the bottom three. Chris is safe, which means Rivaldo and Sarana are the final two who are eligible for elimination. One of them could be going home today. Is it going to be Rivaldo? Is it going to be Sarana?
0: Do you know what I'll do, Zisto? Let's wait on the line. Keep us entertained, walk us through, and we'll see who gets eliminated live. Is it happening now as we speak?
2: It is about to happen because we are about to spin the wheel now. Now, this is a random wheel that eliminates randomly. It spins and spins this way and that way, and it's between Farana and Rivaldo. The tensions are high. Kerry Lee is smiling because she's so happy that she made it. Because, as I said, the fans were saying that she's probably going to go home today. She's like, not today. So she's safe. Tariq and Samanda are smiling because they won that by a long, long, long shot. Chris is also good. But Rivaldo, Farana, not so much.
0: So now, how does it work, Zisto? Does it work with spinning a wheel, or do they need to select a box and see what's inside?
2: No, it's an elimination wheel. So it spins randomly. It goes left, it goes right, it goes left, it goes right, and then it lands on a name. So it's either going to be Farana, or it's going to be Rivaldo.
0: Okay.
2: And we are just waiting for this. If you go to ECR.co.za, you can see Farana, as well as Rivaldo, standing in the rush zone, ready to hear they speak.
0: Zisto, I'm watching right now as you and I chat. Rivaldo has his arms crossed. He's rocking side to side. Farana keeps praying. I can only imagine what they're going through right now. Hey?
2: Yeah, no, the tensions are high. The tensions are high. They are worried. There's Farana with that beautiful smile. She just says she's thankful for having been here.
0: How far are we away from spinning that wheel?
2: Okay, not yet. We're still going to give the top achievers their prizes, because now they're going to pick a box. So there's a box with 1, 2, 3, 4, 5, 6 boxes, and they pick one.
0: Okay.
2: And they look inside.
0: So you know what we're going to do, Zisto?
2: Okay.
0: Because they're doing the top prizes, what we'll do is Stacey and Jay Spool will call you within the next couple minutes to find out who's been eliminated, okay?
2: Yes.
0: Alrighty, Zisto. Hold the fort there for us. It is all happening at Hillcrest Corner. It is Gold Rush and East Coast Radio's Live Inside and Win the Ride. I cannot believe that one of these contestants is going to be leaving us today, another one tomorrow, and then it all changes because the top four, they exit that car and they go into the BMW M240i. Just a reminder, if you want to watch it live right now and see firsthand who gets eliminated, you can do. You go to ecr.co.za, click on the Gold Rush and East Coast Radio Live Inside and Win the Ride tab. It's going to take you to a YouTube link and you can follow it there. I know for a fact I'm going to sprint to my car right now so that I can hear Stacey and Jay Spool break the news to you. Have a good one. I will see you live at Hillcrest Corner tomorrow between 12 and 3. It is going to be ecstatic and exciting.
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6: We begin in the Durban CBD, where tensions are running high. A large anti-illegal immigration protest has been underway. The protesters, many of them brandishing sticks and shamrocks, have been marching through Dr. Pixley Kasema Street on their way to Point. They arrived in Point a short while ago and have descended on a building on Mahatma Gandhi Street, claiming there's drug-related activity inside. There's a heavy police presence at the scene. A man's died after allegedly stepping on a live electrical cable. Paramedics and other emergency services rushed to the scene in Crossmoor and Chatsworth earlier today. Amawele Emergency Services Sivan Subramani says when they arrived, the fire department was already there assisting.
7: It is alleged that a 20-year-old male heard a crackling sound from outside his shack, so he went to investigate, but stepped on a live connection cable and got electrocuted. Sadly, there was nothing more we could do for him and he was declared deceased on scene.
6: To the northwest now, where police have arrested five suspects, including one of their own in connection with an ATM bombing in Dinokana in Zeerust. The suspects were traced to a village outside Makikeng, where three men were killed in a shootout with police. Here's Northwest Police Commissioner Renu Naidu, who's condemned the alleged involvement of a police officer.
8: It's a fact that we know that there's some among us who are involved in crime, and we have shown our commitment, I think, over and over to deal with them. So if they are there, with the help of community and other members, we are taking them down. And we are prepared to meet them halfway and give them what they want.
6: Two Gaza flotilla activists have challenged their detention in an Israeli court. Spanish national Saif Abu Keshek and Brazilian Tiago Avila were among dozens of activists aboard a flotilla intercepted in international waters off the coast of Greece last Thursday. The two were brought to Israel for questioning, while the others were taken to the Greek island of Crete and released. The pair's lawyers say an Israeli court yesterday extended the detention of Abu Keshek and Avila until Sunday to allow police more time to interrogate them. Their legal team have now filed an appeal against the detention, and the two activists appeared in person for today's appeal hearing with their feet shackled. Israeli rights group Adala, which is representing the pair, has accused authorities of holding them in total isolation, subjecting them to 24/7 high-intensity lighting in their cells, and keeping them blindfolded whenever they are moved. Israeli authorities have rejected the allegations, but have filed no charges against the men. The top story, tensions are running high in Durban Central, where a large anti-illegal immigration protest is underway. Find more news at ecr.co.za.
9: Here's what's coming up in your sport. The FNB Emirates Comets have confirmed their spot in the 2027 Varsity Cup after they won their promotion relegation playoff match today. PSG or Bayern Munich, who will meet Arsenal in the Champions League final? We'll find out later this evening. And there's a massive match in the Betway Premiership tonight as Mamelodi Sundowns take on Kaizer Chiefs.
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10: Got a vehicle that's on fire on the N2 northbound, a little after the Guamashu Highway. Left lane is obstructed. Traffic is slow in the vicinity. Just a heads up for that and to approach with caution and definitely give way to emergency officials. Then we still have the protest march taking place in central Durban. It is in point currently, so please do try and find alternative routes or just avoid the area for now. For East Coast Radio Traffic, I'm Andy James.
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11: Hola!
10: How's it, guys? How's it?
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0: Not gonna lie, man, feeling really good. Welcome to it, halfway into the week. Hang out, Jace, all the way till 6 p.m. Let Me Love You, Mario. Also to make Taylor Swift with Appalite. It is 12 minutes after the hour, 3 o'clock. Nicholas Tatum, halfway into the week. How are we feeling today, my friend?
1: Do you know, I had to ask this morning whether it was Wednesday or Wednesday, which is a good thing.
0: Which is a good thing because the week is going quick, man. Good things are happening.
1: I would rather be asking if it's Tuesday or Wednesday rather than asking is it Wednesday
0: or Thursday. But also listen, what is time at this point, Nick, after yesterday's game, UEFA Champions League?
1: It was a late one, I'll tell you that for free.
0: Yeah,
1: it's but was it worth it? Absolutely.
0: 100%.
1: Woohoo!
0: Also, Nick, thank you so much for facilitating me coming out of the closet after many, many years of not being an Arsenal supporter.
1: I'm glad that you could provide a safe space for you too.
0: Thank you so much. It's an honor. But you and I are going to be chatting about the UEFA Champions League match tonight.
1: Yeah.
0: We'll talk about it maybe during the 4 o'clock hour just to give people an update because I'm waiting with bated breath to see who Arsenal is going to be taking on in the final. But also, in other news, effective today, my friend, petrol price gone up. R3.27 per litre. Diesel, R5.27, record highs. And no one is shocked anymore. And I suppose that is the problem because when a country stops reacting to pain, something deeper is happening. South Africans are going outside less, spending less, moving less. The question is the economy squeezing every tank dry or have we quietly been conditioned to stay indoors? Are we turning into hermits? New research has the answer that might surprise you. We get into that in about 10 minutes time. But first, your traffic with Andy James.
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7: We literally just witnessed one of the most beautiful moments. Tyreek then had the opportunity to walk outside. He witnessed the BMW M240i for the very first time. We opened the boot. He then collected a gold box. Open the gold box, and the prize was him having dinner tonight at a restaurant. He could select another person. Instead of experiencing this, he said, I'm a gentleman, and I'm going to give it to Farana and Kerry Lee. Tyreek, what made you do that, brother?
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10: Taking a look at your traffic, we're going to start with some delays for you if you are on the N2 northbound, heading it towards Mhlanga coming from Durban. We have a vehicle that's on fire just a little after the Gwamashu Highway. Left lane is obstructed and traffic is slow as well. So just a heads up for that. And then on Umgeni near Makro, a little slow as well. So please do travel safely. For East Coast Radio Traffic, I'm Andy James.
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0: Listen, all I'm going to say, if this is your kind of music, then you are a Laka O. If you're a girl and you like this music, you are a Laka Cherry. Tevin Campbell, Can We Talk, man? Any time in the day, the song slaps. It's on East Coast Radio KZN's number one hit music station. Hello, my friend. You hang out with Jay Smoo. We're all about serving your vibes, a great music, and some awesome feelings this afternoon. Well done to you. You made it halfway into the week. And speaking of feeling, right? You know that feeling when your phone buzzes with a WhatsApp message on some, hey, tonight's plans are officially off. And instead of you getting like angry, mal, or like disappointed or gutted, you actually feel a sense of relief. Like, whew, like you can finally exhale, right? Kick off your shoes and just be in your space at home. We've all had that moment. And it turns out, right, we should stop feeling guilty about it. A brand new global study from UK furniture specialist Sharps have just confirmed that many of us here in KZN probably already, well, they've just confirmed something that here in KZN we already knew, right? They surveyed over 3,000 people across 15 countries, and South Africa came first place with a score of 95 out of 100 for home attachment. Yes, that is us, the Braai Nation, the people with year-round sunshine. We would still rather be in our couches instead of going outside. It gets even deeper than just being lazy. It's not about being lazy. South Africans scored the highest emotional attachment to their homes in the entire study, a score of 74.3%, meaning that home isn't just a building. You know, home is a part of who we are as people. 44% of South Africans regularly turn down invitations just to stay indoors, and nearly a third say they genuinely feel a sense of relief when plans get cancelled or they don't fall through. Our number one motivation? To relax, to do nothing, to feel absolutely comfortable, and honestly the same. There's nothing I find worse than arriving at a friend's mate and then I need to ask for permission to open the fridge just to have a glass of water. There's no freedom in that. Globally, the trend is just as clear. Nearly 4 out of 5 people worldwide say their ideal evening involves being at home. The big night out is now being replaced with a big night in, right? Chilling in the posy, whether it's watching a film, picking up a hobby, or simply doing absolutely nothing. And there's no shame in that whatsoever. So next time someone says, yo, Mfethu, I can't make it, you know, they sent through that message, just smile, because science says you are exactly where you need to be. Also, now I finally have an excuse as to why not. I'm not going to be attending my cousin's wedding in December.
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0: All right, coming up next in about 10 minutes time, because it is a Wednesday, we're going to be activating the kiddies hotline. And today the kids of KZN are going to be giving us advice, because, you know, kids always tell the truth. Ever asked a kid if they think you're fat? Don't do that. Mum, don't do that, Mum. Dad, don't do that. Now, why would you do that? They'll give you the wrong answer. You're going to feel bad the entire year, my friend. But that's not the kind of question or advice we're asking the kids of KZN today. Today's question involves relationship advice. Yeah? Imagine that from the kids of KZN as part of Kiddies Heartland about 10 minutes time. Right now, though, your news watch, your sports, and your traffic in just under 2.
3: 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The challenge is on. The pressure is real. And the competition is heating up. 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
2: Well, the Durban CBD is the scene of an anti-legal immigration protest that's been happening since this morning. A short while ago, the protesters descended on a building on Mahatma Gandhi Street, claiming there's drug-related activity inside. Some of the protesters claim to have evidence of the alleged illegal activity and have accused police officers of involvement. And the head of the Hawks Serious Organized Crime Investigations has told the Madlanga Commission that procedures were not properly followed during the transfer of exhibits from Isipingo Police Station to the Hawks' offices in Port Shepstone. Hendrik Flynn is continuing his testimony on the 2021 break-in at the Hawks' storage facility in Port Shepstone, where over 500 kilograms of cocaine that had been seized were stolen. The rand is trading at 16.43 to the dollar, 22.36 to the pound, 19.31 to the euro. Gold is trading at $4,684.92 an ounce. Brent crude oil at $101.93 a barrel. Mostly partly cloudy in KZN tomorrow, with Durban expected to reach a high of 25, Richards Bay 26, Margate and Ulundi a high of 24, Pietermaritzburg also a high of 24, Ladysmith 21, Newcastle 19, Kokstad 17, Underberg 16, Mooi River a high of 21. In Durban, sunset at 17 minutes to 5, sunrise at 27 past 6, and there's currently a 21 km/h northwesterly wind.

0: A very good afternoon from the sports team, and it was a very good afternoon for the FNB Emirates Comets, who have confirmed their spot in the 2027 FNB Varsity Cup. They had to travel down to Gqeberha to take on FNB Walter Sisulu University in a promotion relegation playoff. Ultimately, the team from Durban ran in 7 tries to the 4 from WSU to win 47-22. The match was never really in doubt as the Comets led 33-0 at the break, but it was a good second half comeback from the East Londoners, but just not enough as the Comets continued their journey and will be playing in the Varsity Cup again in 2027 after their debut season this last season. Then moving to football news, German giants Bayern Munich and holders Paris Saint-Germain await Arsenal in the Champions League final. That's after Mikel Arteta's side beat Atletico Madrid 2-1 on aggregate last night. The French team hold a 5-4 advantage after a highly entertaining first leg. It led Arteta to claim they're competing in different worlds compared to Premier League clubs, but Bayern boss Vincent Kompany sympathizes with that view.
1: I don't think it's a criticism on PSG or Bayern Munich or anything like this. It's the fact that you have 38 games to play, plus the League Cup, plus the FA Cup. You don't really have a winter break. And then every single time someone has a bad game, you go, well, how come they have a bad game?
0: Well, I don't know who I would rather play in the final as an Arsenal fan. They have beaten Bayern this season. They lost to PSG last season in the knockout phase as they went on to win it. So I would probably lean towards the German side, but it's going to be a difficult match nonetheless in that final. And staying with football to finish, it is first versus third in the Betway Premiership tonight. Loftus-Versfeld will host Mamelodi Sundowns against Kaizer Chiefs. Masandawana are 2 points clear at the top of the table ahead of Orlando Pirates, but Chiefs could do their biggest rivals a huge favour tonight if they can win away from home. The other matches this evening, fourth place is AmaZulu take on eighth place Golden Arrows. There is a basement clash. Maruma Gallants are in 16th. They can move off the bottom if they beat 12th place TS Galaxy. And then it's 11th versus 7th when the Richards Bay take on Polokwane City. That's it for this hour. For the East Coast Radio Sport Team, I'm Nick Tatham.
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3: Unfortunately, we've got a multiple vehicle crash on Stanger and Argyle Road. If you're traveling in the vicinity, a heads up for that and to approach with caution. It is at the Suncoast Robots and it is bumper to bumper traffic that side. So please be on the lookout for that and to give way to emergency officials. We still have that vehicle fire on the N2 northbound, just a little after Guamashu. Left shoulder lane is obstructed there. For East Coast Radio Traffic, I'm Andy James.
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4: The worst thing that anyone could ever do to a DJ. Tabet Conchilla and Belito, right? Oh, all that joy. All of a sudden, this auntie from nowhere, it all happened in slow motion. She's like, oh, sorry, can you please play me some Ed Sheeran?
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0: Christian Milan, Drop It Low. Morgan Wallen, Love Somebody, all to the mix. Hello, my friend. Good afternoon to you. It's 41 minutes after the hour, 3 o'clock on East Coast Radio. KZN's at number one hit music station. In case you missed it, a new study releasing some massive results proving that people in South Africa don't like going outside anymore. We love to stay indoors in our own space. 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Click on Stacey and Jay Spoon. But right now, because it is a Wednesday, and every Wednesday we can't go without hearing from the kids, so it's time for this.
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0: 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So I'll pop a question, the kids of KZN grab their parents or guardian's phone, they answer the question. 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What should grown-ups do to keep the person they love happy? 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
3: Mzansi, get your lucky numbers ready. Lotto has climbed to a jaw-dropping 100 million rand estimated jackpot this Wednesday. One of the highest recorded national lottery jackpots for 2026. 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
3: 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With that force, that night eventually the bridge collapsed. You've got six men in one boat and plucking out 176 people from the waters.
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5: 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What should grown-ups do to keep the person they love happy? 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Got your traffic with Andy James coming up next. And then we're going to cross to Zisto, who is at the Live Inside Win the Ride, brought to you by Gold Rush and East Coast Radio. 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
7: Ongoing accident scene recovery of a multiple vehicle crash on Stanger and Argyle Road. It is at the Robots. If you're traveling in the vicinity, a heads up for that. And to expect delays, taxi involved and multiple light motor vehicles involved in that one as well. And then we've got some delays for you. If you are on Ungeni Road heading towards Westville, just near Macro, some queuing traffic there to be on the lookout for. For East Coast Radio Traffic, I'm Andy James.
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0: just never gets old, man. It's Adele rolling in the deep. 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In case you missed it, we have officially activated the kiddies hotline. If you're under the age of 16, please grab a phone and answer the following question. What should grown-ups do to keep the person they love happy? Send that voice note to 061-792-9495. But right now, we're dealing with some serious business, some adult business, courtesy of Gold Rush and East Coast Radio.
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0: It's a big deal, my friend. 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Imagine that. Aside from living inside the car, they had to take on challenges and games that will determine who would reign supreme and who would be eliminated. However, good news, eliminated contestants don't leave empty-handed, because, I mean, East Coast Radio and Gold Rush, we're always pulling through. They receive a nice 10,000 Rand cash courtesy of Gold Rush and a field bar cooler and goodies courtesy of East Coast Radio. In case you haven't managed to keep up with what's happening on the day, we've got a nice, cool update from Weekend Breakfast host Zisto. Zisto, please, what's happening?
3: 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It's Zisto here coming to you live from Hillcrest Corner. It's Live Inside, Win the Ride, courtesy of Gold Rush and East Coast Radio. It's day six. Tensions are high. Now, this afternoon, there were two activities. There were Virgin Active challenges, and today was also Elimination Day. The first challenge was planking. The winner was Uspa. He planked for 4 minutes, guys. Like, is he even real? Coming a close second was Kerry Lee, who was fighting not to be in the bottom two, and boy, oh boy, did she do so well. Second challenge was the rowing challenge. They had to row for 2 minutes, and it was a distance challenge. How far can you pull the rowing machine? And the ultimate winners was Pamanda and Tariq. They came joint first, and they won a stay at Churchill Guest House here in the Upper Highway, and they cannot wait for the bed. They cannot wait for the duvet, the pillows, the shower. And then, as you know, Tariq in the morning won the challenge and opted to give away his dinner for two at Hillcrest Corners Essence Cafe to Farana as well as Kerry Lee. Whew. Now, today was also elimination. The bottom two people were put side by side. The bottom two was Farana as well as Rivaldo. And then what happened was that there was a random eliminating wheel that was spun, and whoever's name it landed on was safe, and the person that was safe was Farana, which means Rivaldo had to go. It was so emotional. I was bawling. Check out Isiara and Sierra today. I was absolutely bawling. And as you know, the ladies are going to Hillcrest Essence Cafe for dinner, because Tariq gave away his reward that he got in the morning. And then it's Pamandla and Tariq are going to the guest house, Churchill Guest House, which means Chris is going to be all alone in the van. He says he's going to spill the tea on everybody. So check it out on ecr.co.za to see exactly how he entertains us for a whole hour while he's alone in the car. Gold Rush, East Coast Radio, Live Inside, Win the Ride. What a Rush and Zisto. I am at Hillcrest Corner, and what an exhilarating afternoon. Tomorrow is another day, and someone else is going home from 6 to 5.
0: Yo, it's getting dramatic. It's getting intense. I love it. People are getting knocked out. Some people are still in the running to walk away with that BMW 240i, courtesy of Gold Rush and East Coast Radio. Well, stick around for details, but you can always head over to ecr.co.za to see it for yourself. 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
0: 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What should grown-ups do to keep the person they love happy? 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

0: Hey, my friend, listen, Wednesday's almost done and dusted, my friend. Then you can start thinking about weekend plans. You know what I'm talking about? You know what I'm talking about? Also, with this kind of music playing in the background, surely you're thinking, hey, man, I deserve a little bit of a nice thing in yana. Listen, you grown person, enjoy yourself. These Streets, Mikasa, still playing in the background. In case you missed it, we have activated the kiddies hotline, asking the kids of KZN to chime in. What should grown-ups do to keep the person they love happy? 061-792-9495. We're going to be playing all the kids' voice notes on the other side of 4 o'clock. Also, we're going to be sitting down with the Department of Health to have a conversation about Hantavirus.
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2: Well, police officers have entered a building in the Durban CBD after anti-illegal immigration protesters told them that drugs were being stored inside. A group of protesters have been seated on Mahatma Gandhi Street singing as they wait for March leader Ngizwe Mqunu, who remains inside a nearby building that is being searched. One of the protesters says they've been told there are drugs in the building and that they have evidence.
3: Because we have evidence that there are police who are working with the criminals in this building. We have police that are doing business with this criminal, and we have police that know that there are drugs in this building, but they are not doing anything. So there has been a call from the police that we, as the community, we must help the police when we know crime. There's been a call from the police that if we seek criminality, we must report it to the police. So we are cooperating with the police. We are telling them.
2: Meanwhile, March and March leader Jacinta Ngobese Zuma has accused the police of getting tip-offs before raids.
4: They're not going to act, and every time that there's a raid, these guys get a tip-off beforehand that the police are coming. So it's really, really difficult to operate in a situation where the criminals are also part of the police. I mean, I thought some things like this are like in movies, but when you come to realize that it's actually real, that police can actually be criminals, that's when you realize how deep a mess we're in.
2: The head of the Hawks Serious Organized Crime Investigations has told the Madlanga Commission that procedures were not properly followed during the transfer of exhibits from Isiphingo Police Station to the Hawks' offices in Port Shepstone. Hendrik Flynn has been continuing his testimony on the 2021 break-in at the Hawks' storage facility in Port Shepstone. Over 500 kilograms of cocaine that was seized in Durban were stolen from the facility.
5: Are you able to express a view then as to the correctness of the or compliance of the transfer of these exhibits from Isiphingo to Port Shepstone?
6: There was non-compliance, commissioners.
7: Can I try to understand this? In sub 5, what would be the receiving station on the facts of what we are dealing with?
6: Commissioners, one of two, Port Shepstone Police Station or the DPCI SIP 13 in Port Shepstone.
2: Well, Flynn has also highlighted serious security lapses at the storage facility.
6: You need additional layers of security measures to obviously make it difficult or impossible for individuals to breach that premises first and foremost, and then to get access to the building, and then to execute successfully the bridging of the vault and the removing of the exhibits. So additional security measures is critical.
2: And Donald Trump is threatening a higher level of bombing of Iran if a deal is not agreed. The U.S. president has issued an ultimatum today for Iran to accept a deal to end the war. Trump's post on social media comes after U.S. news outlet Axios reported that Washington and Tehran are close to agreeing on a one-page memorandum of understanding to end the conflict and set a framework for more detailed nuclear negotiations. The U.S. leader says Washington's blockade of Iran's ports will remain in place as Tehran keeps up its own closure of the vital trade route, the Strait of Hormuz. Durban 25 tomorrow, Pietermaritzburg 24, Richards Bay 26.
8: Here's what's coming up in your sport. The Sharks are back home, hoping to finish their URC season on a high. The FNB Emirates Comets retain their spot in the FNB Varsity Cup with a playoff win today. And Sundowns host Chiefs tonight in the Betway Premiership.
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9: Ongoing accident scene recovery on Stanger and Argyle Street. It is at the intersection. Please be on the lookout for that. And to approach with caution. Some slow moving traffic on the M72 Bluff coming from Pinetown just as you approach the Eden Swales Junction. For East Coast Radio Traffic, I'm Andy James.
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0: We're playing it right here on KZN's number one hit music station, Jaheim, just in case. Also the mix, Abracadabra, Lady Gaga. It's 12 minutes after the hour, 4 o'clock. Thank you, buddy, for choosing this show to be the one driving you home. You should be almost done with work. And as a matter of fact, let me put a smile on your face, because earlier we activate the kiddies hotline and these kids have come through with some adorable voice notes.
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0: We do this every Wednesday. In case you don't know, we ask the kids of KZN a simple question. Sometimes simple, sometimes adorable, sometimes confusing. But they always pull through with some sort of response. Either to put a smile on your face to make you think about life, or even just to question your life's decisions. And today, we're asking them about relationships, because they are always right. They always tell the truth. We ask them, what should grown-ups do to keep the person they love happy? And this is what they had to say.
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0: 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And that is how you're going to keep one another happy. 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Just, especially when she's wrong, you must always agree, okay? And you must always say sorry to the boy child. If once upon a time, in the future, you find yourself in a relationship, always say you're sorry, even though you don't know what you did. To the girl child, you are always right. You are always right. 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
0: All righty, coming up next, man, because everyone's been talking about it. 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
10: 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Danny Gazzelli, can you update us?
11: We literally just witnessed one of the most beautiful moments. Tyreek then had the opportunity to walk outside. He witnessed the BMW M240i for the very first time. We opened the boot. He then collected a gold box. Opened the gold box, and the prize was him having dinner tonight at a restaurant. He could select another person. Instead of experiencing this, he said, I'm a gentleman and I'm going to give it to Farana and Kerry Lee. Tyreek, what made you do that, brother?
12: I always try to put other people before myself. And Kerry Lee, how did this make you feel?
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14: Ongoing accident scene recovery on Stanger and Argyle Street. It is at the intersection. If you are travelling in the vicinity, be on the lookout for that. And then we had that vehicle fire on the N2 northbound just a little after the Gwamashu Highway heading towards Mhlanga. Traffic is still slow, but please just be on the lookout for that. For East Coast Radio Traffic, I'm Andy James.
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0: It's always going to be a classic. It's a banger coming through from Lebo Mathosa. It's called I Love Music. It's East Coast Radio KZN's number one hit music station. 25 minutes after the hour, 4 o'clock. Thank you, buddy, for choosing us this afternoon to hang out with. You have come through at the right time, because right now we're going to talk about something really, really important. And a quick reminder, man, as East Coast Radio, our mission is to make sure that you get accurate information. For accurate information on anything, you can always go to ecr.co.za. And right now, we're going to get into a conversation about what everyone has been talking about. The Hunter virus has been dominating headlines across the country following the arrival of a British national who became ill aboard the MV Hondas, an international cruise ship traveling from southern Argentina to the Canary Islands via Cape Verde. Thoughts and opinions are being shared all over social media, and in order to quell fears and break down any unsubstantiated rumors being spread, we have turned to the National Department of Health. And joining us right now, the departmental spokesperson, Mr. Foster Mohale. Welcome to the show. How are you doing?
1: Good afternoon to you, and good afternoon to your listeners, and thanks for this opportunity.
0: Oh man, just thank you so much for giving us the time to talk about something that everyone is starting to feel a little bit anxious about. So, Mr. Mohale, we understand that contact tracing is happening to stop the potential spread of the Hunter virus is currently happening, right? Can you explain this process to us and the importance of identifying and monitoring those who may have been exposed to infected persons?
1: Yeah, contact tracing is a process in which we identify all people who were in close contact with someone who has tested positive for a particular virus or disease, infectious disease. Mm. Then once we, for example, if you test positive for Hunter virus, I will give an example with you so that it can be practical. So what we're going to do, we're going to check that on this day, on Wednesday, anyone who happened to be around the studio with you, not necessarily your producers, even the cleaners, even the security, we are going to, then they become your contacts. So we have to identify them, we have to reach out to them, we have to screen them for possible signs and symptoms of the virus. Mm. And we urge them to say, try to limit your exposure to public spaces, so that, because some of the diseases, like this one, you can catch this virus, but the signs and symptoms can appear after three days, five days, 7 days.
0: Yeah.
1: When we say the fact that you were in close contact with this colleague.
0: Yeah.
1: Try to limit your, for just observe yourself for the next 4, 3, 5 days to see if you don't develop the signs and symptoms, so that they will be able to check whether you contracted this virus or not. So we reach out all people to just to check, just to assist them. But also it depends on collaboration, because this is how they're able to stop further spread of the disease. So anyone who exhibit or display signs and symptoms of this the virus, we will immediately send them to laboratory for testing.
0: Yeah.
1: Then we say between the date of testing and the date of the result, sometimes the result may come back after 3 days. So once we test you, we'll request you to isolate, try to limit your movement, even at home, try to limit your touching there and there until the results are out. If they come back negative, then we'll release you, say now you can go back to your normal life until such time that your test results are out.
0: Yeah.
1: We will meet with you to say limit your movement, limit your handshake, limit your close contact with many people.
0: I suppose it's a process that really requires you guys to pay attention to detail, to be very pedantic about each step within the process to make sure that we contain the virus. Now, done a bit of reading on this, and according to the department, the Hunter virus is rare but potentially deadly virus that can be transmitted primarily by rodents. But, you know, to a lot of people, that still doesn't you know, hit the way that it should. And we want to ease the fears of the people who are listening to East Coast Radio. So we're going to be very direct. From what you know, is human contact or human to human transmission a possibility with this particular strain?
1: No, definitely. Yeah. Once you get bitten, look, there are many ways to get infected with this virus. Number one, as we all know that for now, we all know that the main is spread by these poisonous rodents, which are not found in South Africa, but mostly found around South America.
0: Yeah.
1: Countries like your Argentina, your Chile, your Paraguay, and fewer countries in Asia and Europe. So once you get you get infected either by bitten by this poisonous rodent, or you smell their urine, you smell their feces, or your saliva, you happen to try something that has got their saliva. Then once you smell, then that smell can quickly affect your lungs. Mm. Then you struggle to breathe.
0: Yeah.
1: Normally, when your body is not functioning well, then it means you can immediately start feeling your feverish. You struggle to you experience headache. Sometimes you feel nauseous or vomiting.
0: Yeah.
1: So once you test positive, it means that you can transmit now from yourself living to the next person. That's like COVID-19. Remember during the time of COVID-19, when you cough.
0: Yeah. Hey.
1: So we try to sanitize even the surfaces. For example, with you, it's even worse because if you test positive, you have got the microphone there, you've got all those buttons that you keep on touching, you're reducing the volume and taking the breaks and all those things.
0: Yeah.
1: But once you are contaminated, the chance that you can contaminate those all the equipment in the studio is high. The next person, the next presenter is also going to charge you the same.
0: Yeah.
1: And most people, we don't spend time.
0: Nah. Thank you so much. Even just making an example of my situation and my context, I really appreciate that. The departmental spokesperson at the Department of Health, Mr. Foster Mohale, thank you so much for your time. And thank you so much for clarifying information with regards to the Hunter virus for us. Okay.
1: Thank you very much.
0: Nah, enjoy. There you go, man. The full podcast and the details for the details, because we also had a conversation with Nushera Sudial from the East Coast Radio Newswatch teams, are available ecr.co.za.
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3: Well, MPs have questioned how South Africa's health surveillance systems allowed a traveller potentially infected with Hunter virus to enter the country. Health Minister Aaron Motsoaledi and senior officials from the National Institute for Communicable Diseases have been appearing before Parliament's Portfolio Committee on Health today. And a police diver who was tasked with going into a river to pluck out a crocodile suspected of having eaten a man who was swept away says the operation was unlike anything he's faced in his 38 years in the force. The rand is trading at 16.39 to the dollar, 22.30 to the pound, at 19.26 to the euro. Gold is trading at $4,710.13 an ounce. Brent crude oil at $100.49 a barrel. Mostly partly cloudy in KZN tomorrow. Durban, a high of 25. Richards Bay, 26. Margate, Pietermaritzburg and Ulundi, 24. Moy River and Ladysmith, 21. Newcastle, 19. Kokstad, 17. Underberg, 16. In Durban, sunset at 17 minutes to 5. Sunrise at 27 past 6. There's a 37 km/h northeasterly wind, or rather northwesterly wind.

0: Well, it feels like forever, but the Hollywood Bet Sharks are back at home this weekend. They take on Italian side Benetton in the Vodacom United Rugby Championship at Hollywood Bet's Kings Park. Look, it's been a tough season for the Sharks, who cannot qualify for the last eight, which is very disappointing. But Sio Kolisi says that they owe the fans a strong finish.
1: We're really disappointed, especially with the group that we have. We definitely should have qualified for that. We have no excuses for that, and we want to make sure that we finish strong for the season. And it hurts us, you know, the way, you know, the fans have been supporting us so much, and we couldn't deliver for them, for the club itself. We should be doing better than we did this season.
0: Well, they definitely should have done a lot better than they have done, but we need to get out there and support the side. There are two more matches left in the URC, and that first one against Benetton kicks off at 4 p.m. on Saturday afternoon at the Shark Tank. Sticking with rugby news, and it was a good day for a side from Durban, FNB Emirates. They confirmed their spot in the 2027 FNB Varsity Cup. They had to travel down to Gqeberha to take on FNB Walter Sisulu in the promotion relegation playoff. Ultimately, the team from Durban ran in 7 tries to the 4 from WSU to win 47-22. The match wasn't really in doubt, though. The Comets led 33-0 at halftime, but the East Londoners hit back in the second half. The result, though, confirms that the Comets will be back in the Varsity Cup again in 2027. And then it's football to finish. It is first versus third in the Betway Premiership tonight. Loftus Versfeld will play host to Mamelodi Sundowns against Kaizer Chiefs. Masandawana, they are 2 points clear at the top, because Orlando Pirates did manage to get themselves a win last night, which means that they've narrowed the gap. Masandawana, though, are a tough team to beat, and I can tell you that they are very good at this run into the end of the season. Chiefs, though, they can do their biggest rivals a massive, massive service if they go and win there this evening. Looking at the other matches tonight and looking at the table too, it's 5th place against 8th when the KZN Derby when AmaZulu take on Golden Arrows. Bottom of the table, Marumo Gallants can move off the bottom of the table, and they can also move out of the relegation zone if they get a win against 12th placed TS Galaxy. And then it's 11th versus 7th when Richards Bay host Polokwane City. That's all from me for this hour. For the East Coast Radio Sport Team, I'm Nick Tatham.
2: And of course, in about 7 minutes' time, we're going to be sitting down with Nicholas Tatham, because yes, Arsenal did it. Champion finals. Now we need to find out who they are going to be playing against. What are the possibilities and the probabilities? We sit down with Nicholas Tatham with that in 7 minutes. Right now, though, let's find out what's happening on the roads with Andy James.
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4: They've been able to extinguish the fire. We had a vehicle fire earlier on the N2 northbound, just a little after Guamashu Highway. However, traffic is still a little slow in the vicinity. Vehicle has been removed in the area, so please do travel safely there. And then if you're traveling on the N3 heading to Johannesburg, Pietermaritzburg rather, coming from Durban, we got a stationary truck in the left lane just as you approach the M13 carriage. Left lane is obstructed there. For East Coast Radio Traffic, I'm Andy James.
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0: I told you I'm going to be serving you bangers. Always on time, Ashanti and Ja Rule. It's East Coast Radio KZN's number one hit music station. Coming through in the next, let's say a minute's time after your traffic with Andy James, we're going to be sitting down with the one and only Nicholas Tatham, who's always dripping in game, who's going to give us an update with regards to the UEFA Champions League. PSG taking on Bayern Munich. What are the probabilities? What are the possibilities? He's going to give us the full lowdown. But right now, because you know what, Mfit, I know you just want to get to the poser, right? Your traffic with Andy James is brought to you by Halls.
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2: You know what? Roads are not too bad, especially on the N3 this afternoon. N2 surprisingly not too bad as well, especially if you're on the N2 heading towards the airport coming from Durban. We have the usual peak hour traffic at the Gateway Interchange and then slow just near the Westwood Mall. M4 Southern Freeway, and that's if you're heading towards Bluff. We've got some delays for you just as you approach Mbilo, so please do approach with caution there. And of course, to give way to emergency officials, it looks like we've got an incident that's taking place in the vicinity, so just a heads up for that. 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
0: Thank you so much, Andy James, for that traffic update. Also, it's time, it's that time of the year, rather, when people are scrambling for cuddles or taking out their coats. If moments like these make you say, "Eish, yo, jo, how?" visit Halls SA social media pages today and drop a comment with the winter moment that makes you say, "Eish," and you could win your share of 1 million rands in prizes. All you have to do is buy two packs of Halls to qualify, breathe through it with Halls Mzansi. T's and C's do apply.
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3: Ha!
0: Bask in the glory, my friend. As an Arsenal fan, you've made it to the final.
3: We can relax for a few weeks. Actually, no, we can't.
0: Yeah.
3: Because they play again this weekend in the Premier League. But what a day to be an Arsenal fan. Haters, why are you guys, where have you gone? Where
0: haters gone to hate, man.
3: They've just disappeared. They've just disappeared.
0: How do you feel about the game, though?
3: Wow. Look, as I said it yesterday, it was not ever going to be the most exciting game in the world.
0: Yeah.
3: Bukayo Saka scored just before half time. Got the job done. They sat on the 1-0 lead. Atletico threw whatever they had at them, but there were probably a few iffy decisions made by the referee, but it all went Arsenal's way last night, and that's all we can ask for as Arsenal
0: well
3: fans.
0: Done. Well done.
3: So
0: to the points.
3: They are heading to Budapest for the final. But who are they going to meet in the final? That is the question. Tonight, Bayern Munich are hosting PSG, the defending champions, Paris Saint-Germain, at the Allianz Arena in Munich. It is 5-4 to the Parisians on aggregate going into this one. That first leg was

0: ridiculous. But can I tell you something? This game is a wild game. So these two sides have met each other 16 times. Bayern have won 9. Paris Saint-Germain have won 7. They haven't made any draws.
1: Sure.
0: These two have never drawn.
1: Yeah.
0: There have been 46 goals.
1: Yeah.
0: Across all of those games, which averages out, not in my head, I've done the maths, just under 3 goals per game.
1: Yeah, that's a busy game right there.
0: So we can expect even more goals. But I believe that Bayern Munich will win. I think that they are just a little bit better than PSG.
1: Yeah.
0: Although no one really thought that PSG were going to go all the way and win it last year. But I believe that the Germans probably just have the edge. They're going to overturn that deficit, score early to make it level.
1: Yeah.
0: 3-1.
1: Okay. Give it a prediction right there. And would that be the worst or best case scenario for Arsenal to win the UEFA Champions League?
0: So Arsenal have beaten Bayern already this season.
1: Okay.
0: And beat them quite comfortably.
1: Okay.
0: During the league phase. They haven't played PSG.
1: Mm-hmm.
0: They did lose last season to PSG.
1: Okay.
0: In the knockout phase. So their record against PSG isn't bad overall.
1: Yeah.
0: But PSG are a very different outfit to what they have been in the past.
1: Yeah.
0: And Bayern Munich, with that being said, won the Bundesliga, but aren't necessarily as strong as they have been in the past.
1: Yeah.
0: But look, whoever you play, it's gonna be a difficult for
1: them. It's gonna be a clash, and we're all waiting with breath that is bated. Who would it be? PSG or Bayern in the final against Arsenal? Stand by to find out. Thank you so much, Nick, for that update, but
0: short.
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1: 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My friend, hope your drive home is lekker. We do have Andy James to give you the latest on what's happening on the roads every 15 minutes on the show because we care for you so much. Still to come, we have Traffic Jam with Jay Spoo, a recap on what we spoke about during the course of the day today. But first, and right now, I want to welcome you to a really cool thing all about managing your monies. 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
5: Well, MPs have questioned how South Africa's health surveillance systems allowed a traveller potentially infected with hantavirus to enter the country. Health Minister Aaron Motsoaledi and senior officials from the National Institute for Communicable Diseases have been appearing before the Portfolio Committee on Health today. Officials confirmed two hantavirus cases and five suspected infections linked to a cruise ship that left Argentina on an expedition to small islands in the Atlantic. Three people have died while another, an elderly British man, is being treated in isolation at a hospital in Johannesburg. The wife of one of the victims boarded an Airlink flight from St. Helena Island to Oa Tambo International Airport late last month. She collapsed at the airport and subsequently died at a facility nearby. Well, members of the Portfolio Committee today raised concerns about how she was allowed to board a commercial flight to South Africa without proper containment protocols. The NICD's Professor Lucille Bloomberg says her team worked as fast as they could.
6: Within 24 hours of the notification coming that there was a concern about an outbreak on a ship, we had confirmed Hunter virus. It is not a virus we see in this country. So Hunter is extremely rare person to person, but as we see with this outbreak, that is a possibility. We did not know about the person who came and collapsed at the airport. She was traveling and she did not report illness before she left. So there was nothing to alert that she may have something.
5: Some of the anti-illegal immigration protesters in the Durban CBD have started to disperse. The large group, some brandishing sticks and shamboks, made their way to the Point area, one of their stops this afternoon. Newswatch's Kubobonke Luthuli reports.
7: This afternoon's march through Durban Central turned into some sort of raid when police officers went into two mixed-use buildings in Pickering Street in Point. Some of the marchers insisted drugs were being stored in the buildings, saying they have evidence. They waited on pavements as officers and the march leaders went inside. The media was not allowed to go inside, so it remains unclear if the search turned up any drugs. While some of the protesters have called it a day, a smaller group is still moving through, but it's not yet clear if they are heading to the planned end point, Gugu Dlamini Park, or if they are going to another location. Kubobonke Luthuli, East Coast Radio News Watch, Durban Central.
5: A woman's been killed by a falling tree in Knysna. Disaster management in the garden route, as the 37-year-old had parked her car underneath when the tragedy happened amid severe weather. The weather service had earlier issued an orange level 8 warning for the garden route. A police diver who was tasked with going into Mpumalanga River to pluck out a crocodile suspected of having eaten a man who was swept away says the operation was unlike anything he's faced in his 38 years in the force. Captain Johan Potgieter had to be lowered into the crocodile-infested Komati River from a helicopter for the daring mission. He says with no way to communicate with the pilot, there was no turning back.
8: As I was hanging there and we were going over to the place where we had to go and get the crocodile, you know, I had time to reflect. And I thought to myself, you know what, if my harness now fails, I'm going to have a problem. If the rope fails, I'm going to have a problem. If the helicopter has a problem and I have to make an emergency landing, then I'm going to have a problem. And also, as we got closer to the crocodile, there was another one in the water. I don't know if the blood maybe attracted it. But luckily, with the noise of the helicopter, that one moved away. So that was another danger.
5: Well, despite the risks, he secured the 500-kilogram animal just meters below him and landed safely on land. The human remains, believed to be those of a 59-year-old Gauteng businessman, were later found inside. Potgieter says missions like this are about giving families closure.
8: We are still waiting for the DNA results, so that will now conclusively say if it was the missing person or not. But the reason why we do this is to get the family closure. Because remember, I've done scenes in the past where we never found the people. And those families always, always, always cling on to the hope maybe he's still alive somewhere.
5: And we end with this news just in. Ted Turner, the founder of CNN, has passed away at the age of 87. We'll have more in the next News Watch. Durban 25 tomorrow, Pietermaritzburg 24, Richards Bay 26.
9: Here's what's coming up in your sport. Siya Kolisi says the Sharks owe their fans a strong finish to the URC season. Cameron Smith believes that LIV Golf will survive despite losing their main funder at the end of 2026. And the Sunrisers Hyderabad are currently 167-2 after 14 overs against the Punjab Kings in the IPL.
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11: Still have the broken down vehicle on the N3 to Pietermaritzburg obstructing the left lane just as you approach the M13 interchange. Please be on the lookout for that, approaching the M13 Key Ridge interchange. Then we got the ongoing accident scene recovery on Stanger and Argyle. Please be on the lookout for that and to expect delays. The vehicle has been removed off the road, but please do approach with the caution there. For East Coast Radio Traffic, I'm Andy James.
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0: even after 26 years, it is still a banger. Shackles, Mary Mary, BTS, Swim, all to the mix. Buddy, it's East Coast Radio KZN's number one hit music station. I'd like to take the opportunity to just say thank you, man. Thank you for choosing this show to drive you home. Hope you've been having a great time. Now, I want to have a different kind of conversation with you right now because I'm sure all of us are feeling it. If you've stepped outside, right, this morning and you felt like a shift in the air, like I want to call it a heaviness, right? You know, the particular cold that feels like it means business. It wants to put you down. Please listen to what I'm about to tell you because this one is serious. KZN is currently on high alert. The South African Weather Service has confirmed that an intense cutoff low pressure system is moving across large parts of the country between Tuesday and Thursday, and KZN is squarely in its path. We are talking heavy rain, powerful winds, and very real flooding risks. In the interior, we are sitting on a yellow level forewarning. Areas in the east of the province are on orange level 6. Those are the small numbers. Over 80 millimeters of rain is expected in some areas. That's not a little water, my friend, which means flash flooding, particularly in low-lying communities and informal settlements. So if you live in flood-prone areas, please take that seriously today, not when the water is already rising. Please make sure that you practice an abundance of caution and you prepare. On the roads, visibility is going to be poor and services will be slippery. As we always say this, roads are slippery and dangerous at high speeds. The message from authorities is very simple. If you do not have to travel, please don't. And if you do, slow down and leave space. If you're at home, please be cautious about how you are heating your space. Generators used incorrectly are dangerous, and children must never be left unattended near heating devices. Disaster management teams are currently on standby because it's a big deal. We don't want anyone to find themselves in a compromised situation. And the best thing you can do right now is to stay informed. Stay indoors if you can, and please never attempt to cross a flooded road or like a swollen river. No destination is worth your life. And of course, as East Coast Radio, we are going to be giving you the latest on what's going down and how it looks weather-wise. You can always head on over to ecr.co.za, click on the news tab.
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2: Delays if you're traveling on the N2 heading back towards Durban, coming from Mplanga at the Gateway Interchange. You've got the usual peak hour traffic sitting there. And then it's also a little slow for you on the N3 to Pietermaritzburg due to a broken down truck just near the M13 Keyridge Interchange. Left lane is obstructed. And then the accident that took place on Stanger and Argyle has moved off the road. For East Coast Radio Traffic, I'm Andy James.
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7: We literally just witnessed one of the most beautiful moments. Tyreek then had the opportunity to walk outside. He witnessed the BMW M240i for the very first time. We opened the boot. He then collected a gold box. Opened the gold box, and the prize was him having dinner tonight at a restaurant. He could select another person. Instead of experiencing this, he said, I'm a gentleman and I'm going to give it to Farana and Kerry Lee. Tyreek, what made you do that, brother?
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0: Lost Frequency, where are you now? 21 minutes after the hour, 5 o'clock. Buddy, the day is done. All we can say now is good luck to the Night Shift gang. Please hold the fort. We'll see you again tomorrow morning when majority of the workforce rises again to complete the task. Right now, though, I feel like we should be singing. I mean, it's been a long day. You know, you made it halfway into the week. You deserve a little bit of a nice thing. Boss has been in your tail the whole time. Traffic, kids, in-laws, wife, neighbor. There's a lot going on in your life. So when I chose this song, I thought, you know what? This one is going to make you feel lekker this afternoon. It's Telephone teaming up with Beyonce. It's today's Woman Crush Wednesday banger that I want you to sing along to.
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0: Okay, you know the vibe. 061-792-9495. It is today's Traffic Jam with Jay Spoon. Send that voice note and let's have some fun this afternoon. Let me quickly load it for you right now. In fact, wait, before I load it, let me give you a young snippet of Nyana.
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0: Okay, there you go. The question is, are you ready to have some fun this afternoon? Please, again, I repeat, send that voice note to 061 792 9495.

0: Cran, while we're playing this traffic jam with Jason Wu, I never thought I would see this. Nicholas Tatum and Andy James collaborating on the lotto numbers for the day.
1: We're creating a syndicate here. And you are not invited to our syndicate.
0: Andy's like number 5. Nick is like, oh, no, I think it's number 12. Oh, man.
1: So Andy and I have got an agreement. Yeah. But if Andy wins, yeah, she'll give me $1 million.
0: She'll give
1: if
0: you a million.
1: If I win,
0: rand,
1: I don't okay have to give her $1 million.
0: Sounds fair. I mean, sounds fair. But listen, man, we got to do what we got to do to get some chankura in our back pockets. Yeah, it is rough. When even Nick and Andy are collaborating, you must know it's not just the petrol price. It's the economy and life itself altogether, my friend. It's East Coast Radio KZN's number one hit music station. That was your traffic jam with Jay Spoo for the day. Telephone, Lady Gaga teaming up with Beyonce. Let's take a listen to what you sounded like singing along. It sounds like you're having fun this Wednesday. Sounds like you're glad we made it halfway into the week. The Dreamer, come on. And I'm gonna reach my telephone. Out in the club, sipping up that bubble. I'm not gonna reach my telephone. Put my phone away, get moving all faster. Oh, she knows every word.
2: Leave my codes no faster.
0: Giving vibes.
2: Should've left my phone home, cause this is a disaster.
0: Come on now.
2: Calling like a collector. Sorry, I cannot answer. Don't like you.
0: I like that, man. The Dreamer with a bit of attitude. Let's go to Numpilo. Can you give us vibes, girl? What you got?
3: I'm kind of busy. Stop calling. I don't want to talk anymore.
0: Hey, nice stuff. Well done, everybody. Thank you so much for submitting your sing-along voice note. I'm going through the WhatsApp hotline here. Someone just sent me a message. It's Tide Jans van Rensburg saying, hi there, hope you well. Just wanted to ask if there's any possibility for me to get, big walk tickets. Okay, I'm going to have to break this down in about 10 minutes time because I feel like there are many Tide Jans van Rensburg here. She doesn't know. Well, I'm going to have to break it down for her. New York Sports and Traffic up next, though.
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8: Well, the presidency spokesperson says labeling the protests that have been taking place in the country as evidence that South Africa is xenophobic is lazy analysis that overlooks the deeper issues at play. He's been responding to questions about the protests that have been taking place in Durban and other parts of the country over illegal immigration. And Ted Turner, the founder of CNN, has passed away. Turner created CNN in 1980 as the first 24-hour cable news network. The rand is trading at 16.37 to the dollar, at 22.31 to the pound, at 19.27 to the euro. Gold is trading at $4,695.22 an ounce. Brent crude oil at $100.57 a barrel. Mostly partly cloudy in KZN tomorrow. Durban, a high of 25. Richards Bay, 26. Margate, Pietermaritzburg and Ulundi, 24. Moy River and Ladysmith, 21. Newcastle, 19. Kokstad, 17. Underberg, 16. In Durban, sunset at 17 to 5. Sunrise at 27 past 6. And there's a 35 km/h northwesterly wind.

0: It feels like forever, but the Hollywood Bet Sharks are back at home this weekend. They take on Italian side Benetton Treviso in the Vodacom United Rugby Championship at Hollywood Bet's Kings Park. It's been a tough season for the Sharks, and unfortunately, they cannot qualify for the last eight in the competition, which is hugely disappointing. And Siya Kolisi says that they owe the fans a strong finish.
1: We're really disappointed, especially with the group that we have. We definitely should have qualified for that. We have no excuses for that, and we want to make sure that we finish strong for the season. And it hurts us, you know, the way we, you know, the fans have been supporting us so much, and we couldn't deliver for them, for the club itself. We should be doing better than we did this season.
0: Well, we need to get out there, support the side. Two matches left in the competition. Siya Kolisi is playing in his final two games for the Sharks. First one on Saturday. That one kicks off at 4 p.m. on Saturday afternoon. And then in some golf news, Australian major winner Cameron Smith believes LIV Golf will survive despite Saudi Arabia's public investment fund's announcement that it's cutting its funding after this season. The fund spent 81 billion rand on the league since it was launched in 2022. Smith moved to LIV early for a reported sign-up fee of 1.6 billion rand and has earned around 800 million rand in prize money since then. He was the winner of the 2022 British Open, and he says that he received every assurance that the tour would continue next year. And then we're going to finish with some cricket from the IPL. It is the 49th match of the tournament. The Sunrisers Hyderabad hosting the Punjab Kings. And the Punjab Kings won the toss and decided to bowl first. And just three deliveries left in the Sunrisers innings, and they're 229 for three. Heinrich Klaassen continuing his unbelievable form. He's 63 not out of 40 balls. Nitish Kumar Reddy is 29 not out of 13 balls. Ishan Kishan made 55 of 32 a little bit earlier for the Sunrisers. So it's going to be an interesting chase for the Punjab Kings. But what we have seen in the IPL this year is that scores over 200 are easily chaseable. That's all from me for today, though, for the East Coast Radio Sport Team. I'm Nick Tatham.
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3: 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And then we had that multiple vehicle crash that took place on Stanger and Argyle that has been cleared up. For East Coast Radio traffic, I'm Andy James.
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0: When someone told me that the guy who said, slow one, move one, wheel one, got paid millions for that part. Just for that contribution to the song and us playing the song, that guy's making millions. Well, not just us in isolation, but over time, you know what I mean? That's how royalties work. But wow, life is really not fair, hey? Move Your Body, Near Sky, it's a banger nonetheless. Alternate Mix gave you Miles Smith's Stargazing. The name is Jace. Well, almost time for me to get out of here and make way for the one and only Dion G. But earlier, about 10 minutes ago, I got a message. Hey, guys. See, guys, when we tell you you must get your tickets, we are not playing games. We mean get your tickets now, ASAP, before they run out. A lady by the name of, I'm not going to mention her full name because that's disrespectful, but it's a lady I can tell by the name, inquiring about how she can get herself 10 tickets for the Suncoast East Coast Show, a big walk. Now, if you were listening this morning, and, well, to be honest, this entire time, ever since we launched the Suncoast East Coast Radio Big Walk ticket sales, from early bird to the ones that cost $165, we kept on saying, hurry, hurry, hurry, hurry, hurry, they will sell out very quick. And guess what? To everyone who said, I'll sort out the Big Walk ticket later, later has arrived, because tickets to the Suncoast East Coast Radio Big Walk are officially sold out. Yeah, you can't say I did not warn you. You can't say I did not advise you to get your tickets ASAP on durbanbigwalk.co.za. I did. In fact, Stacey and I many, many times told you, hey, now is the time for you to get your tickets. And if you didn't, unfortunately, we are going to have to say walala wasala, my friend. But if you did get your tickets, please, the platform is yours to brag and to show off. Show me how excited you are. You can send me a voice note even now. Just say, hey, Jace, I got my tickets, to 061-792-9495. We will see you on the 17th of May at the Suncoast East Coast Radio Big Walk. Now listen, looking forward to this conversation that East Coast Breakfast are going to be having around Hunter Virus. Of course, as Stacey and Jace, we've been covering the Hunter Virus significantly so, because we want to make sure that you have all the information you need, because you're, whenever we hear virus, we get into a panic mode, and we don't want that. So for any details, by the way, ecr.co.za, click on Stacey and Jace. But East Coast Breakfast have got another angle. They're going to be joined by Professor Tulio D. Oliveira, the virus hunter, world-renowned virologist and bioinformatician, and Time 100 Health honoree, who helped uncover Beta and Omicron COVID variants. He'll break down what Hunter virus is, how it spreads, and what it really means for South Africa. So don't miss out. Prof. Tulio D. Oliveira on East Coast Breakfast, speaking about Hunter virus this Thursday morning at exactly 6:50, exclusive to East Coast Breakfast.
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2: Still have the broken down vehicle on the N3 to Pietermaritzburg coming from Durban just as you approach the M13 carriage. 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
3: Your gut is now down 1-0. 2-0. 3-0. 4-0. You've got to stop it there.

0: clues about this show because I have not seen this show, but I do know it is super famous. So I will play you 10 seconds in, and then you need to tell me the name of the show. You ready? 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If you know the name of that TV show, give me your name and the voice note and the name of the show. Here it comes one more time. Right, 061-792-9495. 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
1: Hi.
0: Thank you. You had a good Wednesday?
1: Oh, very good Wednesday. I've been having a very cozy Wednesday, actually, under blankets.
0: Oh, you lucky person. But anyway, it's good that you had a good day, and now we are in the evening. So this particular show, how easy was it for you?
1: Well, I must confess, we were driving to Spa, can I say?
0: Yeah.
1: And we heard the introduction of the song, of the series.
0: Okay, let's play it while you talk, yeah?
1: Okay, and my partner actually said this is a series that he would remember. And then he told me that the name of the series is ER.
0: Okay, it is indeed ER, but did you watch ER?
1: Oh, no. I was about 3 years old.
0: I don't even remember it. I mean, I must have been about 9 or 10 when this came out, but I don't even remember seeing it. But I remember a lot of people watching it thereafter.
1: Yeah, no, I've not watched it. Actually, when I read the overview of the series, it's actually making me go and watch the series now because I'm more into my medical series.
0: Okay. Well, that is an option for you this evening. Just letting you know. We give you an idea to binge on a TV show.
1: Oh, definitely. And I love watching my series.
0: Awesome. Well, Eileen, thank you for dropping us a line and getting us into the show ER. Have yourself a wonderful evening now, okay?
1: Thank you very much.
0: Take care now. Bye.
1: Bye.
0: Whether you're streaming in on 9495 via the app or the website, it's great to be in your company. 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What are some of the ways having a pet has enhanced your kid's childhood? Let us know. Send us a voice note, 061-792-9495. 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
0: Live with Dion G is where it's at. It's 7 p.m. and I know you could be preparing your dinner, you could be still driving home, or you could be at work doing the night shift. Thank you for allowing us in your space. We got more music, less talk. It's called 30 Minutes of Nonstop Music. In there, a classic from Gwen Stefani, a new track, believe it or not, from Shaggy. He's made a new song in 2026, as well as a throwback of note from Lloyd Zelle. All coming up in your 30 minutes of nonstop music, which starts now.
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0: Casey and JoJo. What a classic. It's called All My Life on East Coast Radio. Hopefully you got to enjoy all the music in there. And while you were enjoying the music, I had to do some, I wouldn't say homework, some literal scouting through all the WhatsApps. Now, let me just give you the forecast, right? We had a lot of people drop us voice notes and messages about the question I posed earlier on. Just in case you missed it, I asked a question an hour ago on the show. Do you think there are benefits with your kids growing up with pets? And what are they? What are some of the benefits that you have seen? So with the amount of voice notes and about amount of messages we got, I decided to put them all into a teachable moment and read out some of the best ones I gathered from you. Now, the number one reason of having your kids introduced to pets from a young age, it teaches responsibility, right? Kids learn that another life depends on them. So, for an example, a child feeding their dog every morning or cleaning out a hamster cage starts to understand routine, commitment, and accountability. So that's a great one that came through from many people. And a lot of people use the hamster as an example. Number two, it builds empathy and compassion. Pets help kids become more sensitive to other feelings. For example, when a cat is scared during a thunderstorm, a child learns to comfort it, developing emotional awareness that carries into friendships. Number three, I had to label this. Boosts emotional well-being. Pets provide comfort, reduce stress, and help kids feel less alone. Number four, improves communication skills. Kids often talk to their pets freely, which builds confidence. A shy child might read out aloud to their dog or chat with their parrot, practicing speech without fear or judgment, right? Number five, and this was something that I also agree with, encourages physical activity. Pets, especially dogs, gets kids moving. For example, daily walks, playing fetch, running around the yard with a dog increases exercise and outdoor time. Number six, teaches boundaries and respect. Kids learn that animals have feelings and limits and understanding, for example, a cat wants space. A cat can teach anyone the idea of space and respect on personal boundaries. Number seven, builds routine and stability. I touched on it moments ago. Pets thrive on routine and kids can benefit from that structure. Now, here is an important one. And I think everybody, a lot of people have sent me this message and I had to make sure it was one of the highlighted one. Having a pet for a kid from a young age helps kids understand life and loss. Pets can gently introduce big life lessons. For example, losing a pet teaches children about grief, love, and memories in a way that can build emotional resilience. And the best one is a real-life snapshot. A child growing up with a dog often ends up with better emotional intelligence, more confidence socially, and a strong sense of care and loyalty. That was some of the best ones you gave me. I had to put that all together. So thank you, KZN, for adding into the conversation tonight on East Coast Radio. More good music coming up in the show, as well as a big iconic movie that we have to see coming soon.
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10: We literally just witnessed one of the most beautiful moments. Tyreek then had the opportunity to walk outside. He witnessed the BMW M240i for the very first time. We opened the boot. He then collected a gold box. Opened the gold box, and the prize was him having dinner tonight at a restaurant. He could select another person. Instead of experiencing this, he said, I'm a gentleman and I'm going to give it to Farana and Kerry Lee. Tyreek, what made you do that, brother?
11: I always try to put other people before myself.
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0: It's SZA on East Coast Radio, KZN's number one music station, live with Dion G on East Coast Radio. It is a Wednesday. Still to come, your classic hits after 8 o'clock tonight. And every single evening, the classic hits have been spicy. Tonight's one's going to be even more spicy. You don't want to miss it coming your way after 8 o'clock tonight. Darren Moore's quick quiz coming your way this Thursday morning at 7:10. It's worth $4,000 in cash. All you need to do is get 5 out of 5 in under 30 seconds. WhatsApp the word quiz to 061-792-9495. That's Darren Moore's quick quiz this Thursday, 7:10, $4,000 cash. Now let's talk movies, right? A lot of us, right? I'm one of them. I'm going to say this. I'm one of them. I don't even know when last I went to the movies. I honestly don't know when last. And I think the last time I went to the movies was for an iconic movie. I think it's about 2-3 years ago. And I made a rule, right, where I will only go to the movies if an iconic movie is showing. Now, I did go 2 weeks back to watch Michael Jackson, the movie. It was okay. I think everybody has different opinions about it. I think it was a good movie, even though there's a lot of elements missing. But I think part two of the Michael Jackson movie will suffice. But that's not the movie I'm looking forward to. This Friday sees the movie I've been waiting for a long time. Now, I've played the video game. I've watched the B-grade movie versions that came out. There was a part one that came out 2021. It was okay, but I can't wait for this one. Mortal Kombat 2, the movie, dropping this Friday. So I'm going to the movies for this. Even though the price of tickets are so expensive, I'm going because there's certain movies that motivate you to go watch the movies in the movie, right? Or watch the movie in the movies. That's how excited I am for Mortal Kombat, right? But anyway, I'm one of those peeps who's going to be going this weekend to watch Mortal Kombat. And if that is you, I'm sure you understand the excitement. As a gamer, you'll understand the excitement of Mortal Kombat 2. But gamers have two treats this year. Mortal Kombat Now, and then later on, Street Fighter. So, two good things coming up and two motivational points to say, hey, the movies are there. We must go support and watch it. Because sometimes, some things are better on the big screen. That wasn't an ad. That was me saying the truth.
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4: 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Danny Gazzelli, can you update us?
5: We literally just witnessed one of the most beautiful moments. 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He witnessed the BMW M240i for the very first time. 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He then collected a gold box. Opened the gold box, and the prize was him having dinner tonight at a restaurant. 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

0: Mr. Brian McKnight. Had a chance to meet him back in 2016 when he came to KZN. He came twice within a year, and it was epic in every way. What a cool guy, too. Brian McKnight, Crazy Love, East Coast Radio. Now, there's something amazing happening in, because we never really talk about this often, but the Best of Durban, we see it everywhere. Whenever I go to certain stores, I see the advert, we've been nominated for the Best of Durban. Well, here's some good news for you. East Coast Radio is nominated for your best and favorite radio station. So if you love us and you enjoy us, vote for us as your favorite radio station. The second thing you need to do is also vote for us, any of your favorite personalities. Darren, Sky, Carmen, Carol, Danny, Stacey, Jaysmoo. I'm there as well, and Shane O'Reilly is there as well. Vote for any one of us as your favorite local personality. And then there's another category, right? The category of the best shows. And Stacey and Jaysmoo are there. East Coast Breakfast is there. So come on, let's win all of this, right? It's up to you. So whenever you are voting for the Best of Durban, think of us, the radio station you enjoy every single day, and make the cool vote for us, because we represent you. Your classic hits coming up next.
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0: No matter where you are this evening, listening in to Live with Dion G on East Coast Radio, it's great to be in your company. And we're about to get into your classic hits for tonight. And every single evening this week, it's been an interesting choice of the classics. Tonight, we are going into the 90s with some pop, R&B, and some hip-hop. And Claudel, your choice of the classics coming through. And I hope you get to enjoy the classic hits on Live with Dion G for tonight.
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0: Your classic hits for tonight, Tony Tone, Let's Get Down. And that was some serious flavor coming through on the classic hits for tonight. As I mentioned, anything goes, and it's a surprise every single evening, especially this week. We had some Will Smith there tonight, Chris Cross, Warren G, Aaliyah, Tevin Campbell. That song is so legendary. Tell Me What You Want Me to Do, Whitney Houston, Run to You, and the last one, Tony. 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Now, there's always something, right? Now, hantavirus has entered the chat. 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East Coast Breakfast will be joined by Professor Tulio de Oliveira, the virus hunter, world-renowned virologist, bioinformation person, and Time 100 health honoree who helped uncover the Beta and Omicron COVID variants. 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

0: Solid Gold from Boyzone, Picture of You on East Coast Radio, KZN's number one hit music station. Building up to a big weekend in the Mummy's calendar. And earlier on in the show, I had a chat with Jay Spoo. And if you remember the conversation, I also shared that we got to send love to our mums in heaven as well. So as much as our mums are on earth, we got to share some thoughts and memories with our mums in heaven. And you don't have to have a sad Mummy's Day just because your mom is not here. You can still remember her and honor her in your own way on Mother's Day. So Mother's Day can be for those that have our moms here, and for those that don't, we're going to be creative in how we remember them, especially on Mother's Day. It can't really be sad. It has to be memorable, the good, the memory. Part of your mom is in you. And if your mom's not here, you won't be alone because there's lots of memories in your heart. If you cherish them, they will make you feel good. So think about that going into this long weekend of Mother's Day, right? And that was the advert. For those that are still around with their moms, cherish them while they are here and give them some memories. So one day you can look back and also say, I did my best, right? More good music coming your way, as well as your food for thought.
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0: Live with Dion G for a Wednesday, wrapping up the show with your positive affirmations. 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Until next time, take care.
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13: It's exactly 9 o'clock, and if you're just tuning in, hi, welcome to the show. My name is T, hanging out with you until midnight. I have 30 minutes of nonstop music on the way for you. But before that, I need you to check in. If you know what I'm talking about, you're a family member, you're an OG, the number 061-792-9495. Haven't yet joined the family? Don't worry. At 9:30, I will tell you all about the chicken business that we do here on the show. For now, you can look forward to some Sam Smith, some BTS, The Fugees, some Kanye West. Actually, I saw a picture of Kanye West at the Met Gala. We're going to talk about it on the other side of 30 minutes of nonstop music. I don't know whether it was true, whether it was AI. Yo, this AI thing is making life so difficult. But anyway, you can also look forward to John Legend. But first, I thought Chappelle Rowan with The Subway would do 30 minutes of nonstop music justice. Welcome to the show. My name is T.

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0: 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Hi, that is how we wrap up 30 minutes of nonstop music. I have more of that for you at 10 o'clock on the dot. But for now, I'd love to hear from you. Are you good? Is everything okay? We call this checking in here on East Coast Radio. You just send yourself, you just send us a voice note to 061-792-9495 with your name, where you're listening to the show from, and that you are present, ma'am. Please don't forget to include how you're feeling and whether you are good, okay? Because it matters. I want to know how you're doing. So you can do this whilst in the background and make sure you are tuning into the best music, because that is what we do best here at East Coast Radio. So on the way next, I have Mystique, I have Tiesto, and Sketchy Bongo. Oh, before I forget, earlier on I said I'm going to tell you something about Kanye West, because it was in 30 minutes of nonstop music, his song called Gold Digger, which is a classic. He was wearing at the Met Gala a Yeezy sneaker as his outfit. Please tell me that was AI, because what? We know Kanye loves himself, okay? But that was next level loving himself. I'm hoping it was AI, but if it wasn't, I wouldn't expect anything less from Kanye. Anyway, please check in 061-792-9495. I look forward to hearing from you.
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3: 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Now down to six contestants at Hillcrest Corner. Danny Gazzelli, can you update us?
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0: It's Tiesto. The name of the song is The Motto on East Coast Radio, KZN's number one hit music station. You are currently checking in. Also, I must remind you to keep watching what is happening there on ecr.co.za. 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It's called Live Inside and Win the Ride, brought to you by Gold Rush and East Coast Radio. Yo, it's getting tougher and tougher as we get to the end. It's very exciting. We have like our own thing going on. And the fact that you can go see them at Hillcrest Corner, that makes it even cooler. So during the day, if you have time, pop by, see the challenges happening. You'll either bump into Danny Gazzelli or you will bump into Zisto. It's really, really cool. Anyway, as you check in, this is where you send me your voice note to 061-792-9495, telling me your name and where you are listening to the show from and that you are present. Ma'am, hi, Terrence. It's the first time I'm hearing from Terrence, actually.
1: Yeah, good evening, East Coast Radio. I'm Terrence Barron. I'm a truck driver of the Western Cape, a small place named Riebeek West. Yeah, I'm near Escort now. One of East Coast Radio is one of my favorite radio stations when I'm here in KZN. Yeah, it is heavy cold outside now, but I think I'm going to sleep here by Escort in the truck stop. But yeah, nice music, nice people, and cold weather. Thank you, East Coast Radio. Nice program. I appreciate it.
0: You are more than welcome. Hi, Spoosh.
2: 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I'm checking in.
0: And you are present, ma'am. You can also check in on 061-792-9495. Are you in your feelings? Well, the two of you, you and Zonke, same WhatsApp group. And because of that, she wrote a song about it and it's on the way next. I'll also include some Shibuzi as well as Donna Lewis. All these on the way next for you while you check in on 061-792-9495.
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0: Just can't put it back. It's Shekhana. The name of the song is Questions on East Coast Radio, KZN's number one hit music station. All right, thank you for all your check-ins. I see, not chickens, check-in. Like the airport, you check in. Yes, that I see them. And the fact that you guys are good, although complaining a lot about the cold. Maybe we really are dramatic here in Durban. Hey, I already have taken up my onesie. I'm ready to tackle winter. And I'm pretty sure I'm not the only one. Anyway, I have 30 minutes of nonstop music to warm you up on the way next.
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0: It's exactly 10 o'clock. If you're just tuning in, my name is T, hanging out with you until midnight. Speaking of the cold from earlier on, I just got a message here from Swami Reddy saying PMB is cold. I can imagine. The further up you drive, you get to Moy River. You pass Moy River, you get to Ladysmith, Newcastle. You get, yo, guys, is it cold? Like cold already? And it's only May, and we're also feeding it here in Durban. Anyway, to warm you up just a bit, I have 30 minutes of nonstop music, some Toni Braxton, some Harry Styles, some Destiny's Child, some Sabrina Carpenter. Yeah, you'll surely be warm.

0: It's K-pop. The name of the song is Golden on East Coast Radio, KZN's number one hit music station. My name is T, hanging out with you until midnight. Exciting, exciting news. I always want you to walk away with cash, money, ching, ching, yeah. And the way that you can do that is through Darren Moore's quick quiz that is sitting at 4,000 Rand tomorrow morning. So around 10 past 7 is when it is happening. All you need to do is get 5 out of 5 in under 30 seconds for the quiz. And the money could be yours. But before you get to that point, before you get to the heat, the quick fire questions, you need to enter. And how you enter is by WhatsApping quiz to 061-792-9495. That's Darren Moore's quick quiz for 4,000 Rand in cash tomorrow morning at 10 past 7.
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It's Dante Thomas. The name of the song is Miss California on East Coast Radio, KZN's number one hit music station. Thank you for tuning in on this awesome Wednesday. Let's get over this hump together. Yeah? Okay, there's always something right. Now, hantavirus. There's always something. Like, there's always something going on. There's always something.

0: all been seeing stuff about the ship and what happened on the cruise and how people were feeling and just all the talks and conversation around that topic. So it's happening tomorrow morning at 10 to 7. So you want to make sure you are listening to East Coast Radio just so you know how to protect yourself, yeah? Okay, on the way next, we have some Rihanna and Billie Eilish.
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2: 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Now down to six contestants at Hillcrest Corner. Danny Gazzelli, can you update us?
3: We literally just witnessed one of the most beautiful moments. Tyreek then had the opportunity to walk outside. He witnessed the BMW M240i for the very first time. We opened the boot. He then collected a gold box. Opened the gold box, and the prize was him having dinner tonight at a restaurant. He could select another person. Instead of experiencing this, he said, I'm a gentleman, and I'm going to give it to Farana and Kerry Lee. Tyreek, what made you do that, brother?
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0: It's Metro Booming. The name of the song is Creeping on East Coast Radio, KZN's number one hit music station. Wendy Nola is on standby, but I must say, thank you so much for the support for the East Coast Radio, Suncoast East Coast Radio Big Walk that is happening on the 17th of May. Oh, I can't wait to see you, my loves. We are officially sold out. So, so exciting. Anyway, Wendy Nola is here with your consumer hacks, yeah?
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2: 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Last September, Marunwa took a flight from Vietnam to Joburg. 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Excuse the pun.
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4: 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Danny Gazzelli, can you update us?
5: We literally just witnessed one of the most beautiful moments. Tyreek then had the opportunity to walk outside. He witnessed the BMW M240i for the very first time. We opened the boot. He then collected a gold box. Opened the gold box, and the prize was him having dinner tonight at a restaurant. He could select another person. Instead of experiencing this, he said, "I'm a gentleman and I'm going to give it to Farana and Kerry Lee." Tyreek, what made you do that, brother?
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0: It's Criss Cross on East Coast Radio. The name of the song is Jump, Jump. And just like that, it is time for me to go. Thank you so much for hanging out with me. I will be back tomorrow between 9 and 12 midnight. You have yourself a fantastic evening / morning. Good night.
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I'm friends with

0: Breakfast. There's so much happening with the Gold Rush and East Coast Radio's Live Inside and Win the Ride. Now down to six contestants at Hillcrest Corner. Danny Gazzelli, can you update us?
1: We literally just witnessed one of the most beautiful moments. Tyreek then had the opportunity to walk outside. He witnessed the BMW M240i for the very first time. We opened the boot. He then collected a gold box. Opened the gold box, and the prize was him having dinner tonight at a restaurant. He could select another person. Instead of experiencing this, he said, I'm a gentleman and I'm going to give it to Farana and Kerry Lee. Tyreek, what made you do that, brother?
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